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1: And listen, this is where I like to be. Early in the morning or late at night, however you want to spin it, it's those hours where it feels like a lot of the world is asleep, but we are up, we are awake and playing loads of music for you. A couple of throwbacks mixed in and some new tunes as well, like this one from Sienna Spiro, right? She's 20 years old. She's got this really cool, like, 60s look about her. And actually, her dad is a jeweler. He made this ring. It's like a yellow diamond ring, super rare, and he named it the Sienna Star after her. I mean, maybe he always knew that she was going to be a star. New from Sienna Spiro, Great Expectation. In my-

0: And that's Rema and Selena Gomez. On the way, Kygo and Ava Max, and Ray is asking, where is her husband? After this.
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14: They say the holy water's watered down, and this town's lost its faith. Our colors will fade.

Hits. You're listening to Hits Radio. And you know what? As much as we kind of joke about Ray putting it out there to the universe, to the world, saying, hey, I am looking for my husband, we then had that whole drama where people saw her out with Michael B. Jordan. They were like, oh my word, it's happening. He's the hottest guy ever. She's super hot. This makes sense. And then we found out that actually, no, they're just working on a project together. But here's the thing. It is serious that Ray gets what she wants, because she says she's not recording music and she's not releasing music, her third album, until she has found love. So as a fan, I'm kind of now making it my mission. I'm like looking through my phone book. I'm like, is anyone eligible? Anyone I think is worthy? Sadly not. So the search continues, but Ray, it will happen when it's meant to happen, but also I love your music, so I want more, selfishly. Right, we've got Walk the Moon.

0: Walk the Moon, it's Mary with you. I recently heard an orchestral version of that song. It was for like a play and it was being used in a funny way. But me and my friends turned to each other and we thought, oh, that would be beautiful, almost like a Bridgerton version of Walk the Moon. I said, I want that for my wedding day as I walk down the aisle. That's a lot of fun. We'll see when that happens, do you know what I mean? Don't hold your breath. On the way, my darlings, a bit of Coldplay and BB Rex from Faithless after this.
1: Yeah. 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

And that's Coldplay. It is Wednesday. Midweek vibes, even though we're very early in the morning. How about some new music from December 10? Now, if you're a regular listener, you would have heard me speak about them and how they came from a Netflix show called Simon Cowell, The Next Act. Of course, this is Simon basically wanting to recreate the success of the likes of One Direction with a new boy band. But these guys are different. You've got Cruz, Danny, Hendrik, John, Josh, Nicholas and Sean. And between them, they can play 14 instruments, from the guitar to the clarinet. I mean, that's pretty impressive. And a few of them write their own music as well. So I think they're a bit of a force to be reckoned with, to be honest. This is December 10. This is Us Against the World.

0: Sometimes you got to think of the music as a nice big warm hug, because it's definitely not warm outside at the moment. But hey, I'm taking the chillness as a very welcomed relief. It's Mary with you, and as we come up to 2 a.m, I can let you know I've got some Zara Larsson on the other side of this and new Olivia Rodrigo, plus the latest news coming up.
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15: Top stories this hour. Three members of the same family have died after getting into trouble in the sea in West Sussex. The bodies of a man, woman and teenage girl were pulled from the water at Shoreham after a major search operation was put in place yesterday. A younger girl's in a critical condition in hospital. Chief Superintendent James Collis is from Sussex Police.
16: I know this incident will have had a profound effect on the community and inquiries are ongoing to understand the full details. At this point, we believe all four entered the water from the land for a swim and sadly got into difficulty.
15: Opening statements are underway in a trial which could cost Mark Zuckerberg more than $1 trillion. Four American states accuse Facebook and Instagram of deliberately making their sites addictive to children. Their parent company Meta denies this, insisting safeguards are in place. Andy Burnham has reiterated the UK's support for Ukraine after threats from Moscow. The Kremlin says there will be consequences for British-built drones being used by Kyiv for attacks deep inside Russia. Former presidential adviser to Vladimir Putin, Sergei Markov, says it will backfire.
17: Believe me, after these sound strikes, Russians only will support Vladimir Putin even more. And they will demand Vladimir Putin, please, give them real hitting. Give them real response.
15: A man's been arrested on suspicion of murder after a woman was stabbed to death in West London. Another woman was also found with stab wounds when police went to the property in Shepherd's Bush yesterday. Hilary Duff's among the latest to remember actress Hayden Panettiere, who died aged 36. The former Disney star described her as hardworking and effervescent, saying they bonded over finding fame at a young age. And Klarna has revealed its sales have jumped as more stores offer its buy now, pay later option. The financial firm's seen a 27% increase on last year in revenues. From Sky News, I'm AJ Walsh.
0: It's just gone 2 a.m. We've got loads of big tunes for you, including this one from Zara Larsson.

0: this time.
1: It's Hits Radio. And that's Lewis Capaldi. Look, how do we feel when Disney does sequels of big, big films? Like Toy Story, I recently saw Toy Story 5. And you're like, yeah, it's good. It's like, do we need 5 of them? I don't know. I guess like with Frozen, you've got fans like the kids, they just want more of Anna and Elsa. And now we're talking Incredibles, right? The superhero family. We had a second and now we know the date that we are getting the third film. It was at the Disney Expo that's going on at the moment. And they said that 16th of June, 2028, we'll be getting Incredibles 3. Nothing like a nice long deadline. Obviously, I know these things take years to make, but I think if I had something that I needed to do and I was like, do you know what, I'll add it to this, I'll get it done by June 2028. Yeah, don't worry about it. It'll get done. It's a while to wait. Right now, new music from John Newman. This is Throw Me a Line.

0: kiss down the road.
1: That's Alex Warren. Before that, new music from John Newman. I hope you liked that one. Shout out to James, who's working overnight and has got the radio turned up loud. Hey, keep it that way. I've got Olivia Dean coming for you, some Bruno Mars, and a little Taylor Swift on the other side of this.
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And that's Olivia Dean. Maybe it's easy to fall in love with Olivia, but it's hard to date at the moment. If anyone else is going through it, I'm sending you love and light because... Oh, I don't know what's going on with people. No one's serious anymore. Do you know what? Jessie J, she's taken things into her own hands. She's trying to date and she went on the dating app Raya, okay? And that's where you can find kind of big names, famous faces. Ben Affleck used to be on there. Simone Biles, she met her husband through the app. Reportedly, Channing Tatum's been on there. Olivia Rodrigo. I'm like, okay, it's popping off, you know? Those are some cool people. So Jessie J went on, updated her photos, and she said that then people basically like sold the story to the Sun. I mean, it's hardly the scandal of the century, is it? If Jessie J wants a date, let Jessie J date. Right now, this is something.

0: Shady, it's Mary keeping you company overnights. We are going into our Wednesday midweek. Good vibes. We've got a break from the heat wave. Let's just count our blessings with that one. Gracie Abrams on the way, and we're going stargazing with none other than Miles Smith after this.
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Amanda Field on Hits Radio. And that's Gracie Abrams. Happy Wednesday, early morning. I've got new music for you, and this one is like a big, gorgeous, juicy, delicious summer tune, right? It's by Another, spelled A-N-O-T-R. Yeah, you'll get your head around it, featuring 54 Ultra. And a lot of fans have gotten into this song because of the England's team celebration when they won against Mexico in the World Cup many moons ago. They were dancing to it in the dressing room. And if that's how you're going to discover your new favourite tune, then so big. Yeah, I'm here for it.

0: Mirrors, a lovely little throwback for your early morning. And listen, we are continuing on with the throwbacks, a whole hour of them, which you are going to love. So stick around if you fancy taking a trip down memory lane through the 90s, noughties and 10s. We've got the likes of Kelly Rowland in there, Drake, Wizkid and Kyla, The Killers, Miley Cyrus, and plenty more. That's coming up.
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13: The top stories this hour. A couple and their teenage daughter have died after getting into difficulty off the Sussex coast. Police confirmed emergency services responded to four people getting into trouble in the water in Shoreham yesterday afternoon. A younger girl's in a critical condition in hospital. Our reporter Barnaby Papadopoulos was at the scene.
14: I did speak to somebody here who said that the water was choppy, that the winds were very strong on the beach. It could be that that had something to do with the incident. For now, an investigation will be ongoing. That will come out with some answers to what exactly happened.
13: Their next of kin have been informed. Meta's on trial in California, accused of making Facebook and Instagram addictive for children. Four states claim internal documents show it targeted little kids because younger users were more likely to stay on the platforms. Meta denies the allegations. Former Twitter Vice President Bruce Daisley says Mark Zuckerberg is facing potential damages.
15: A big finding against him here is going to lower the value of the company. It's currently $1.4 trillion. That's the extent of the damages could be here. So big existential threat to Meta as we know it right now.
13: Every rough sleeper in England is being promised accommodation by Christmas. The government's pledging over £100 million with an estimated 4,500 people sleeping rough on a single night. In sport, Rodri admits he wants to feel that excitement again after completing his £65 million move from Manchester City to Barcelona. The Spain midfielder has signed a 4-year deal with the Catalan club after helping his country win the World Cup this summer. More than 90% of UK adults used at least one form of online, mobile or telephone banking last year. That's according to UK Finance, which says the proportion increased from 88% in 2024. And Nigella Lawson admits she's a little bit nervous but very excited ahead of appearing on The Great British Bake Off. She's making her debut on the show, replacing Dame Prue Leith as a judge. From Sky News, I'm AJ Walsh.
0: It's here, the Throwback Hour with me, Mary Manderfield. Let's jump in.
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You're part of the overnight crew on Hits Radio. And that one came out in 2016. It was one of those summers that just felt so memorable. I mean, great tunes. We had good music. I think the nation were just vibing. They were happy. People had been manifesting that for 2026. And I think, do you know what? Up until now, it's been hot, hot, hot. I've really enjoyed it. I think I'll look back on the summer of 2026 and feel all the feels. And listen, nostalgia is very much on the menu this morning because the Throwback Hour is all about looking back and thinking about those little moments you've had with certain songs, maybe on a dance floor, maybe with your best mates, maybe on a holiday. And this one's Hadaway from 1993. This is What Is Love. What is-

0: Wow, we are having a party right here on your throwback hour. It's Wednesday, the 19th of August. Mary Manderfield, keeping you company and pressing play on all the throwbacks that you need for a great day ahead. I'm basically setting you up for success. You're welcome. How about some Justin Bieber to come and Blue after this?
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big overnight energy on Hits Radio. And you know what? Let's follow in Miley Cyrus's footsteps and have a little party today, whether we're in the USA or otherwise. It's Mary Manderfield, just making sure that your early morning sounds just right. I know John the trucker has got the music on loud, and Sally likes to have the throwbacks playing whilst she gets some work done, and she's working on a different time zone. Sometimes you've got to do what you've got to do. The Killers are on the way, but before that, from 2010, this is Plan B on your Throwback Hour.

0: Killers. Did you know that's like one of the first songs they wrote as a band, and it just took them from strength to strength. It became a bit of an unofficial national anthem for the UK. I love Mr. Brightside. Right, Eric Prydz on the way, and we are saying la, la, la with Naughty Boy and Sam Smith. The throwbacks continue after this.
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You're part of the Overnight Crew on Hits Radio. And you know what? This song just reminds me of Sophia Grace and Rosie. Do you remember those two sweet little girls who'd sang a cover of this? It went online, went viral. They ended up on the Ellen Show. And then Ellen made them almost like official correspondents. And they were just living their best life, always in America, running around, going to premieres, doing different things, and hanging out with Nicki Minaj. I mean, what a time. What a time. Right, Nelly on

0: I mean, how much do we love and adore a Hits Radio throwback hour? I sure do. Zed and the Middle, before that Nelly and Hot in Her, even though it ain't so hot no more. We're making the most of a little chill in the air. Why not? And we continue on with the big tunes. I've got Akon on the way, The Script, loads more, and details to make me a winner on the other side of this.
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12: The top stories this hour. Three people have died after getting into difficulty in the sea at Shoreham in West Sussex. A fourth person who was also pulled out of the water is fighting for her life. A major search operation was put in place when the alarm was raised yesterday afternoon. Chief Superintendent James Collis of Sussex Police has given this update.
13: Three people, a man, a woman and a teenage girl, were sadly confirmed deceased. A younger girl has been taken to hospital and is in critical condition. We can confirm all four people were from the same family.
12: The next of kin have been informed. A trial over the impact of social media on children has started, and it could lead to a huge financial penalty for Meta, as much as $1.4 trillion. Four US states accuse the company of putting profits before young people's safety on Facebook and Instagram. The number of adults contacting the NSPCC helpline with concerns about a child experiencing domestic abuse is at its highest since records began. In the year to this March, the charity says over 8,400 welfare contacts were made. Tiana Chiduku is from the charity.
14: We know that domestic abuse can have a lasting, harmful effect on a child's well-being, with the repercussions extending well into the future. Today, we want to remind all adults that our helpline is here for them if they have any concerns about a child or young person experiencing domestic abuse.
12: The Lib Dems are calling for the UK to join the EU's Migration and Asylum Pact to give powers to send back small boat arrivals. The party says it would allow Britain to return migrants to the first European Union country they entered. Every rough sleeper in England will be promised accommodation by Christmas. The scheme follows the Cowood model when thousands were moved into emergency accommodation. And Oscar winner Olivia Colman is joining the cast of Only Murders in the Building. The sixth series is moving the action to London for the first time. From Sky News, I'm AJ Walsh.
0: And it's 4am on your Wednesday morning. Mary Manderfield still with you. Let's keep tunes going right now. K-pop Demon Hunters.

Tea and Decrow on Hits Radio this morning. Before that, The Script. I'm in a hoodie. Oh, it's been a while, but I'm in a hoodie. It feels fantastic. It's like hanging out with an old friend again. Oh, I've missed you. I'm so sorry that I ditched you for months on end. Just don't worry, I always come back. Always come back. Of course, the UK is experiencing its first little cold spell in a while. Rain is here and more is coming. I have heard, though, that September's going to be warm again, so I don't know. If, like me, you're back in your hoodie, maybe discovering a whole wardrobe that you'd ditched, let me know. 0333 2020 800 on WhatsApp. What have you rediscovered? Thanks to the colder weather. Right now, Olivia Rodrigo, this has Drop Dead on Hits Radio.

0: Yes, Chainsmokers and Halsey. Shout out to Janie, who says, yesterday I wore socks for the first time in months. That's the spirit. Right now, let's talk cash.
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0: And we're one day closer to giving away just a massive truckload of cash. £650,000 in your bank account by Friday. How blooming nice would that be? And I know it's cliche, but the first thing I'd be doing is getting on a plane and going somewhere sunnier. All right, I haven't built up my tan this much to just lose it at this point in the summer. But you could do whatever you want with that money. Start building on those dreams. 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Look, you need to be in to have a chance of winning that cash. Enter the draw now by texting the word win to 63103. 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Over 18s only, you can also enter at makemeawinner.co.uk where you'll find phone entry details and all the rules for this network competition. The lines close at 5pm on Friday. Just answer your phone and you will win that cash. £650,000. It's making me excited even just saying the number. So imagine how it feels to have that much money. Enter now and I'm wishing you the best of luck. Right, keep your WhatsApps coming because I'm giving you little shout outs. Things that you've done for the first time now that the weather's dropped.
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Olivia Dean, always sounding so good. I feel like that's the kind of music you need to, like, ease you into your day if you're just starting things out. It's 4:35 in the morning. Mary, keeping you company. Right, since the weather's cooled down just a little bit, I'm asking you, what are some of the things you're doing that maybe you've not done in a while? For me, it's digging out this hoodie, this zip-up jacket. I promise you, in the winter, I wear this every day. Like, I really need to spill something down it for it to go in the wash. And Michelle says, this week I've had to put the cover on my outdoor furniture to protect it from the rain. She says, I've not done that in months. Oh, that is so true, isn't it? I heard from Oakley, who says, something I haven't had to do is go for a car wash. The car is looking fresh and clean thanks to the rain. Do you know what? Yeah, why not? And I've had a WhatsApp from Wesley. It says, honestly, it's just digging through the wardrobe and seeing if there's actually anything that I want to wear. You just get so used to summer clothes, don't you? You just see it as like, oh, this is just my uniform now, shorts and T-shirt. No, no, no. We actually have to wear proper clothes this week. Right, Ed Sheeran on the way. Right now, Bruno Mars on Hits Radio.

0: Ed Sheeran on Hits Radio. My darlings, it's midweek morning. Mary Manderfield keeping you company all the way up until six. We're going a bit country with Beyonce in just a moment.
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1: We got the country album from Beyonce, Cowboy Carter. And then all the rumours were that the next one was going to be a rock album, and we predicted it was coming in February, then in March, then in April, then in May, then in June, then in July. Here we are in August. No sign of it yet. We stay waiting. Right now, Lewis Capaldi on Hits Radio.

0: Exactly that. Right, my loves. It's Mary keeping you company. I've got you for the next hour. We are coming up to 5 a.m, which means I've got details to make me a winner on the way. And the latest news and weather coming up.
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9: The top stories this hour. A couple and their teenage daughter have died after getting into difficulty off the Sussex coast. Emergency services were called to 4 people getting into trouble in the water in Shoreham yesterday afternoon. A younger girl's in a critical condition in hospital. A trial over the impact of social media on children has started and it could lead to a huge financial penalty for Meta. 4 US states accused the company of putting profits before young people's safety on Facebook and Instagram. Meta says it spent years protecting teenagers. Erin Popolo's daughter took her own life after suffering from cyberbullying.
10: I hold Emmy in my heart every single second of every single day. I fight for my daughter Kaylee, who is now raising my grandson Kai, without the aunt that he deserved. And I fight for every family that has been shattered by Meta, those who choose profits over people.
9: Andy Burnham has pledged to work to get everyone in for Christmas as he continues in his bid to end rough sleeping. The Prime Minister is attempting a repeat of efforts during the COVID pandemic when thousands were taken off the streets. Reports of anti-Muslim hate in London in the first half of the year has surpassed the total count for 2023. 1,031 reports were made by the end of June. The organisation Tell Mama has branded the figures alarming. Iman Atta is from the group.
11: We're not surprised, we're not shocked, we're just concerned because you would expect people not to be targeted because of who they are. People feel that there's a heightened level of insecurity, heightened level of anxiety, fear for their safety. We see that in reports that we get on a daily basis.
9: ZZ Top musician Frank Beard has died at the age of 77. The band, which formed in Texas in 1969, shared an online tribute to their great friend and collaborator. And more than 90% of UK adults use at least one form of online, mobile or telephone banking last year. That's an increase from 88% in 2024. Mobile is still the preferred option. From Sky News, I'm AJ Walsh.
0: Wednesday, the 19th of August. It's Mary with you at 5 a.m. I've got Whitney on the way. And right now, a bit of sunshine with Zara Larsson.

Espresso on Hits Radio this morning. 5:15. This is your reminder that the day belongs to you. We're halfway through the week. If it's been going well, let's carry on. If it's not been, don't worry, it's not too late to pick it up. Pick up the energy. You got this. I'm going to be here with you. Then breakfast is here with you. And we're keeping you company all day long. What is not to love? And I've got new music from the lovely James Blunt. It's called Tastes Like Summer. It was produced by Red Triangle. And they've actually worked with Sabrina Carpenter before, Youngblood, David Guetta, Bastille, you know. It's bringing the joy of summer. This is new from James Blunt on Hits Radio.

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0: 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Maybe that's experiences, crafts you want to try, fashion looks you want to wear. Look, these things, they take some money. If I had £650,000, trust me, I would be shopping through all of that. But what would you do with the cash? It'd be totally up to you. We're giving it away this Friday. 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The lines close at 5pm on Friday. 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Don't miss out on the chance. Big, big tunes from the likes of Benson Boone. We've got a throwback from Clean Bandit. And Olivia Dean next. It's
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12: Oh, no.
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1: Calling all telly lovers. The nominations are out for the National Television Awards. This is exciting, right? Because sometimes with TV, you're in your own little world and you might be really into a show and then you realise, oh, not many other people are watching it. Or the other way around, you watch something and you bring it up and then everyone's like, oh my word, I'm obsessed. And I think you'll kind of see a pattern there. There's loads of different categories, like new drama, quiz show, documentary, all of them. I'm interested in the reality TV category. It's kind of dominated, right? You've got I'm a Celeb, then you've got I'm a Celeb South Africa, then you've got The Traitors, and then you've got The Celebrity Traitors, and then Race Across the World just sprinkled in there for good luck. Do you know what? All the shows are good, but I am wanting to push a little campaign, right? There's a category for best TV presenter. This is the category in which Anton Deckard won, like, a ridiculous amount of times. I think it was like 23 years in a row. Last year, Gary Lineker won it. This year, Anton Deckard, of course, nominated. So is Alison Hammond. So is Stacey Solomon. So is Claudia Winkleman. But so is David Attenborough. Listen, just think, come on, for all the work he's done, does he not just deserve, can we not just give it to him? Can we not just end it in the competition now? David Attenborough, best TV presenter, surely. Right, this is Animal, new one from Cat's Eye. Very apt, very apt.

0: That's Joe on Hits Radio. Good morning to Paul, who says it's another wet, cold, early start. But the smiling faces of the public will warm me up, I hope. I sure do. I feel like people will be in a good mood today. I feel like this is the time where we're welcoming the rain, right? Miles Smith on the way.
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Flo Rida and Kesha on Hits Radio. You know, Kesha's on tour at the moment. And of course, as a big pop star, you can expect your fans to kind of drop you some fan mail. Maybe some photos, little scrapbook, a friendship bracelet, that kind of thing. But Kesha's asked for something a little bit more specific. She says, in case you missed it, I want teeth. Yeah, she wants real human teeth from her fans. I'm guessing ones that have already fallen out. Maybe you've gone to the dentist and got your wisdom teeth out, and maybe you're just saving them to give to Kesha. She's had this obsession for a while, right? She says she likes to make jewellery out of them. But she's not the only celebrity to have a weird little collectible obsession. Amanda Seyfried, she collects taxidermy animals. She's got a miniature horse, owls and foxes. Angelina Jolie, she likes to collect antique daggers. I love that for her. And Penelope Cruz owns more than 500 designer coat hangers. Yeah, not just them wire ones, proper designer coat hangers. So hey, maybe Kesha's teeth thing. Isn't that weird after all? Right now on Hits Radio, Tame Impala and Jenny. This is Dracula.

0: isn't the view spectacular? We are all running from the sun today. It's going to be another chilly one, a bit wet, a bit cold, but you're all good. Right, I'm handing things over to Flirt and Will. They've got you on Hits Radio Breakfast. And very excitingly, they are joined by Matt and Emma Willis, who are going to give all the goss on Love is Blind. It's coming back. Oh, I adore that show. It's so chaotic. Right, I'll be back with you tomorrow. Have a good one. Hits
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13: The top stories this hour. A charity which focuses on tackling anti-Muslim racism claims hate is becoming normalised across the capital. New data shows the number of anti-Muslim hate crimes reported this year in London alone has already hit over 1,000. Iman Atu from the charity Tell Mama tells us why she thinks Islamophobic attacks are happening at such a high level.
14: So you've got many tourists that come from different parts of the world. Some of them are from Muslim countries or Middle Eastern countries or other countries where they're visible identity is there. That interaction between a perpetrator and a Muslim person that can take place in a touristic area on a bus tends to take place in that opportunistic kind of scenario.
13: A woman's died and another's in hospital after a stabbing in Shepherd's Bush. Police were called to Askew Road yesterday morning where a 52-year-old woman was found with fatal stab wounds together with a 32-year-old woman. A 48-year-old man was arrested at the scene on suspicion of murder and attempted murder. He's in custody as inquiries continue. Three members of the same family have died after getting into trouble in the sea in West Sussex. The bodies of a man, woman and teenage girl were pulled from the water at Shoreham after a major search operation was put in place yesterday afternoon. A younger girl's in a critical condition in hospital. Chief Superintendent James Collis is from Sussex Police.
15: Inquiries are ongoing to understand the full details. At this point, we believe all four entered the water from the land for a swim and sadly got into difficulty.
13: Around 100 firefighters are tackling a fire at a waste facility in southeast London. Crews were called to Lanman Way in Deptford just before 8pm last night. Rail services into London Bridge and the New Cross were affected. The cause is unknown. And every rough sleeper in England is being promised accommodation by Christmas. The government's pledging over £100 million with an estimated 4,500 people sleeping rough on a single night.
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13: Sunny spells for London this morning, more bright spells this afternoon with highs of 24. That's the latest. I'm Maria Greenwood.

0: It's Wednesday. You're listening to Fleur and Will. We're getting through the week, and to help us get there, we've got Matt and Emma Willis joining us on the show after eight.
1: Yes, and we're still without our James.
0: No.
1: He's up at the Edinburgh Fringe doing all his comedy bits and bobs. But this morning is a show that he'll be very happy to miss, because after seven, we're spinning the wheel of truth.
0: Yep, it's happening. And after 8.30, we've got more Leeds Festival tickets to give away. Yesterday, Katie didn't win those tickets. She took too long to answer when the buzzer went off. So make sure you're listening for your chance to get those tickets.
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0: song. 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
1: Morning.
0: Now, all of that energy you heard is fake energy because I've been having some very late nights recently.
1: Oh, no. What have you been doing?
0: Well, we've got Matt and Emma Willis coming in, and ahead of them coming in, we're going to be talking about Love is Blind Season 3, which is going to be released on Netflix. And we've been given a link to watch them early. I have been addicted to the show. Like, I cannot stop watching it.
1: Oh, my goodness.
0: And you know when you watch it and it goes, next episode starting in 8, 7. And I'm just like, yes, yes. And then I just hit next episode now. And I've just been staying up until like 1 a.m.
1: No way.
0: Watching, I know.
1: Flo, what are you doing?
0: It's so bad. I actually looked it up because I was like, is there something wrong with me? And apparently it's this thing called sleep revenge. When you try and claw back the time that's been taken away from you during the day because of work or chores or childcare or whatever. And so you stay up as late as possible and you go, night, I'm going to take this back for myself.
1: Wow. So is that what you're doing, or are you just addicted to this specific shit? Do you do this a lot?
0: I think this is a bit of both because I've never stayed up as late as I have been recently.
1: Flirt. And you know what? We can tell.
0: It's not good.
1: Have you been skipping your morning shower?
0: Hey!
1: Have you been?
0: I would never, Will. I take that very seriously.
1: Your morning shower.
0: Oh, yeah. My morning shower is very important to me.
1: Okay, but you just don't use the soap because...
0: Will! You're so mean. But anyway, I can't wait to speak to Emma and Matt about the series because I am hooked. Love is Blind Season 3 is so good. They're going to be here this morning. How exciting. Let's get this on. It's Rose and Bruno Mars, Aperture, on Hits Radio. Aperture.

0: could be living in paradise the rest of your life. If you win £650,000 on Friday, thanks to Make Me a Winner, imagine that is going to change your life forever.
1: Imagine how you will be handling, like, delivery, food delivery apps. It's all the little extras that add up that you don't allow yourself to get. You know, the extra sauces. You never have to think about that ever again.
0: Oh, my goodness.
1: Literally anything you want. You're just adding it to the basket. 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
1: No services Wednesday morning on the Windrush London Overground line from Highbury, Islington and West Croydon, and from Highbury, Islington and Clapham Junction following an earlier fire alert. And Canadian in Stockwell, the A203 Stockwell Road is partially blocked northbound following an accident between St Michael's Road and the A3 at Stockwell Station. And Canadian in Catford, an accident partially blocking the A21 Rushy Green as you head north towards Brownhill Road. And following a fire incident in New Cross, Landman Way is still closed from Juno Way and the Industrial Park.
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0: Joel Corey and MNEK, Head and Heart on Hits Radio. Good morning.
1: Good morning.
0: Now, I have to confess something. I am guilty of responding to messages really, really late.
1: Yeah. Well, you've got some kind of, you've managed to put some kind of setting on your phone where only one tick comes up.
0: I do have a setting, so no one can actually see when I've read the message.
1: No, but how?
0: I don't know how I did it. I actually don't know how I did it. It happened by accident. And anytime anyone asks me, how did you do it? I want to do that.
1: Yeah.
0: I actually don't know how.
1: Because it's just this one tick thing. It's amazing.
0: One tick, man. And it's good for me because I'm so bad at replying to messages. I mean, once I found a message that was like 2 years had gone by and I hadn't replied to this message. It is so bad. So there's a new messenger app that sends texts by virtual pigeon and it can take days to send. So it's called Carrier Pidge, right? And it's this app. And it uses a virtual carrier pigeon instead of delivering them instantly. You can track your pigeon so you can see it. So it said, so say, for example, you're messaging a friend in Australia. Quite literally. It will show the pigeon carrying your message.
1: All the way to at pigeon speed.
0: At pigeon speed, yes. 110 miles per hour.
1: Oh, that's a speedy pigeon.
0: But and they base it on real world distance between the users.
1: That is
0: so
1: incredible.
0: A message could take seconds, of course, if they're right next to you. Or it could take hours. It could take days.
1: Oh, that is great.
0: I think everyone should get on this because then I can just be like, oh no, I was in Alaska, mate.
1: Well, you could be like, oh, your pigeon sadly didn't make it. Your pigeon sadly died.
0: Didn't you see that? There must have been a glitch because I was actually in Australia. Yeah. So that's why I haven't
1: Didn't
0: replied.
1: You see the weather between us? The pigeon, he got blown miles off course.
0: This would be amazing for me.
1: Yeah. Okay. this would be amazing for producer Harvey, who the first thing I learned about him, he loves pigeons.
0: He does love pigeons.
1: Loads of pigeons. He's a pigeon fancier.
0: Just loves birds, doesn't he? Just loves a bird. Here's Alex Morrow. It's Fever Dream on Hits Radio.

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3: My girl just caught me.
4: You made her catch you?
3: I don't know how I let this happen.
4: With who?
3: The girl next door, you know? I don't know what to do.
4: Said it wasn't you.
3: Ah!

0: Post Malone and Morgan Wallen. I had some hit on Hits Radio. Good morning.
1: Good morning.
0: Some big gaming news this morning. GTA 6 got leaked last night.
1: Well, the rain has started, hasn't it?
0: Has
1: started. We've finally got some rain.
0: And now there are leaks everywhere.
1: There are leaks in GTA 6. Have you seen the footage? I haven't seen it,
0: but apparently it shows one of the main characters, Jason, playing basketball and getting into an altercation with a delivery driver.
1: It's a bit... there's too many altercations for my liking in that
0: game.
1: It's a bit... fighty-fighty, isn't it?
0: It's a bit fighty-fighty, isn't it? Where's all the nicey-nicey?
1: Exactly, well, a bit more nicey-nicey. I am starting to think, though, maybe I will get a console.
0: Oh, they're getting ya.
1: And play it.
0: You're getting sucked in, aren't ya?
1: Maybe.
0: Getting sucked into the hype.
1: Well, because after I got rinsed so much for not watching Traitors, people are even more obsessed with GTA 6.
0: I
1: need to join. Are you going to join the gang?
0: No. I don't have time to be sitting and playing games.
1: I think you're too good for it.
0: I ain't got time for it, bro.
1: You're too good for it. You could be in it. Your music could be on it.
0: It could be on it.
1: Sax might be on it.
0: That'd be cool.
1: In the car radio.
0: Maybe it is. I just haven't leaked it yet.
1: Whoa.
0: My tap is firmly closed. The full map of the game has also apparently been leaked. But who is this leak? Who is this mole?
1: It's someone on the inside, surely.
0: It's so annoying. But next Thursday, an extended look at the game is dropping in its very own Netflix special.
1: Wow.
0: A special on Netflix just talking about the game. Are you serious?
1: Well, it is the biggest... It's the biggest media event of, like, the last... Well, maybe ever. Maybe ever.
0: Oh, my goodness.
1: Didn't it do $6 billion in pre-sales?
0: Yeah, it's ridiculous, isn't it?
1: Oh, they're all going to make so much money. It's really surprising. What are we doing sitting here, Fleur?
0: I know, we're in the wrong business. Coming up, we're going to play you tunes from Ray. And we've got MTV VMA news. Stay there.
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26: We're due to a fire alert at Farringdon. There's severe delays now on the Circle Line, Hammersmith and City Line, and on the Metropolitan Line between Harrow on the Hill and Baker Street, with no service either between Baker Street and Aldgate. And there's still no service either on the London Overground from Highbury and Islington and West Croydon, from Highbury and Clapham, Highbury and Crystal Palace, and Highbury and New Cross. It's already queuing towards London on the A2, approaching the works at Dartford. And in Catford, a section of the South Circular has been closed by an accident there, just after the A21 and the Catford Gyratory.
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0: The MTV VMA nominations have dropped. And guess who this year's leading nominee is?
3: Is it me?
0: No. It is the one, the only, Madonna.
3: Whoa, she's back.
0: She's back, baby. She's so back, man. 11 nominations.
3: That's huge.
0: 11 nominations. And her 14-minute Confessions 2, the film, has been nominated for Video of the Year. She's beating Taylor Swift. Taylor Swift has got 9 nominations.
3: Yeah, but who's Swift? Do you know what I mean? In the grand scheme of things, who is Swift? That's 14 minutes. Have you watched that?
0: No. I haven't watched
3: it. Has anyone actually? Do you think
0: yes,
3: the judges have even
0: there will
3: watched
0: be
3: that?
0: Millions of people have watched that.
3: 14 minutes, though.
0: Yeah, man.
3: For one. This is. But if James was here, he'd be
0: like, "How dare you?"
3: Yeah. Like, I'm sure it's very good.
0: Madge has got the energy, man. Mm. I rate it. Yeah. I think she's incredible to be able to reinvent yourself this many times and still be this relevant. 11 nominations in 2026.
3: No, it is good.
0: She's incredible. Is she
3: well
0: not?
3: Madge.
0: We got Madge.
3: What a Madge.
0: Each and every time.
3: Yeah.
0: And Dwayne The Rock Johnson, talking of reinventing yourself, has released his first song. It's called Your Dad. It's not about your dad. It's about him being a dad.
3: Oh, okay.
0: It's been described as country. Shall we have a listen?
3: Yeah, let's have a listen.
0: Here we go. I pray one.

0: I see, right. Because I thought it was going to be like a diss
1: track.
0: Yeah,
1: it sounds like that. Your dad, bro. Dwayne The Rock shot at your dad. Yeah, Dwayne, it's cute. I don't know, man. I don't know.
0: I've flicked through the whole thing. I'm not dissing it because, you know, he's a big boy. But it does. That's all it does, the song.
1: Oh, that's
0: for,
1: it.
0: For nearly four
1: just
0: minutes.
1: Just on loop.
0: It's just that. With a little plucky guitar. But it's very sweet.
1: He's a great actor, isn't he? Yeah. Great actor. He's amazing. Let's get this on. It's Somba, Homewrecker on Hits Radio. We're about to spin a wheel. Will.
0: Oh,
1: it's not going to make
0: really?
1: You happy. Oh. Yep. Stay there.

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0: In a few moments, we're going to tell you how you could be very, very rich with Make Me a Winner. Plus, we're about to spin the wheel of truth.
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0: We're going to get exposed and get very real. 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
18: The top stories this hour. A charity dedicated to fighting anti-Muslim racism says hatred is becoming alarmingly common across London. New figures show more than 1,000 anti-Muslim hate crimes have already been reported in the city this year. Iman Atu from Tell Mama says there are still deep-rooted issues driving high levels of Islamophobic abuse.
19: So many things have been happening in London, so that interaction between communities and across communities have been happening on an ongoing basis. And we know usually when this happens and you have more interaction and communities are getting more in different environments at different levels, there's more hate and racism that actually we see manifesting.
18: A murder investigation's underway after a woman was fatally stabbed in Shepherd's Bush. Officers and paramedics were called to Askey Road yesterday, where they found two women with stab wounds. The 52-year-old died at the scene, while the other woman's still being treated in hospital. A 48-year-old man was arrested nearby on suspicion of murder and attempted murder. He's still in police custody. A couple and their teenage daughter have died after getting into difficulty in a sea off Shoreham on the Sussex coast. A younger girl from the same family is critical in hospital. Around 100 firefighters have been tackling a blaze at a waste facility in southeast London. Crews were called to Lambman Way in Deptford last night. The fire disrupted rail services from New Cross into London Bridge. The Queen's spoken about an emotional visit to a Maggie's Cancer Support Centre in London. It happened days before the King's diagnosis was made public.
1: That was quite difficult. I almost said so, but you know, I felt that it wasn't the time to say. Looked at everybody who was suffering and all the relations, and I think it made me realise even more how important these places were.
18: Camilla's the president of Maggie's. And children's lungs are getting healthier and growing better in London since the introduction of the ultra-low emission zone. Scientists at Queen Mary University say a reduction in air pollution is linked to better lung health.
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18: Sunny spells for London this morning, more bright spells this afternoon with highs of 24. That's the latest. I'm Maria Greenwood.
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0: It's the Hits Radio Breakfast Show. You're listening to Fleur and Will. It's Wednesday, the 19th of August. In a couple of days, you could have £650,000 in your bank account. Lovely Craig got 600 grand on Friday, and he's got big plans.
12: I've not had a holiday for a couple of years because I've been struggling a bit, so a massive holiday for sure. I'll be having a big snowboarding all day in the winter.
0: Oh, snowboarding.
2: All winter.
0: How wonderful.
2: Oh, see, that's it, isn't it? You do like you get into skiing because that's what rich people do.
0: Yeah.
2: And you do your whole winter doing that. And then you do your whole summer somewhere sunny.
0: Oh, beautiful.
2: And that's your year taken care of.
0: Oh,
2: I really want to do that.
0: I know.
2: He's so good. 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
0: The lines will close at 5pm on Friday, and then someone will win £650,000. 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Text the word WIN to 63103. Good luck. Annoyingly, producer Problemato is rubbing his hands together in the corner of the studio because we're about to spin the Wheel of Truth. 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

0: 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Good morning.
1: Morning.
0: It's Flo and Will. I'm dreading what we're about to do. It's time to spin the Wheel of Truth.
2: Wheel of Truth.
0: Oh, God. Right,
1: this is why James is away.
2: Wheel of Truth.
0: Oh, there he is. The Hello. Live version. Thanks for that live rendition. Producer Problemato.
3: Had to be done, guys.
0: So, Producer Problemato has chosen three hard-hitting questions, put them on the Wheel of Truth, and whatever question the wheel lands on, we must answer completely truthfully. No excuses.
1: Listen, we always answer these truthfully. And the one time I forfeited, I got put on the lie detector, so I'm not making that mistake again.
0: Don't do that again. So go on then, Problemato. What have you got for us today?
3: All right, so on the wheel today, first day back from holidays. What's the weirdest thing you've done when nobody was watching?
0: I don't know if anyone wants to talk about that, do they?
3: What's the most embarrassing thing in your camera roll?
0: Oh, gosh.
1: It's in my sent messages.
3: I like that one. What's the biggest lie you've told each other?
0: Oh, my. Are you trying to destroy us?
3: That's the point of this.
1: You always put one in that is designed to actually turn us against each other.
0: Yeah.
1: What's your big problem?
0: Yeah.
3: Ratings?
0: What is your motive, this guy?
3: All right, shall we spin the wheel, guys? Let's see what it'll be.
0: He looks so excited.
3: Okay.
0: What?
3: All right. Look, I think this will really suit Will. out of both of you two. What's the weirdest thing you've done when nobody was watching?
0: Oh, no. This is not good.
3: And hence, Will, you're going first.
1: There's a few things.
0: I was going to say, I need time to think about it. You don't.
1: Well, the first thing that springs to it, it's not that weird because of the, I can give, you know, the context. I've just moved out of where I was living. Where I was living before, I had under the sort of bed, because it was like a little flat, and then the bed was like on a sort of raised platform with these cupboards underneath.
0: Oh, yeah.
1: Clever storage for small spaces. And I thought, it'd be quite fun to do like a little content series.
0: Oh, no.
1: Right, I could film. I mean, obviously, I didn't end up filming it, but I did it. Where it turns out that there's like a sort of weird little goblin-y version of myself living under the bed, and he kind of he like gives me life advice. So when I'm trying to, if I've got a problem, I'm pondering something in the flat, and I'm like, I'll ask him. So I would do these little role plays.
0: No.
1: Where I'd be like, I'm struggling with this thing, blah blah blah. What shall I do? And then there'd be a little, what's that little knocking? And it would be coming from under the bed, and then I'd open the cupboard, and then I'd flip it. So then I would be in the cupboard,
0: right,
1: crouched down, looking out. And there was just such a goblin man who spoke like that. And I'd say, what seems to be mother, will it? And then he'd give me good advice. Oh, you don't want to do that. You got to go with your gut, will it?
3: Like that kind of stuff. So you're doing this all on your own.
1: Well, yes, because I wanted to see how it felt, to see whether it was something that I could turn into, like, content.
0: I wish you could see Will's face when he's doing this little guy.
3: We'll put this on socials.
0: It's something.
1: No, it's don't something. Do that. Don't do that. Because I didn't post it because I thought maybe this is a step too far. Maybe people might then think I've got problems.
0: I love that you didn't need any time at all to think of that. You've probably got a whole vault of those types of memories.
1: The little goblin guy had a sister, but I'm not going to get. And I'm not going to get into.
0: Sister?
1: Yeah, she was. She doesn't need to. She's not coming out.
0: Oh my gosh! What is wrong with you? Wow. Okay, I'm going to have a think. The weirdest thing I've done when no one's watching. Here's Miley Cyrus, Midnight Sky on Hits Radio.

0: Miley Cyrus, Midnight Sky on Hits Radio. Why is that song not any longer? We have spun the wheel of truth this morning, and the question it's landed on is, what's the weirdest thing you've done when nobody was watching? Something did pop up in my head, and I was hoping I would find something else to beat it, but it's the only thing that I can think of, and now I have to share it, don't I?
1: Yeah.
0: Okay, so this takes me back to the days where I was on maternity leave, and I think I was like maybe 2 months postpartum. I'd had an over 2 months before, and I was fresh into my breastfeeding journey.
1: Oh, yeah.
0: And I learned this fascinating fact, by the way, that as soon as your baby needs a feed, your breasts just start leaking milk.
1: Oh.
0: No matter where you are in the world. It's
1: what? No way.
0: Yeah, your body's just connected to your child. So I discovered it did this a few times around the house. And once I was in the shower and, well, nature calls. And what? My breast assists started to leak milk. And I thought it was really funny. I was like, what the hell is going on here? This is so weird. So, in my little alone time, I decided to pretend that they were weapons.
1: What? Katy Perry in a music video kind of thing.
0: Yeah. And I stood there in the shower and I was like, aim and fire. And then 2 seconds later, my husband Marcel walked in and saw me, and he's like, what are you doing? I didn't have any explanation. I had no explanation for it. I thought I was alone. Right? I thought I was, listen, when you're a new mum, that alone time is precious. But that is quite embarrassing.
1: Wow.
0: And I can't believe I've just shared that.
1: What did Marcel make of it? Did Marcel think...
0: He just looked at me, shook his head, and was just like... I mean, we've been together 17 years. Like, he's so over my little antics. He was just like, okay, babe, whatever you need to do.
1: My goodness. Just hey, express yourself.
0: Express! Literally, express yourself. Oh, good times. I hate the Wheel of Truth, but I love it at the same time. On the way, we've got Taylor Swift and Teddy Swims, and we have got some heat wave news for you. Stay right there.
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24: Following an earlier lineside fire, there's no service this Wednesday morning on the Windrush London Overground line from Highbury and Islington and West Croydon, from Highbury and Clapham Junction, from Highbury and Crystal Palace, and from Highbury and New Cross. And also following a fire alert at Farringdon, severe delays on the Hammersmith and City line, Circle line, and there's no service on the Metropolitan line from Baker Street and Aldgate. Long queues heading towards London on the A2 approach to the works at Dartford, and in Catford, an accident still partially blocking the A21 Rushy Green near to the Catford Gyratory.
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1: Morning.
0: Looks like we're all going to be swimming soon because the rain is returning.
1: God needs it.
0: As the heat wave comes to an end, rain is expected. And apparently, I didn't realise that we'd have to be busting some myths this morning, but it turns out we are. A 70% chance of rain is often misunderstood.
1: Yeah.
0: So,
1: producer Jazz has a different understanding of what a 70% chance of rain. So if it says, you know, in your city, 70% chance of rain, what did you think that meant, Jazz? Not that I'm shaming you here.
2: No, that's okay. It's only 7:30. But I thought it was 70% of said place. So I was like, oh, you could be in the lucky 30%.
0: Oh, stop.
2: Like some sort of postcode lottery. I was like, lit.
0: You could be in the 30, bro. It's fine.
2: Yeah. I was going around telling my mates yesterday, don't worry. Like, you might be in the 60%.
0: That is crazy.
1: Okay. I mean, in a way.
0: I mean, isn't it self-explanatory? It's 70% chance that it will rain.
2: Well, no.
1: You thought 70%, but in a way, it doesn't make a difference, right? In a way, it's the same. Whether that is 70% of the area will get it, and you might not be in that percent, or whether it is just 70% broader chance, it's still the same outcome.
2: Well, I don't know.
1: So actually, from your point of view, it is sort of the same.
2: Not really, though, because it's like, oh, like, I could be in, like, North London, but East London's raining, and so I feel great that I'm in North London.
0: Yeah, no, Jazz literally thought it was like a pie.
1: No, yeah.
0: And you'd be standing in the 30% and you wouldn't get wet.
2: 100.
1: Yeah.
0: I love it, because literally moments before, Jazz was like, we need to bust this myth. We really need to, because did you know that it doesn't mean...
1: Like, what? You're not alone, though, in this, Jazz.
2: Okay,
1: lots great. Lots of people... I'm researching this now, and apparently this is a myth that a lot of people think this.
0: Maybe this is
1: maybe people listening thought
0: Thank
1: that.
0: Thank you for your service,
2: really
0: Jazz.
2: Yeah, thanks, listen, Jazz. If you're listening, then you're not alone.
0: You're not alone. This is every day is a school day. Thank you, Jazz. We love you. Let's get this on. It's Olivia Dean, Man I Need, on Hits Radio. Some pizza news next.

0: Need on Hits Radio. You might have a lucky day. You might be in the 30% that isn't raining today. Count your lucky stars. The Dolmio family have been spotted around the UK. Yeah, people have started seeing Papa and Mama Dolmio, Carlo, Sofia, Nico and Nina around the UK since they last left screens 10 years ago.
1: Well, you mean the sort of fabric? They're sort of made of
0: They're
1: felt.
0: Real people, Will.
1: So just, is this...
0: No, yeah. People in costumes.
1: Okay, people in costumes. Not
0: spotted.
1: Just some Italian people have been being pointed at.
0: yeah, imagine. Oh, no, they've been shopping. They've been doing the big shop. They've been riding in tuk-tuks around London.
1: Gosh.
0: Yeah, it's like the ultimate comeback. And there have been billboards saying, guess who's back? What? Papa's back turned.
1: And are people getting really excited about
0: this? People are getting very excited.
1: Like, oh, thank goodness. You know, I thought the world was sort of falling apart, but it's actually fine because the Dolmio family are in a tuk-tuk.
0: But you know what it is, though? We do get attached to these characters that we see every day. Like, for example, remember Tony the Tiger?
1: What's happened to Tony?
0: Where is he, man?
1: Is he not around anymore, Tony?
0: He's just kind of not there anymore.
1: Well, I want to know what's happened to the Milky Bar Kid.
0: Oh, the Milky Bar Kid.
1: Because, I was offered the job. Offered the role of the Milky Bar Kid as a child. This is true story.
0: Your life could have been so different,
1: And my dad said, no, I don't want him being on telly. He'll be a little brat. Look at me now.
0: He wasn't wrong. He was not wrong. The PG Tips Monkey.
1: Oh, yeah.
0: What's going on, mate? Ronald McDonald.
1: The Hamburglar.
0: Oh, yeah.
1: I was always more of a Hamburglar guy.
0: You were. Ronald was
1: much... Were they the same? Was the Hamburglar Ronald's a nemesis, or was he from the Burger King? No.
0: Now, you're asking for an origin story, and I don't know if I can go that far. Also, the Duracell Bunny. That's a character we've all grown to love.
1: Is he still going?
0: I think he's still going. That long-lasting battery life, he is still going, friends. On the way, we're going to play a game of Useless. Let's get on this throwback. What a tune. Example, it's Kickstarts on Hits Radio.

0: Example kickstarts on Hits Radio. We've got Useless coming up, the game where being wrong is right. If you think you can take on Kat, who's at the top of our loser board right now, her time is 51.7 seconds. And get in touch. I mean, that time is pretty easy to beat.
1: It's beatable. Yeah, yeah. And well, before it was Tony at the top with 52 seconds. So people are chipping away.
0: Yeah, they are.
1: They're just knocking. But I think, do you think this is... I mean, producer Harvey is the losercator now.
0: He is. He's standing in for James.
1: And he is. He's not on it.
0: No.
1: You can exploit the weakness. He's a young man.
0: He is.
1: You know, I wouldn't describe him as wise.
0: Yeah, now is the time to get to the top of our loser board. While James is away, we can play. 0333 2020 800 is the number you need to call. Get involved and we'll play Useless next.
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0: Queues again this morning between Brent Cross and Neasden, edged west along the North Circular. Lane 1 remains closed as work continues between the M1 at Junction 1 for Staples Corner and the Neasden interchange, with queues back towards the M1 southbound. And queuing now for over 2 miles, edged south on the M23. A breakdown closing Lane 1 between the M25 and Junction 9 for Gatwick. And queues again towards London on the A2 through Dartford, down to 2 lanes around the Dalrymple interchange. And following a fire alert at Farringdon, there are still severe delays on the Metropolitan Line, Hammersmith and City Line, and Circle Line.
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0: Rihanna, Don't Stop the Music. We should have said that to her 10 years ago.
1: Oh, yeah.
0: She's really stopped, hasn't she? She's really stopped.
1: Yeah, she's hung up that microphone.
0: She's taken absolute liberties. Yeah, yeah. Good morning, it's the Hits Radio Breakfast Show. You're listening to Fleur and Will.
1: And happy birthday to Calvin's cousin Thomas's daughter, who is one this week. And if anyone else has any really complicated but genuine birthday shout-outs, let us know, 0333 20 2800.
0: It's 7:52, and it's time for a game of useless. This is the game where you have to answer 10 questions incorrectly in the fastest time. And playing this morning is Wayne. Good morning, Wayne.
2: Good morning, Fleur.
0: Hi, how are you doing?
2: I'm good.
0: So, is there anything you're useless at in everyday life, Wayne?
2: Tidying up. That's why I've got a wife.
0: Oh, Wayne, stop it.
1: Hang up.
0: You did not just say that. You did not just say that live on the radio, Wayne. You should be ashamed of yourself.
2: She keeps me in touch.
0: Not enough. She needs to turn it up. Yeah. Okay. Let's remind you of the rules of the game. If you go off topic, repeat an answer, pass, get the question right, or shame your wife in such a way again, a time penalty of 10 seconds will be added to your time via Harvey, the Losercator, who I haven't put his mic on yet because... just don't think you should really get involved in the game.
1: Harvey, how are you?
3: Hello?
1: Oh, I'm here. Good morning.
0: He's here. How are you feeling about stepping up as Losercator again, Harvey?
3: Yeah, it's day three now, isn't it?
1: Yeah.
3: I'm in.
1: People were upset with you yesterday for the Australia is a continent and a country thing. There was a lot of messages about that.
0: Mm.
1: What have you got to say for yourself?
3: Well, that was yesterday. Today. We move on.
0: I love that. We keep it moving. So, Wayne, you need to beat Kat's time of 51.7 seconds. Do you think you can beat that?
2: I'll give it a damn good try.
0: Yeah, you will. Okay, so you ready for this?
2: Yep.
0: Your 10 questions start in 3, 2, 1. EastEnders is based in what square?
2: Blackpool.
0: What animal says moo?
2: Dog.
0: What sport is played at Wimbledon?
2: Cricket.
0: What's the opposite of hot?
2: Warm.
0: What's 10 plus 10?
2: 50.
0: Who wrote Harry Potter?
2: Nick Lighton.
0: What is Gordon Ramsay known for?
2: Evening.
0: Who sings the song Mr. Brightside?
2: Jason Mraz.
0: Cornetto is a type of what?
2: Bread.
0: Finish the TV show title Strictly Come.
2: In.
0: Stop the clock! Oh my goodness me. What did you say for that last answer?
2: Singing.
0: I thought so.
1: I thought you said skiing.
0: I thought so.
1: Would have been good.
0: Okay, let's go over to our Losercator, Harvey.
4: So for EastEnders is based in what square? You said Blackpool. There is no such thing as Blackpool Square. There's plenty of squares in Blackpool.
1: Are you sure?
4: Called Blackpool Square.
1: Are you sure there's no Blackpool Square?
4: There
1: anywhere?
4: Is squares in Blackpool.
1: Yeah, but
4: not.
1: Is there a Blackpool Square?
4: No.
0: Is there a square called Blackpool Square?
4: No.
1: Are you sure?
4: No.
1: Blackpool Cedar Square?
4: No. What sport is played at Wimbledon? You said cricket. I feel like you could play any sport at Wimbledon because Wimbledon's a place.
0: Oh, stop
1: no,
0: it.
1: No.
0: Is that what you're doing, Harvey?
4: Yeah, I've done it now.
0: Oh, he's
4: what
0: playing do you mean? Dirty. It's no, playing
1: but,
0: dirty.
1: But then that's the fault of the question. If you could play any sport?
0: Yeah, that's wild.
4: Well, maybe I wasn't looking for a sport. I don't know. Maybe also if Wayne was nicer about his wife, I wouldn't be giving out more time penalties, would I?
1: Wow.
4: I think it could just be those two.
0: He said singing twice. Sorry, Wayne.
4: I'm not on your side. You said singing twice, Wayne. Yeah, so that's 3 time penalties. Your time was 41.7. With 3 time penalties, that is 1 minute 10.7.
0: Oh, yeah, good maths. No!
4: Sorry, Wayne.
2: Oh, I mean, you're being harsh today.
1: Yes.
4: Well, so are you.
1: Yeah.
0: Harsh Harvey. Ooh, he's taking no prisoners. Well, that was all right, wasn't it, Wayne?
2: Oh, worth a try.
1: Yeah.
2: Do better next time.
0: Go and treat your wife, give her a massage, and tell her to put her feet up for
1: exactly.
0: a night.
1: And tidy up after
2: yourself. I just bought her a new house, so she's happy.
0: I love it.
1: Someone's doing all right.
0: Someone's doing all right. Right, Wayne. Have a great day.
2: And you guys, take care.
1: Bye.
0: Fancy winning tickets to Leeds Festival? Your chance is coming up in just over 30 minutes, so get ready. And we have the nation's favourite power couple on this show. Matt and Emma Willis will be here to talk all things Love is Blind, a dating experiment with a twist. It's romance, drama and chaos all rolled into one. Stay right there for that chat. It's going to be juicy.
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16: The top stories this hour. A charity working against anti-Muslim racism says hate's becoming increasingly normal in London. New figures show there have been over 1,000 anti-Muslim hate crimes reported in the city so far this year. Iman Artu from Tell Mama says the level of hate towards a wide range of communities is growing at a worrying pace.
17: Media headlines or discussions around migration, political rhetoric is actually driving hate to targeted against certain communities, whether it's Muslim communities, Jewish communities, Sikh communities. We know anti-Semitism is on the rise.
16: A woman's died and another's in hospital after a stabbing in Shepherd's Bush. Police arrested a 48-year-old man at the scene on suspicion of murder and attempted murder. He remains in custody. The rate at which prices are rising hit 2.9% in July, the fastest pace in 4 months. Data from the Office for National Statistics shows that's up from June's figure of 2.6%. Experts say a surge in energy bills because of the Middle East conflict is largely behind the rise. Around 100 firefighters have been tackling a fire in southeast London. Crews were called to a blaze at a waste facility on Lanman Way in Deptford just before 8 last night. Rail services into London Bridge from New Cross were affected. The cause is unknown. The Queen's revealed visiting a cancer centre in London just days before the King's diagnosis was quite difficult. Her Majesty, who's been the president of Maggie since 2008, went to the unit in January 2024. Camilla says the visit gave her a new perspective.
18: I was just longing to let it out, but obviously I couldn't. You know, I didn't want to pry too deeply, yeah. But you know, normally when I went in, I was just talking to them, but I don't know, I felt it was much more deep.
16: And London's ultra-low emission zone's been linked to improved lung health in children. The Mayor of London says it was a tough decision to bring in the charge, but he wanted to take action on health.
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16: Cloudy across London this morning, sunny spells this afternoon, cooler with highs at 24. That's the latest. I'm Maria Greenwood.
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19: morning.
0: It's Wednesday, the 19th of August. It's just gone 8 a.m. and you're listening to Fleur and Will. £650,000 is up for grabs on Make Me a Winner. On Friday, you could have that in your bank account.
19: Imagine.
0: What are you going to do Saturday morning? How are you going to live? You're going to walk differently.
19: You're going to walk differently.
0: I think you're
19: going to go brunch.
0: You're
19: going to go brunch. You're going to go posh brunch. Mm-hmm. And you're going to start planning what you're going to spend that money on.
0: Oh, yeah.
19: You're going to make a list. And you can just, and then the thing is, it's a list where you can just buy everything on it.
0: Everything. Or you just take a trip directly to the airport. Just look at the departure board and go, I'm going.
19: Have you
0: there.
19: Ever done that?
0: I've
19: feel
0: never
19: like
0: done
19: that. I've always
0: I would
19: wanted
0: love
19: to do that.
0: That's like a dream to be able to do that, isn't it?
19: Oh, my goodness.
0: Imagine.
19: Oh, well, that dream could be your reality if you get involved in the draw. So text WIN to 63103. 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
0: And then lines close at 5 p.m. on Friday, and someone will win £650,000, and it's paid straight into your bank account. 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Good luck. Coming up, the hottest power couple will be here in this studio, Matt and Emma Willis. Keep listening.
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0: Breakfast with Fleur East, Will and James.
1: It's Wednesday morning on Hits Radio Breakfast. We're halfway through the week, and what better way to keep us all going than to have these two in the studio today? They're an absolute power couple who are returning to our screens bigger and better than ever with a brand new season of Love is Blind UK. Give it up for Matt and Emma Willis.
2: All right.
1: How are you both?
3: Really good, how are you?
1: Good. Yeah, good. I've been so jealous watching you on Love is Blind, in the sun. The cast are incredible. Like, Yasmin is someone I need to mention.
3: Isn't she amazing?
1: I absolutely fell in love with her. And I love that she was very vulnerable in the pods and she opened up about vitiligo and how she's had to live with it and skin pigmentation and how she was so scared and afraid to actually show her face for many years. I loved that because for me, that is what Love is Blind is all about.
3: Yeah,
2: absolutely.
1: Don't you think people are just going to absolutely fall in love with her?
3: I really do. And I think it's also incredibly brave on multiple levels because this is someone that's never been in a relationship.
1: Yes.
3: But she so wants to find love and, you know, to go into that situation when you have all of these things that have kind of gone on in your head for such a long time and you choose that kind of platform to do all of that.
2: Yeah.
3: Like, that takes a hell of a lot of strength and courage, I think. And she's just a beautiful person, isn't she?
1: Yes.
3: Like, she's so lovely.
1: Yes.
2: Like, you just kind of, like, you really root for him. I mean, as soon as Jack comes on the screen, I'm just like,
1: I was going to talk about Jack.
2: Yeah, I mean, he's such a...
1: What a guy.
2: He's such a great guy.
3: He's the gift that keeps on giving.
2: Yeah.
1: He is brilliant. I mean, So, in the pods, this is not too much of a spoiler, but, I mean, he told a couple of the girls that he loved them as he was leaving, before he's even got
2: on the first date.
1: Yeah, the first date, literally.
3: This goes to show, like, he's just so excitable. Do you know what I mean? He's like, I love you, bye! And you're like, not that quickly.
1: Don't say that. Yeah. You're here to actually marry people.
2: Yeah. And don't say it to two in a row.
1: There was even a point where he forgets one of the girls' names.
2: I know.
1: Has there ever been a moment in your relationship where you've forgotten something really crucial about each other?
3: Matt always forgets our wedding anniversary.
2: This is the thing.
3: I understand why.
2: It's like, it's confusing for me because there's a wedding anniversary and a daughter's birthday very close.
1: Okay.
2: And they kind of sound the same. And it's all a bit confusing.
3: One's in June and one's in July.
2: Yeah, so they sound the same.
3: So he always thinks it's the date of Isabel's birthday on the month that we got married. So I get the confusion.
1: It's the
2: So I instantly say the wrong thing, but now it's in my head that it's the wrong thing. Now I just say it every time.
1: Oh, no.
2: And I know it's wrong. As soon as I said it, I'm like, wait, no, it's not.
3: But if that's the worst, then that's all right.
1: Fine.
3: Yeah.
1: We can take it.
2: Forget my own birthday, let alone anything else.
1: I wanted to know, do you think you would have fallen in love in this way? If you were in the pods, you couldn't see each other, you had a few dates. Do you think you would have fallen in love?
3: Yeah, because Matt is... I say this all the time. The chariz... He has riz.
1: He has the riz.
2: My kids told me once, you got no riz. That's what they said to me.
3: How dare
2: they? I was like, my riz pays for your house.
1: See those golf clubs?
2: Yeah, exactly.
1: It's all
2: thanks
1: to the riz.
2: Thanks to the riz. Yeah, exactly.
1: We can't have you here, Emma, without talking about Strictly. We're going to delve in. And also, our lovely Will Best is taking part this year. So are you happy to stick around?
3: Yes!
1: Now, though, let's get some Gaga on for you. It's Die With a Smile on Hits Radio.

0: And Bruno Mars on Hits Radio. We are back with the brilliant Emma and Matt Willis. We're so happy Love is Blind is back for a brand new season. And Emma, we can't have you here without talking about Strictly.
1: Isn't it funny that the minute you mention the word, in my head it goes...
0: It's like it follows you and it will never leave you.
1: Yeah, I bet. I mean, you know more than anybody, right?
0: Yeah. Wow. So firstly, I mean, congratulations.
1: Thank you.
0: What are you the most excited about or nervous about when it comes to doing this job?
1: I'm excited about all of it and nervous about all of it. I'm excited because it's a show that I've watched since it began, really. So I'm a fan of it first and foremost. Like, we watch it every week, don't we? Yeah. When it's on. And I'm nervous for all of the same reasons, because it's a show that I love. It's a show that millions of people love. It's been made and hosted impeccably by Tess and Claude, and then you've got to take the baton and go, let's not mess it up. But I'm really excited because it's fun. Mm.
0: You're going to fall in love with it.
1: How's Will feeling?
0: So he's very nervous. not only because of what he's got to take on, it's a huge challenge, right? But he is going to be juggling a lot.
1: He is.
0: So he's going to be hosting Big Brother as well and doing The Breakfast Show. You hosted Big Brother before. Yep. You know what radio is like. Yep. You're the queen of the juggle as well. Love is Blind. So many jobs you do. What advice have you got for him? Because he's taking a lot on. Where do you start?
1: I think, don't think about it. Because when you think about it, the overwhelm is huge, and then that makes you spiral. That's my advice.
0: Yeah, that's it. It's just got to commit, hasn't it?
1: And sleep when you can. It's like having a baby.
0: Yes.
1: Rest when you can.
0: Yes.
1: And then go on autopilot the rest of the time.
0: Yeah. Get your little cat naps in, Will. What for you would be more terrifying, do you think? Being put into the Love is Blind experiment and trying to find your life partner without seeing them, or dancing in front of millions on Strictly?
1: I think they're both terrifying in their own way, because what if you marry the wrong person? Or you don't, like, there's a lot of pressure there. What if you don't find the love of your life if you really want it? But you can probably deal with falling over or being dropped on Strictly.
0: Just that dust it off really and happen, keep it moving. Though. Yeah.
2: But it seems more terrifying to me, like, for someone who's not done the show, like, the idea of that feels like, I always like it feels like the first song or the first gig of any tour, I'm always like, my legs are a bit jelly, I'm playing too fast, I'm kind of like, my head's like going, judging myself the whole time, and then it kind of gets better. But it's the first song of the first night of every tour, every single time, which just seems too much for me.
0: Wow. Yeah. No matter how many years you've done it as well.
2: Yeah, like doing that every night, but also and dancing, which is terrifying. You know, that seems like a lot.
0: It's scary.
2: I mean, respect.
0: Thank you so much to both of you for coming in. It's been amazing to talk to you.
2: Loved it. Thanks.
0: Yes, Matt and Emma Willis. Amazing. Stay right there. Your chance to win Leeds Festival tickets is coming up very soon.
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19: Long queues anti-clockwise on the M25 from Junction 26 to Waltham Abbey towards an accident partially blocking the carriageway at the Holmesdale Tunnel exit. And it's still crawling southbound on the M23 towards a breakdown closing Lane 1 just prior to Junction 9 for Gatwick. Queues around Enfield as south on the A10, a broken down lorry blocking a lane at Ballsmore Lane with queues back towards the M25. And it's crawling again between Brent Cross and Neasden as west along the North Circular. Lane 1 remains closed on the M1 at Junction 1 for Staples Corner and the Neasden interchange.
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1: Morning.
0: Now, Will, at this time, every single day, we remind you that you've got to pay for your parking.
1: I haven't done it.
0: Pay for your parking,
1: okay,
0: William.
1: Do it right now.
0: I found a story, actually, that will drive this message home for you. So, a parking company has apologised for ticketing a woman because she was parked too long.
1: Right.
0: While dying and coming back to life.
1: What? Crap? She was there for a long time.
0: Yeah, so this woman, she collapsed in a supermarket car park. And someone was there giving her compressions, chest compressions, because her heart stopped.
1: Yeah.
0: And then she was taken to the hospital in an ambulance. Mm. And momentarily, she was technically dead. She actually did die.
1: In that car park?
0: And then she,
1: next to her car.
0: And then she came back to life. But she was only supposed to be in the car park for 90 minutes. She ended up, her car was in the car park for 5.5 hours. So she got fined.
1: Yeah, quite
0: $80.
1: Right.
0: What do you mean, quite right?
1: Quite right. You can't just go out there for
0: the
1: whole
0: died,
1: day.
0: She died, bro. What do you want her to do?
1: That's not their fault. Well, then other people need that parking space.
0: Oh,
1: all the more reason.
0: You're
1: if she's shuffled off this mortal coil, tow the car.
0: Mortal coil. Well, they explained the circumstances and then they kindly reduced the fine to $30.
1: Too soft.
0: That is crazy. And the woman paid it. She paid it. So fair to her. She paid it. But then the supermarket returned the money to her.
1: Wow. Oh, so she's a double win. She came back to life and she got free parking
0: got
1: for five and a half hours. It's a good day for her.
0: Will, you got to pay for your parking, man.
1: Yeah.
0: Because imagine you could die, come back to life, and get fined.
1: Oh, yeah, that would actually be annoying. Do you think the first thing she said when she came back to life was parking?
0: Yeah, I bet she did.
1: Parking!
0: What crazy story. It's wild. Here's Alex Warren. This is Ordinary on Hits Radio. Oasis have got a film coming out, guys. Stay there.
2: They say the holy water's watered down. And this town's lost its faith. Our colors will fade.

0: 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Good morning.
1: Morning.
0: So we've got some Oasis news. The trailer for the new Oasis documentary film has been released. Here's a peek.
2: The way it finished, unacceptable.
3: It didn't sit right with me, man.
4: I just don't see myself on stage with Liam. I don't really want to be going back with the tension. Will it fall apart again?
1: Ooh.
5: Wow.
0: I wonder how it ends.
5: Yeah. What's the film actually called? Dynamic Pricing.
0: Exactly.
5: It's really exciting.
0: Of two brothers. Yeah, we know how it ends. They do all right, and then they go on tour, and then they absolutely smash it and make millions.
5: Hottest ticket in town,
0: that's
5: how
0: it ends, right?
5: They're going on tour again.
0: It's like the biggest spoiler ever, isn't
5: yeah.
0: it? Yeah.
5: Flo, you've ruined it.
0: I'm sorry. I'm sorry. It'll be interesting, though, to see the whole fallout, see how what actually happened behind the scenes.
5: When they announced that they were doing that again, doing the tour, were you secretly thinking, I really hope that it does all...
0: I just expected yeah. something bad to happen. Mm. I just thought, I don't know if they'll even get on stage for night one.
5: Yeah.
0: That's what I thought.
5: And there was all that press, like, oh, they're taking separate cars to the gigs.
0: Oh,
5: like,
0: yeah.
5: Everyone's like, oh, they still hate each other. It's going to be... And then they come out, they just got on really well and had a great time and everyone loved it.
0: Absolutely smashed it, yeah.
5: Boring.
0: Boring. We want drama, okay? Yeah. We want drama. Stay right there. We've got your next chance to win tickets to Leeds Fest. But right now, here's the Kid Laroi and Justin Bieber. It's Stay on Hits Radio.

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0: 100 days of summer continues, and this week we've got tickets for you to party at Leeds Fest next week with a friend. Mm-hmm. You'll get to see the likes of Somba, Ray, Charlie XCX, Florence and the Machine, so much more.
3: 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And today, it's going to be Florence and the Machine.
0: Oh, wow. 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
13: Class, it's been reported that if we keep using water like we are now, by 2055 we could be short by 5 billion litres a day.
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3: Due to an incident at South Kensington, there's no service now on the Circle Line, Hammersmith and City Line to Liverpool Street and Barking, or on the District Line from Earls Court and Whitechapel. And you've got long queues still through Enfield, as you're south on the A10, a broken down lorry blocking a lane near to Ballsmoor Lane with queues back towards the M25, and length of delays anti-clockwise on the M25, an accident still closing lane 4, just part of the Holmesdale Tunnel and junction 25 for Enfield, and queues now heading into Gatwick on the M23, that's partially blocked, just part of the South Terminal.
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0: 100 days of summer continues, and this week we've got tickets for you and a friend to party at Leeds Fest next weekend. On the line and ready to play this morning, we've got Dawn. Good morning, Dawn.
3: Good morning.
0: How are you feeling this morning, Dawn?
3: I'm feeling fine, thank you.
0: Are you excited about potentially winning these tickets?
3: I certainly am.
0: Have you been to Leeds Festival before?
3: No, never.
0: Ooh, okay.
4: Are you a keen festival goer?
3: I love going to festivals, yeah. But I'm in the northwest as well, so it's quite local.
4: Perfect.
0: Oh, wonderful. Oh, convenient.
4: Yeah, and that's what I look for in a festival. Convenient. Okay, Dawn, hopefully we can get you these tickets. So, the rules are, I read out a list of song titles. One of them is going to be by a Leeds Festival artist, Florence and the Machine. Mm. So when you hear me read out a Florence and the Machine song title, you shout, Hits Radio, give me the tickets. Give us a little practice on that, please, Storm.
3: It's Radio, give me the tickets.
0: Oh,
4: I like that. Yeah.
0: Some personality in there.
4: Give me the tickets. It's like you've just popped round. Hello, Hits
0: Hello.
4: Radio. Okay, are you ready to play?
3: I am.
4: Let's do it.
5: Angel of my dreams. My body isn't ready. You've got the love.
3: It's Radio, give me the ticket.
4: Yes!
0: Go on,
4: well
0: Dawn!
4: Done, Dawn.
3: Thank you!
0: Congratulations, you're going to Leeds Festival next weekend. Who are you going to take with you?
3: I'm not sure, probably maybe, but I might be one of my friends, I don't know. It's a belting birthday present, it's my birthday tomorrow.
0: Oh! Happy birthday!
4: Yes, Dawn!
3: Thank you!
4: Another round of applause for
0: perfect
4: that.
0: Perfect present! Oh, thanks
3: Thank
0: for calling.
3: You.
0: Congrats, Dawn. Have fun.
3: Thanks.
0: Bye.
4: Bye.
0: Let's get on Florence and the Machine right now, shall we? It's Spectrum on Hits Radio, and we're back tomorrow with more tickets for you to be there, so make sure you're listening. Well.

0: Florence and the Machine, Spectrum on Hits Radio. Congratulations to Dawn, who won a pair of tickets to Leeds Festival. She can sing along live to Florence and the Machine. Yeah. It's going to be so fun. It's just about to hit 9 a.m. I hope those brain cells are energised. We're just about to get into today's pun down. And how would your life look with £650,000 in your bank account? We'll give you all the details on how to make that a reality next.
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15: The top stories this hour. A charity which focuses on tackling anti-Muslim racism claims hate is becoming normalised across the capital. New data shows the number of anti-Muslim hate crimes reported this year in London alone has already hit over 1,000. Iman Arta from the charity Tell Mama tells us why she thinks Islamophobic attacks are happening at such a high level.
16: So you've got many tourists that come from different parts of the world. Some of them are from Muslim countries or Middle Eastern countries or other countries where their visible identity is there. That interaction between a perpetrator and a Muslim person that can take place in a touristic area on a bus tends to take place in that opportunistic kind of scenario.
15: A murder investigation's underway after a woman was fatally stabbed in Shepherd's Bush. Emergency services were called to Askew Road yesterday, where they found two women with stab wounds. One died at the scene, the others being treated in hospital. A 48-year-old man was arrested nearby on suspicion of murder and attempted murder. He's being held by police. Around 100 firefighters have been tackling a blaze at a waste facility in southeast London. Crews were called to Lanman Way in Deptford last night. The fire disrupted rail services from New Cross into London Bridge. It's still not clear how it started. The Prime Minister hopes to help rough sleepers in England access accommodation by Christmas. Andy Burnham wants to repeat the efforts last seen during the COVID-19 pandemic, when homeless people were taken in off the streets. Speaking last month, the PM insisted if it worked then, it can work now.
17: We did it then, we can do it now. Get the basics right, put a care for people at the heart of everything that we do, and just get this country working as it should again.
15: The Conservatives say the government hasn't explained how the plans will be delivered. And the Queen says it was difficult visiting a London cancer centre while King Charles's diagnosis was still private. Camilla visited a Maggie's unit at the Royal Free Hospital just days before his condition was announced.
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15: Cloudy across London this morning, sunny spells this afternoon, cooler with highs of 24. That's the latest. I'm Maria Greenwood.
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19: Morning.
0: It's Wednesday, the 19th of August. It's just gone 9 a.m. and we've got some news for you. £650,000 is up for grabs on Make Me a Winner. That could be in your bank account on Friday night. Mm.
19: Serious cash, isn't it?
0: Yes.
19: 650 G's. And the best part is it's tax-free.
0: Yes, it is.
19: Mm-hmm. So if you were, you know, earning that at your job, you'd be having to be on over, you'd be paid over £1 million.
0: Whoa.
19: That is what we're dealing with. 650 G's could be yours, but only if you get in the draw. So text WIN to 63103. 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
0: Lions close at 5 p.m. on Friday, and then someone will win. All you need to do is just answer your phone and you'll get all the money paid straight into your bank account, just in case you couldn't decipher Will's roadman speak of 650 G's.
19: Yeah.
0: £650,000.
19: Oh, yeah, sorry, I forget.
0: Will be yours.
19: I forget. It's the real me comes out every now and again.
0: For your chance to win on Friday, text the word WIN to 63103. Good luck. We've got the pun down on the way for you next.
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0: K-pop Demon Hunters Golden on Hits Radio. Right now, it is time for the Pine Down. We had Matt and Emma Willis on the show today to talk about the new series of Love is Blind UK. And I confessed that I once pretended my friends were weapons in the shower when I was breastfeeding and leaking milk.
1: Yeah. Your front friends.
0: Our front friends. So I think we should do for the Pine Down reality TV shows and body parts. For example, Love Thailand.
1: Love. Oh, Thailand. Thailand. That's good, Fleur.
0: Love Thailand.
1: That is good. Okay, get an easy, obvious one out of the way early. Clarkson's arm.
0: I love how that's an easy one early.
1: Clarkson's arm.
0: Yeah, okay. Very good. TV shows and body parts. This is going to be fun. Reality TV shows and
1: reality
0: body parts.
1: Reality TV shows.
0: 0333 20 20 800. 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

0: James Blunt on Hits Radio. Let's resume the pun down. Yeah. For the pun down, we are doing body parts and reality TV shows. What have we got so far then?
1: My favourite, after Big Brother, below neck.
0: Below neck.
1: Instead of below deck.
0: Very good.
1: Right there. And then you've also got below neck Mediterranean.
0: But,
1: I mean, that's just the word, isn't
0: very
1: it?
0: Very nice.
1: I liked your love Thailand. Mm. But, I mean, love eyelash, that's not as good, is it?
0: Yeah, it's all right. I'll take it. I'll take it. Tony is sent in Judge Judy.
1: Yeah. Nice one, Tone.
0: D is sent in Heels Kitchen.
1: Oh, I was trying to think of a Hell's Kitchen one.
0: It's all right, isn't it?
1: Oh, that is good.
0: And we've also had a Jaw D Shaw.
1: Oh,
0: Jaw
1: Brill.
0: D Shaw way, eh, man?
1: Yeah.
0: I like it. Body parts and reality TV shows. Keep the puns coming. 0333 2020 800. On the way, we've got Taylor Swift and Years and Years.
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18: Due to an ongoing incident in South Kensington, there's still no service on the District Line from Earls Court and Whitechapel, or on the Hammersmith and City Line from Liverpool Street and Barking. And you've still got length delays anti-clockwise on the M25. An accident still closing lane 4, just prior to junction 25 for Enfield and the Holmesdale Tunnel, with queues back towards the M11. And queues heading into Gatwick on the M23. An accident partially blocking the carriageway just prior to the South Terminal roundabout. And it's queuing now in Elephant and Castle as Munster repair works have closed the London Road as you head north towards St George's Circle.
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0: Years and Years King on Hits Radio. Time to round up this pun out. Yeah. We are doing body parts and reality TV shows. Let's go over to you, Cowboy Will.
1: Sorry, I don't know what that weird vibrating
0: noise
1: was.
0: Weird noise.
1: Okay. Would I thigh to you? Is that a reality show?
0: I think you would thigh to me. I think you would.
1: Don't. We'll get the lie detector out again. The thigh detector. My alarm's going off. welcome to Pexham instead of welcome to Wrexham.
0: Very nice.
1: And I thought of a really good one just then, but it's gone.
0: Must have been really great.
1: The X Factor Depositor Factor. No.
0: You could have just had the legs factor.
1: The legs factor. Oh.
0: Stop it. Okay. Alfie has sent in Coronation Feet.
1: Oh, that's good. It's definitely not a reality
0: it's not
1: show,
0: a reality
1: though.
0: TV show.
1: But I love that they're living their life thinking it is.
0: Maybe they live on a Coronation Street and they just watch it every day. Tracy is sending Kardashians.
1: Yeah, that's nice.
0: Charlotte has sent in Keeping Up with the Kardashians.
1: Yeah.
0: Very good. Kevin has sent in Jerry Springhair.
1: Oh,
0: Jerry Springhair.
1: Yeah.
0: Very nice. Mm. Yeah, that is a throwback. Take care of yourselves and each other. But Darren has sent in Police Biceptors.
1: Oh, that's good. That's a good show, that. Do you ever watch that?
0: Is it? I've never watched it.
1: Oh, it's brilliant, mate.
0: Oh, add that to my list.
1: Yeah.
0: But there can only be one winner in this, Dion. And that decision lies with me. Tracy has sent in Canal Throat Diaries.
1: Canal... What? Canal
0: Boat
1: throat.
0: Diaries?
1: Canal
0: Boat Diaries? Canal Throat Diaries? Oh, sounds interesting. Elisa has sent in Top Ear.
1: Yeah.
0: It's good.
1: Yeah.
0: It's good.
1: Simple.
0: But my winner in that, I'm going to give it to Dazza on the text for I'm a Celebrity, Get Knee Out of Ear.
1: Oh, yeah. It's a duble. It is a doublé.
0: And no one wants their knee in their ear, do they?
1: Yeah.
0: No one wants
1: and
0: them.
1: Canal Boat Diaries is a show. It's a travel documentary presented by Robbie Cumming.
0: There we go. Thank you very much. Here's the script on Hits Radio.

0: on Hits Radio. Some Tiny Temper news for you. He said that he's considering taking his new tour to Scunthorpe after declaring in his hit song Pass Out that he's never actually been to the town.
1: I've been Southampton, but I've never been to Scunthorpe.
0: What a shame.
2: Wow, what a genius. You know what? Shakespeare will be proud that we're still churning out sonnets like that.
0: The thing is, I want to take credit for this. We were the ones that told Tiny when he came on our show that he should go to Scunthorpe and he should make it a big thing and it should be like a one night only situation or even a residency because of Pass Out. And
2: exactly.
0: Look, now he's done it, he's not giving us any credit.
2: We never get the credit we deserve. Do you think it will? I mean, has anyone asked for the people of Scunthorpe whether they would like Tiny? Everyone else is like, go to Scunthorpe.
0: And they're like, no.
2: No, we're fine, actually.
0: Yeah, I mean, it's a good PR story, isn't it? It's a good story. We love you, Tiny. On the way, we've got Calvin Harris and Lewis Capaldi.
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0: Due to an ongoing incident at South Kensington, there's still no service on the Circle Line, District, Lymington, Earls Court and Whitechapel, or on the Hammersmith and City Line to Liverpool Street and Barking. And no service now on the Overground from Highbourne, Islington and Crystal Palace, and from Highbourne, Islington and New Cross. It's struggling as well heading out of Park Royal on the A40 Western Avenue, a breakdown partially blocking the exit slip for the Hanger Lane gyratory. However, moving a lot better now anti-clockwise on the M25, all lanes have reopened from this morning's accident just prior to the Holmesdale Tunnel exit.
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0: Little Bit of Love on Hits Radio from one Tommy G to another. Hey! Tom Green is in the studio.
1: Yes, Tommy.
2: Can I say, I don't know whether you spoke about this on your show. You know we've moved studios and stuff. Mm. Have you mentioned this?
1: No, we haven't talked about these studios.
2: It's quite boring, but we've moved studios. But it's quite the reason I like it is it means I can now see you through our glass.
1: Yes.
0: I know, it's so nice.
1: We see the back of your head right there. Before you were hidden by a screen.
0: It's a good back of head.
2: Yeah.
0: It really is.
1: I love the back of your head.
2: You see everything that goes on my laptop, so all my bad searches.
1: Yeah.
2: They're all visible.
1: Exactly.
2: That's fine.
1: I get to see the message I've just sent you pop up, and then you open the picture I've attached.
0: Are we going to address the elephant in the room?
2: Yeah.
0: Will has been hitting on you for some time now.
2: Well, because of the old studio setup, sorry to bang on about it, but I had a different radio station in there because I couldn't change it, right? So the only reason I knew you hit on me so much, right, is because my mum used to text me.
0: No way!
1: Mate, my mum would text me as well. My mum texted me saying, that's probably enough now.
2: Yeah.
0: Mama Green and Mama Best get involved.
2: Yeah. Mum would always say, Will's a big fan of you, isn't he? I was like, what are you talking about?
0: So
1: well, I am, Tom, and now we're in the same room and I've gone all bashful.
2: It feels weird, doesn't it?
0: Yeah. Tom, what have you got coming up for us after this show?
2: Well, it's going to be quite an interesting one because yesterday's throwback hour was low-key one of the best ones we had in a while.
0: Oh.
2: I don't know what we did. Just, we came out the block hot, so I'm going to try and match that.
1: You are hot, Tom, and don't get me started on those blocks.
0: Oh,
2: it's weirder in the room, isn't
0: it? It's so weird.
2: Maybe I'll go back to the old studio.
0: I'm sorry, Tom. I'm sorry. Go back.
2: Eiffel 65, I'm blue.
0: Oh, watch it.
2: Yeah. Puts to get older than Alexandra Stan.
0: Oh, I'm
1: the biggest Stan.
0: What a tease.
2: I don't like it.
0: I'm sorry. You can go back to your room.
2: Yeah.
0: I'm so sorry about him. Here's Lewis Capaldi. It's Stay Love on Hits Radio. Your love needs to leave.
2: Don't. Just don't. Just don't. Will, please don't.

0: We've got through Wednesday, though, and tomorrow is Throwback Thursday.
1: Best day of the week.
0: The best throwbacks all day long. And we've got another chance for you to win tickets to Leeds Fest. See you then.
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14: The top stories this hour. A charity dedicated to fighting anti-Muslim racism says hatred is becoming alarmingly common across London. New figures show more than 1,000 anti-Muslim hate crimes have already been reported in the city this year. Iman Atta from Tell Mama says there are still deep-rooted issues driving high levels of Islamophobic abuse.
15: So many things have been happening in London, so that interaction between communities and across communities have been happening on an ongoing basis. And we know usually when this happens and you have more interaction and communities are getting more in different environments at different levels, there's more hate and racism that actually we see manifesting.
14: Rough sleepers could be offered a way off the streets by Christmas under plans announced by the Prime Minister. Andy Burnham says he wants to replicate the help that was offered to homeless people during the COVID-19 pandemic. Around 100 firefighters have been tackling a fire in southeast London. Crews were called to a blaze at a waste facility on Lanman Way in Deptford just before 8 last night. Rail services into London Bridge from New Cross were affected. The cause is still unknown. The rate at which prices are rising in the UK has jumped to its highest level since March. Inflation rose to 2.9% in July, up from a 15-month low of 2.6% in June. The Chancellor's blamed the Iran war on impacting prices here. And London's ultra-low emission zone has been linked to improved lung growth in children. The daily ULEZ charge of £12.50 was introduced in 2019 before being expanded across the entire city for drivers with more polluting vehicles. London Mayor Sir Sadiq Khan says the research by scientists at Queen Mary University proves it was right to push forward with the controversial scheme. These people gave their reaction to its expansion back in 2023.
1: There's enough going on at the moment with the cost of living and prices, and it's just not fair.
6: I don't think that's the way to do it. I don't think it'll make any difference because people have to go about their business.
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14: Cloudy across London this morning, sunny spells this afternoon, cooler with highs of 24. That's the latest. I'm Maria Greenwood.
17: The question is, how do we beat yesterday's throwback hour? Well, I'm going to do my best. There's only one way to start, with Pit Bolts.
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What do you reckon then? I am really trying to pull out all the stops. Out of nowhere, yesterday's throwback hour was one of the best we've ever had, and I don't really understand why. So I'm throwing everything we've got at it this morning. It is Wednesday, halfway through, Shapeshifters, Maroon 5, Pussycat Dolls, and Pitbull has already played Booty Love on the way after this. It's Wednesday, it's the throwback hour, and this is CeeLo Green on Hits Radio.

if you want to, stare if you want to, but I got to party. I'm up in the party. I'm glad that I got you, and it's alright. You got you a partner, and.

0: I think I've got the key. I think I know what it is, and it's this sort of stuff. How would you feel if we stayed in this lane on the Wednesday Throwback Hour? A little bit more dancey, a little bit more vibey, noughties, late 90s stuff. Yeah? Would this beat yesterday's? It just might. Booty Love and Boogie Tonight. And this is what I'm saying in the next 10 minutes. Major Lazer, Eiffel 65, Blue, Dabba Dee Dabba Da. And Mason, Princess Superstar, yeah? See, I'm really trying my best today. Hit Radio. What is back for another day? The game is called Make Me a Winner. Every single week, every 7 days, we delve into our bank account and we transfer someone hundreds of thousands of pounds. What is the number this week? It is 650 grand. Maybe your summer of 2026 just hasn't quite landed how you wanted it to. Maybe you're looking at your year and you've had nothing exciting and nothing to look forward to. It's just weeks and weeks and weeks of work. Well, why don't we stick a trip to the Maldives at the end of the year? Go and have Christmas and New Year's Eve in the Maldives on us, on Hits Radio. Right? That's what can happen. And you'd have a serious amount of cash left as well. 650 grand is the prize. And this is how you play. You text the word win to 63103. That is win to 63103. 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But Friday at 5 p.m, we go again with another winner. Hopefully you. Hopefully jetting off BA first class to the Maldives. Let's have it. 650 grand win to 63103. Rihanna and Snoop Dogg in the mix in, what, like two?
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18: Class, it's been reported that if we keep using water like we are now, by 2055 we could be short by 5 billion litres a day.
19: Hold on, miss. 2055? We'll be grown-ups by then.
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0: I'm really trying. I'm really giving it my best shot to be as good as yesterday. I love playing this on the radio. Mason, Princess, Superstar, and Perfect. You're on Hits Radio. You're on the Throwback Hour. Olivia, oh man, you've got this playlist on point this morning, Tom. Olivia, thank you very much. Will this, by the way, Mason, Princess, Superstar, Perfect, make that top 100 throwbacks and hits countdown we are doing on the bank holiday weekend? I would say a firm yes, but you've got to do the voting. It's in your hands. What will Marvin Humes announce as number one? Well, that is entirely up to you. Go to our website right now. And we continue with the Throwback Hour. Calvin Harris and Wyclef Jean, Perfect Gentleman, next.
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You're on Hits Radio. We're doing the Throwback Hour, the greatest hour of radio of the day, as a lot of people get rain today. Finally. Have you seen the Burberry dupe Little are doing? Actual, like, Burberry-looking trench coat in the Little in the middle aisle. $14.99 for a Burberry dupe. Come on! And right, should we keep going with the best hour of radio of the day before winning with Subway after 11 this morning? Drop a beat.

0: And there we go. Done for another morning, but do not worry, we'll be back here tomorrow from 10 o'clock for another throwback hour. 60 minutes of stuff like this. And then, to be fair, it takes over for the whole of Thursday. Throwback Thursday incoming on Hits Radio. Aurora, so that's tomorrow. What's Wednesday got in store for us? Well, the folding iPhone looks like it's about to be here. We'll talk about that. I've got some 10 out of 10 rumours for you. The Mr. Potato Head building world record has been set. We will talk about that. Tom Holland's Spider-Man salary, which is absolutely massive. And the return of Slow Horses and winning with Subway next.
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19: The top stories this hour. A charity working against anti-Muslim racism says hate is becoming increasingly normal in London. New figures show there have been over 1,000 anti-Muslim hate crimes reported in the city so far this year. Eman Attu from Tell Mama says the level of hate towards a wide range of communities is growing at a worrying pace.
20: Media headlines or discussions around migration, political rhetoric is actually driving hate to targeted against certain communities, whether it's Muslim communities, Jewish communities, Sikh communities. We know anti-Semitism is on the rise.
19: Homelessness charities are welcome. The Prime Minister's promise to offer rough sleepers a route off the streets by Christmas as a strong start. Andy Burnham's committing more than £100 million towards the project, but it's unclear how long the support will last. A rise in energy prices saw inflation jump to its highest level since March, with costs pushed up by the Iran war. It rose to 2.9% in July, according to official figures. The study shows some prostate cancers can be diagnosed without the need for an invasive biopsy. Experts from University College London Hospital say for some men, the disease can be detected through an MRI scan alone with a degree of certainty. In some hospitals, those with suspected cancer will be referred straight for a biopsy. Dr. Matthew Hobbs from Prostate Cancer UK says there's more work to do.
4: This is an initial bit of work, and I think it shows that there's something exciting to look at here. There's a lot more work that we need to do to understand how that will work in practice, and just to make sure that we can deliver on that initial excitement.
19: London's ultra-low emission zone has been linked to improved lung health in children. The Mayor of London says it was a tough decision to bring in the charge, but he wanted to take action on health. And Oscar winner Olivia Colman is joining the cast of Only Murders in the Building. The sixth series is moving the action to London for the first time, with David Tennant, Jerry Halliwell Horner and Martin Freeman also appearing.
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19: Cloudy across London this morning, sunny spells this afternoon, cooler with highs of 24. That's the latest. I'm Maria Greenwood.
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11: All right, morning, it's Tom Green. I feel that we need 10 out of 10 throwbacks today. I will provide that with DJ Sammy Heaven, all on...

0: No. You're still too early for Subway. Not yet.
1: I knew it.
0: Taylor Swift. I knew it. I knew you. On Hits Radio. 11 minutes past 11. Bang on. Ooh, 11:11. Make a wish. It is Wednesday morning with Tom Green. Lots of massive stories out there today. Lots of stuff we could talk about on the show. Lots of big stories involving the world of tennis, actually. That's just come out, but we won't be touching on that. Nope. Lots of big Andy Burnham news today. We won't be touching on that. Nope. What we are going to be covering on the show today is blindfolded man assembles Mr. Potato Head in 7.92 seconds. That's a little bit more like it, isn't it? Yeah. He's from Kentucky. Why are they always from Kentucky, these people that do this sort of thing? It's Kentucky or Florida. It's one of the two. He decided to do the attempt after a few drinks one evening, realised that it was a world record he could attempt, and he did it blindfolded. 7.92 seconds. I mean, to be fair, pretty fast. You know, everyone has to have... Maybe that's his skill. Everyone has to have a skill. Everyone has to have a party trick. I wonder if he pulls it out at parties, by the way. Sorry, let me rephrase. I wonder whether he does that skill at part that the potato head thing. That the thing you're thinking about, I don't know whether he does that. That's for a different show. This is so

0: don't want to big us up too much on Hits Radio, but musically, I think we are on point at the moment. This on a Wednesday morning. What a throwback, DJ Sammy and Heaven.
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0: And I don't think you could say that we don't treat you on Hits Radio every single day. All the winning. The game is called Make Me a Winner. So our last winner for the Friday money was Craig last week, picking up the phone and saying this.
2: Oh, my God. Are you serious? You just changed my life.
0: So that was last Friday. And then yesterday we had the cash splash. Another two winners. It was Amanda and Kevin.
3: Amazing. Can't believe it. Perfect. Thank you.
4: Fantastic. Thank you. Got a family wedding coming up at the end of the week, so I suppose it goes towards the accommodation and a couple of drinks.
0: Very nice. Three winners in the space of a few days, and hopefully you are next. So, the next Friday winner will bag themselves £650,000 tax-free in that bank account. And you sitting there in work right now, or maybe at home looking after the kids, whatever Wednesday is, you get your phone out right now and get involved. 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And this is how you do it. The word is win to 63103. 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Is it your lucky week? Can be. Win to 63103 right now. So that's to do. I'm going to play brand new stuff from John Newman in the next 10 minutes. The track's called Throw Me a Line, and maybe more winning with our friends at Subway. 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

0: 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We're bound to break in my hand.
1: 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Very strong foldable iPhone rumours out there today. 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
1: But first, we got to do this. Are you ready? All this week, I'm giving you the chance to win big with Subway. Every day, you could win up to $2,000 by playing our game, Subway Sound Bites. But Tom, how does it work? Well, I give you three clips. They get shorter. You just got to tell me the artist of the song. It couldn't be more simple. Hits Radio is all about choosing the best hits and throwbacks. And so just like building the perfect Subway order, things get more challenging with every stage. What about all the sauces? That's why we're doing this, right? We'll play three clips from our biggest hits and throwbacks, but they will get shorter. One right, £500. Two right, £1,000. All three, there's your £2,000. What are you waiting for? Get calling. After today, we are past the halfway point with this. So if you want to play, dial now. 0333 20 20 800. You know the number. You've got 2 minutes. So close the lines at 11:35, right? 0333 20 20 800. Obviously, we've got full phone lines, so you're just going to keep dialing. 0333 20 20 800. You've got to be over 18, and all the T's and C's for this network competition are at the website hitsradio.co.uk. But the question is as simple as this. Do you want £2,000? If the answer's yes, then call me. While you do that, I'll sort the music. Talking about the new iPhone on the

0: Subway have got together. And we've decided we want to transfer you £2,000, right? We're going to find out who's getting it on the way. But lines are now closed. Done. Sabrina Carpenter and Espresso on Hits Radio. And right, the Apple product rumours. Another Apple drop coming in September this year. One of the things it looks like we're definitely going to be getting is the foldable iPhone. I've just seen some photos of it. It looks like a combination between an iPhone and an iPad. It looks pretty mega, actually. I mean, the most mega thing about it is the price tag. Rumoured. £2,000. Do you want to buy it for a phone? £2,000. £2,000 for a phone. Get a car for that. Anyway, that's the thing. To be fair, someone who will be able to afford it, Tom Holland, his paycheck from Spider-Man has now come out. So he got $20 million just for turning up doing his work. But he gets a split of the box office bonuses as well. So they think Tom Holland for Spider-Man will receive $100 million US dollars. Think of all the foldable iPhones, Tom. Right, winning with Subway next and brand new Olivia Rodrigo. 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
0: Right then, you know the drill with this. It is time for someone to try and bag up to £2,000 with our friends at Subway. They know what you want. We've had winners all this week so far. Will that continue? There's only one way to find out. Let's get her on the line. Helena, good morning.
2: Oh, good morning.
0: Good
2: How are you?
0: Good morning. I'm okay. How are you?
2: I'm good. It's a bit nervous, but yeah, I'm very excited to be on the radio.
0: No need to be nervous. The game is simple. Subway sound bites. Just as a reminder, I'm going to play you three clips from some of our biggest hits and throwbacks. There's a twist. Each clip gets shorter, right?
2: Yeah.
0: Just got to name the artist or the song. One, 500 quid. Two, 1,000. All three, we double it. There's your £2,000. We transfer it. Job done.

0: Excited, yes.
1: It sounds simple, but how simple will it be? Well, I think people have been quite good at this week. I'll play the clip, then you've got 4 seconds. All right, Helena.
0: Okay.
1: What are you doing today, by the way? What's going on?
0: I'm having a day off, so I've just been actually looking after a neighbour's cat.
1: Oh.
0: I've got 2 Maine Coons that are, like, massive.
1: Nice.
0: Been looking after them.
1: Right, let's try and get you some money. This is clip number one. Here you go. Artist or song?
0: Let's dance.
1: I'm going to need confirmation of that, please. What is your answer?
0: Let's dance, Lady Gaga.
1: You know what? You know what? It's Just Dance, right? But you got Lady Gaga just at the end, so you can have it. There you go.
0: Oh,
1: there you go.
0: Okay, good.
1: Right, my heart can't take that. So, Helena, let's not do that again, because that nearly got me. Right, number two, here we go. Artist or track?
0: Teenage Dirtbag? Geezer? Something like that?
1: Oh, no! It's such a good guess! It's Busted, Year 3000, but I can see...
0: Oh, no!
1: No, do you know what? I see how you've done that. Okay. It's fine.
0: Can you give it to me anyway?
1: We absolutely can't. That's not how competitions work.
0: Oh,
1: imagine if we ran Make Me a Winner like that. Oh, we'll just give it everyone. Listen, you get this last one, you still got £1,000. It's a heck of a lot of money.
0: Yes, okay.
1: Here we go. Come on, Helena! That's all we get.
0: Umbrella, Rihanna.
1: Okay. Locked in, Rihanna. Helena?
0: Yes.
1: That's absolutely right, and you've just won
0: £1,000! Amazing, that is brilliant.
1: And do you know what?
0: I'll be playing Busted for the rest of my life. Yeah.
1: Damn, Matt, Charlie and James, you are so close. I understand why you said wheaters. There was a bit of crossover there. I understand it. But with our friends at Subway, you've just got £1,000.
0: That is amazing. I'm thrilled. That's a little Subway. Half a phone, but a lot of Subway.
1: Yeah. So a lot of Subways are half a new foldable iPhone. Another chance to win on our website, where you can check out the barbecue pulled pork sub, from chicken nacho ranch sub to the salted caramel brownie cookie. My mouth is watering. Summer is sorted with Subway. Another chance on our website. But Helena, you've got the cash.
0: Oh, thank you so much.
1: Pleasure.
0: Have a lovely day.
1: This is Olivia Rodrigo, new stuff, Stupid Song on Hits Radio.

0: all this stuff back in the Throwback Hour, back tomorrow as well as Winning with Subway. Nelly, Kelly and Dilemma on Hits Radio. The VMA nominations out today. Taylor Swift, the second most nominated artist at the VMAs this year. The most nominated artist, I cannot believe. Not that I've got any beef with this artist. I think the artist is absolutely amazing. I just can't believe they're number one. I will tell you who it is on the way, see if you're equally as shocked. We'll do this after midday. And I'll play Olivia Dean. It's next.
1: 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The barbecue pulled pork sub. Slow cooked pork in a smoky barbecue sauce and melted cheese. All packed onto freshly baked bread.
2: Hi, I'm Clapped, and I'm the opposite of attractive. If you're calling someone a 10, it's definitely not me. I usually show up when someone's appearance becomes the punchline. So if I pop up in your kid's feed, it might be time for a chat. 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
20: The top stories this hour. A charity which focuses on tackling anti-Muslim racism claims hate is becoming normalised across the capital. New data shows the number of anti-Muslim hate crimes reported this year in London alone has already hit over 1,000. Iman Atta from the charity Tell Mama tells us why she thinks Islamophobic attacks are happening at such a high level.
21: So you've got many tourists that come from different parts of the world. Some of them are from Muslim countries or Middle Eastern countries or other countries where their visible identity is there. That interaction between a perpetrator and a Muslim person that can take place in a touristic area on a bus tends to take place in that opportunistic kind of scenario.
20: A man's pleaded not guilty to murdering two men in an arson attack after a row over a mobile phone in Walthamstow. Algerian national 25-year-old Fouad Bodra was extradited from France. He's accused of starting a house fire in April 2024 that killed two people. He's also denied manslaughter, causing grievous bodily harm and arson with intent to endanger life at a hearing at the Old Bailey. The Prime Minister's promising every rough sleeper in England will be offered accommodation by this Christmas. The government's pledging more than £100 million on top of existing funding to help those living on the streets. It's unclear how long the support will last. A study's found the introduction of London's ultra-low emission zones has been linked to improved lung growth in children. Scientists monitored the lung health of more than 3,000 children between 2018 and 2022. London Mayor Sir Sadiq Khan says the research proves he was right to push forward with the controversial scheme. These people gave their reaction to its expansion back in 2023.
0: There's enough going on at the moment with the cost of living and prices.
6: I don't think that's the way to do it. I don't think it'll make any difference because people have to go about their business.
22: It's always hitting the man in the street, isn't it?
20: And British director John Irvine has died. The 86-year-old was behind the miniseries Tinker Tailor Soldier Spy and film Hamburger Hill.
15: Weather.
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20: Sunny spells for London this afternoon. Highs are 23, dry overnight, lows are 15. That's the latest. I'm Maria Greenwood.
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24: It really is one of those joyous weeks that's flying by. Wednesday afternoon is here. Avicii and Omi throwback after Zara Larsson.

Green, before I forget, and I will forget, the artist which has been nominated for the most VMAs today, because I mentioned that earlier and I knew I was going to forget. Taylor Swift at number two, in at number one, Madonna. That's what I thought. I'm not against it. I'm just like, oh, who knew? So that's a thing today. Also, the UK's friendliest place has been crowned. Where do you reckon it is? I think everyone's head goes to the same thing. Maybe, maybe not, maybe yours doesn't. But mine goes, it's got to be up north, right? Everyone's friendly up north. No. The place that's the most friendly in the UK, the Isles of Scilly. Yeah, off the Cornish coast. Most friendly place. It's something like those little islands, isn't it? 28 miles off the Cornish coast. It almost achieved a perfect score on their connection barometers, which is stuff like whether people will smile at you in the street or if your neighbour will help you out. The Islands of Scilly is the place to be. Followed by, here we go, I've got the full list actually. Followed by South Hams in South Devon. West Devon was up there. Derbyshire Dales and Richmond upon Thames for the friendliest places in the country. It's nice, isn't it? I know what you're thinking. I don't want to go there. Well, Tom, if that's the top, what's the bottom of the list? Well, I can tell you, I've seen it. Bottom of the list. So, in a way, the least friendliest place. it's not my. It's just the list, right? Barking and Dagenham, right? I got no beef with Barking and Dagenham, but someone has to be the bottom, and it's them. It's Olivia Dean on Hits Radio. I could be-

0: will transfer you £20 in cash if you can name in the next 5 seconds the follow-up that Omi had from this. What did he follow this with? Any ideas? Any? Oh, no! See, no! No one can! Hula hoop! Remember hula hoop? No, it's actually a banger, Omi Hula Hoop. I interviewed him once backstage. I brought a hula hoop with me and said, shall we hula hoop together? And he said no. It's radio. Right, all the winning on Hits Radio. So our next cash prize, £650,000, right? We're looking for our next winner. This is every winner from July.
1: Oh, my God. I don't know what to say.
2: 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I can't believe it, honestly. Brilliant.
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4: 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I've got my feet in a packing pot.
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0: 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So not only if you win, will you win all the money, which is obviously amazing. 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The word is win to the number 63103. You got that? The word is win to 63103. 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Answer that phone. Get yourself 650 grand. Get in. All tax-free as well. You get to keep it all. A lot of good new music on the show today. That continues on Hits Radio next with new Ariana Grande. 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

Dragon, Snoop Dogg, and Still Trying. 12:30 on Hits Radio. Where will that be on that top 100 hits and throwbacks? We're counting them down on the bank holiday weekend. Will that be in the top 100? Yeah, why not, eh? Why not? I reckon there'll be a few from her as well, Ariana Grande. Marvin's going to tell you what's number one on the bank holiday Monday, and this is new from Ari right now.

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1: I bring her coffee in the morning. She brings me in a piece. I take her out to fancy restaurants. She takes the sadness out of me. 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

0: Lewis Capaldi. And Pointless on Hits Radio. 12:37. My friend Marvin's back today. The return of Marvin Humes on the way after me from 1 o'clock. Very exciting. Before then, Harry Styles to get on. Obviously, 650 grand winning details. And this is what people are talking about today. There is a new trailer for Series 6 of Slow Horses. That is out if you've got Apple TV right now. Olivia Cooke returning in that as a surprise return for some people. I watched Series 1 Slow Horses and couldn't get into it. On paper, it's like the perfect show for me. I just couldn't get that. I've read some of the books. I just couldn't get it. I don't know. I know people love it, though, so that's a thing. And the Lidl Burberry trench coat. They're doing a Burberry trench coat dupe in the middle of the Lidl aisle. Middle Lidl. You know what I'm trying to say. $14.99 for that. Very excited. Looks good online as well. And potentially, there was the most awkward moment in one show history last night. I've got the audio. We will discuss this before 1 o'clock. It is genius. So that and Miles Smith next.
1: I've never met anyone like him. We'd drive around Rome on his Vespa. And he'd read me poetry from the old steps. And that's when I knew I was in love.
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1: Oh, no. We met the following year.
2: Grand!
1: Anyway, Paris was even wilder.
3: 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On the train, you can.
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0: Well, ending at least my bit of Hits Radio with Joe and the beginning on the way and Harry Styles before Marvin is with us. The One Show last night. The One Show has been littered with awkward moments in its time because it's the most sort of, it's the maddest show on TV. You never know what you're going to get. The guests are all over the place. The topics are all over the place. It leads to confusion. It certainly did for John Cleese last night, who was on that show. I'm just going to play you what happened. This was John Cleese on The One Show last night, not knowing who anyone was.
1: I like this show. What's your name?
2: Roman.
1: Roman?
2: Roman.
0: Yeah.
1: And your friend, what's her name?
3: Lauren.
1: This is who?
3: Lauren.
1: Lauren. That's a nice name.
0: Now, I can't work out whether it's a bit or not. Is he doing humour? Was that supposed to be lols? Because if it was supposed to be lols, it's really not worked.
1: I like this show. What's your name?
2: Okay. Roman.
1: Roman.
2: Roman.
1: And your friend, what's her name?
3: Lauren.
1: This is who?
3: Lauren.
1: Lauren. That's a nice name.
0: Why don't you just ask Lauren? Why don't you ask her what her name was? Was it a bit? I'm not laughing. Oh, dear. Harry Styles on Hits Radio now.

0: are done. Thank you. Have a lovely rest of Wednesday, whatever that has in store for you. Hopefully not just clock watching going, when can I go home? Soon-ish. Marvin's on the way next. I am back tomorrow with another chance to transfer £2,000 from our bank account to yours with our friends at Subway. Three questions standing your way. That's back tomorrow. Marvin's next, starting with Calvin Harris.
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17: The top stories this hour. There's disruption on some London overground trains this afternoon after a fire involving 50 tonnes of household waste in southeast London last night. A recycling facility has been severely damaged. Marie Greenwood reports.
18: London Fire Brigade are damping down after the fire broke out at the waste facility in Deptford just before 8 last night. 15 fire engines were called to Lambman Way, where around 50 tonnes of household waste was stored. The building's been severely damaged, and National Rail say there are concerns that corrugated cladding panels could fall onto the railway. A team is on site attempting to make the area safe. The fire's disrupted rail services from New Cross into London Bridge. Passengers are being warned to expect disruption until the end of the day. The cause is still unknown.
17: Homelessness charities say they're hopeful the Prime Minister's pledge to offer all rough sleepers in England a place to stay by Christmas is a first step towards long-term change. Andy Burnham's plans will be funded by an investment of over £100 million. Here's Big Issue founder Lord John Bird.
7: This amount of money does open the door to helping to create a situation where you have a government policy which is followed throughout the whole of the life of the government and isn't just kind of done a bit here and done a bit there.
17: The Conservatives say there's no detail on how the scheme will be delivered. London's ultra-low emission zone's been linked to improved lung health in children. The Mayor of London says it was a tough decision to bring in the charge, but he wanted to take action on health. The rate at which prices are rising in the UK has jumped to its highest level since March. Inflation rose to 2.9% in July, up from a 15-month low of 2.6% in June. And Nick Kyrgios has been banned from tennis after testing positive for cocaine. The Australian provided a sample during a tournament in Mallorca in June. He says he's made a huge mistake.
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17: Showers this afternoon across the capital, turning heavy at times with a risk of hail and thunder later. Highs of 24, that's the latest. I'm Shireen Jordan.
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9: Big shout out to the one and only Tommy G, you absolute legend. He's back tomorrow from 10 a.m. You're with Marvin Humes now. Let's kick off with Calvin.

There he is, Mr. Ed Sheeran and Shivers on Hits Radio for your Wednesday afternoon. Hope you're well. It's Marvin Humes with you until 4 p.m. And I thought I'd start the show with a little dose of positive news. I never thought I'd say this, but the rain is here. We needed it, right? 100%. I'm also going to be getting your name in the draw to win £650,000 in just 2 days' time. And the Premier League is back in 2 days as well. Cannot wait. I'd love to know, though, what's your positive news today? Maybe it's just that you've made it past the halfway point of the week. Maybe you're on your holidays still right now. Whatever it is, you can get in touch with me in the studio. Send me a voice note if you fancy it, and I'll play it out on the air. My number is 0333 20 20 800. I'd love to know your Wednesday afternoon positive news, and I'll get your shouts on, okay? After Alex Warren, this is Fever Dream. How did you-

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0: 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And coming up, I've got, in my opinion, Eminem's best song ever after Taylor Swift next.
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1: I mean, it's the perfect song to match this weather right now, isn't it? Which makes me think that I do have to remind you that 100 Days of Summer is still going on, all right? Tickets to the biggest gigs, huge cash prizes. And I think that we're on day 88, if my maths are correct. We're really ramping up to day 100, which is going to be the August Bank Holiday Monday, where I get to count down your top 100 summer hits and throwbacks. You've only got a few more days left to get your vote in. So think about that summer banger. Lock it in your head and get to hitsradio.co.uk to vote. Okay, and I'm sure that this tune, I'm calling it, I think this will make at least the top 20. Bruno Mars and I Just Might on Hits Radio. You

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0: And beautiful things on Hits Radio for your Wednesday afternoon. Now, if you're listening to Breakfast this morning, you'll know that Fleur was joined by the absolute legends, Emma and Matt Willis. They're in chatting about the new series of Love is Blind, which is another show to lose my wife to. It looks so good. And Matt and Emma were asked if they thought that they would have fallen in love in the pods.
2: Do you think you would have fallen in love in this way? If you were in the pods, you couldn't see each other.
3: Yeah, because Matt is, I say this all the time, he has riz.
2: He has the riz.
4: My kids told me once, you got no riz. That's what they said to me.
2: How dare
4: and
2: they?
4: I was like, my riz pays for your house.
0: That's it. Go on, Matt, you tell them. And for those that don't know, riz is like when you've got the gift of the gab. Right, I've got a big X Factor star on the way. It's a perfect throwback to all what's up for tomorrow.
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Ella Henderson and Ghost. She was another to rise to fame, of course, on The X Factor. And today, the 19th of August, actually marks 15 years since Little Mix were formed. That's mad. How quick has that gone, by the way? The X Factor really brought us some of the best. What a show. If I may say so myself, Lewis Capaldi now. This is Stay Love on Hits Radio. Oh,

What a banger. Toka's Miracle from Fragmar on Hits Radio. And of course, this Friday, we are giving you the chance to win £650,000. But check this out. Today, we are splashing the cash with an extra £1,000 to be won before 2:30 p.m. this afternoon. 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

0: And when was the last time you heard Jessie J's Price Tag? I'm going to play that for you after the K-pop Demon Hunters next.
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18: The top stories this hour. The Prime Minister wants the whole country to get behind his aim of getting every rough sleeper in England off the streets by Christmas. Andy Burnham's promised over £100 million towards the project, but acknowledges it may not be enough.
19: To make this a nationwide initiative as we go into the Christmas period, getting everybody behind it. The government money itself may not fully be enough. So I am saying, putting the call out to community and voluntary organisations, come on, let's get behind this. Let's show what Britain can do when we all pull in the same direction.
18: Homelessness charities have welcomed the move as a strong start, but critics say it lacks detail. London Fire Brigade are damping down after a fire broke out at a waste facility in southeast London last night. Crews were called to Landman Way in Deptford, where around 50 tonnes of household waste was alight. The building's been severely damaged, and National Rail says there are concerns that corrugated cladding panels could fall onto the railway. Teams on site attempting to make the area safe. Rail passengers are being told to expect disruption on London Overground trains until the end of the day. A man has pleaded not guilty to murdering two men in a Walthamstow arson attack following a row over a mobile phone. Algerian national 25-year-old Fouad Boudra is accused of starting a deadly house fire in April 2024. Boudreaux, who's been extradited from France, denies all charges, including manslaughter and arson with intent to endanger life. His trial's due to take place next year. Inflation's hit almost 3%, the fastest pace that prices have risen in 4 months. At the same time, experts warn energy bills could reach a three-year high. Some predict the cap will rise by 4% from October. And a stray puppy rescued by Battersea after battling a life-threatening illness is now providing vital support and comfort for ambulance crews in the south. Jaffa, the miniature poodle cross, is now specially trained to bring calm and a friendly face to staff working in high-pressure environments.
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18: Showers this afternoon across the capital, turning heavy at times with a risk of hail and thunder later. Highs of 24. That's the latest. I'm Shireen Jordan.
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0: Flash. 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

He's got some pipes, the boy. Takes after his Uncle Marv, doesn't he? Just joking. Well, listen, I know the message in Jesse's tune is all about not being about the money, but let's face it, it is, isn't it? We are splashing the cash on Make Me a Winner with extra chances to win this summer. If you enter between 2 and 2.30 today, not only could you win £650,000 this Friday, but you'll also have the chance to win £1,000 cash today. Keep listening for all the details and how to enter, or go to makemeawinner.co.uk. Best of luck. Right, new music from The Script now. This is The Crowd. We're singing Wonderwall on Hits Radio. Got

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1: This one's definitely taking me back. What a tune from Will Smith. That's Getting Jiggy With It on Hits Radio. Right, time is running out. 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If your phone rings after 5, please just pick it up, because that's you. 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Best of luck. And coming up, I've got two tunes from two animated movies that are going to sound great. 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

in a, well, say spying on Justin Timberlake's Instagram. Looks like he's been enjoying his summer holidays like the rest of us, heading away, celebrating birthdays, playing golf, and getting outside, as his latest Insta post says. But we've not had no new music from Justin in about 2 years. So message to JT, if you are listening, when you're back off your holidays, maybe take a leaf out of this next guy's book and get back in the studio, yeah? We need new music, my man. James Blunt now. This is brand new. This is Tastes Like Summer on Hits Radio. Hey.

0: wait to hear what Tom Green has got in the mix from 10 a.m. tomorrow. His throwback mixes have been on fire this week. And speaking of throwbacks, the Jonas Brothers are really back. Camp Rock 3 came out last weekend, and the boys are back on tour. Joe Jonas has had a bit of a like a cowboy glow up, and people are calling it the final boss look. Love that. Right, 100 Days of Summer continues this week with more winning down the line. I need to tell you about a chance to win a games console, an ice cream maker, and a brand new telly very soon. And also get on one of our favourite tunes right now from Stella Lefty. Boston is on the way after a former number one from Olivia Dean. It's
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That is Head and Heart on Hits Radio. 10 to 3 on your Wednesday afternoon, and I've realised that I haven't even got you involved today. How rude of me! So, let's consider the text lines officially open. What is going on in your world this Wednesday? I want to hear about any big news, any little wins, something that you just need to get off of your chest. Let me know on WhatsApp. You can send me a voice note as well if you fancy it. 0333 2020 800, and we'll get into those after this. We love this tune. Stella Lefty, this is Boston on Hits Radio.

Gracie Abrams and That's So True on Hits Radio. You're with Marv right now. Hope you're good. So listen, this summer, be the first to watch Toy Story 5 at home because it's exclusively available to buy or rent on Amazon Prime Video, Apple TV and Sky Store app this Friday as well. Got something very exciting happening on the show. So Lilypad, one of the characters from Toy Story 5, she's kind of landed me in a bit of trouble. She's messed up three huge hits songs. And your challenge is to identify the artist for the chance to win an amazing Toy Story 5 prize for the whole family to enjoy. So look, if you get one song correct, you'll win a games console with a Toy Story game. If you get two right, you'll get everything you need to enjoy the movie at home, including a fancy ice cream maker. And if you get all three, you'll win all of that, plus a 50-inch Samsung The Frame TV and a Samsung soundbar as well. So you can relax and watch it in style.

0: 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Right, coming up, we've got the lady who returns back to the O2 Arena tonight for night 3 of her 10-night residency.
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13: Top stories this hour. Homelessness charities say they're hopeful the Prime Minister's pledge to offer all rough sleepers in England a place to stay by Christmas is a first step towards long-term change. Andy Burnham's plans will be funded by an investment of over £100 million. Here's Big Issue founder Lord John Bird.
14: This amount of money does open the door to helping to create a situation where you have a government policy which is followed throughout the whole of the life of the government and isn't just kind of done a bit here and done a bit there.
13: The Conservatives say there's no detail on how the scheme will be delivered. There's disruption on some London Overground trains this afternoon after a fire involving 50 tonnes of household waste in southeast London last night. A recycling facility has been severely damaged. Marie Greenwood reports.
2: London Fire Brigade are damping down after the fire broke out at the waste facility in Deptford just before 8 last night. 15 fire engines were called to Lambman Way, where around 50 tonnes of household waste was stored. The building's been severely damaged, and National Rail say there are concerns that corrugated cladding panels could fall onto the railway. A team is on site attempting to make the area safe. The fires disrupted rail services from New Cross into London Bridge. Passengers are being warned to expect disruption until the end of the day. The cause is still unknown.
13: A man's pleaded not guilty to murdering two men in an arson attack after a row over a mobile phone in Walthamstow. Algerian national 25-year-old Fouad Boudra, who was extradited from France, is accused of starting a house fire in April 2024 that killed two people. He also denied manslaughter, causing grievous bodily harm and arson with intent to endanger life at a hearing at the Old Bailey. And three new 24-hour mental health community hubs will open in East London. Facilities in Waltham Forest and Barking and Dagenham are both expected to open in 2028, with a third in Redbridge due to be ready by 2030.
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13: Showers this afternoon across the capital, turning heavy at times with a risk of hail and thunder later. Highs of 24, that's the latest. I'm Shireen Jordan.
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0: I went to see Ariana Grande on Saturday night, and I've got to say, it's the loudest concert I think I've ever been to. I've got One Last Time coming up.

So just an hour to go until Mike and Gemma take over at 4 p.m. But this hour is all about you. The shouts are coming in. I've got to kick off this afternoon with Sue. She's got in touch saying that she's just had a nice little surprise payday. Go on, Sue, we'll take that. And also, we've got a first timer, Emma, messaging us for the first time on Hits Radio. Welcome, Emma. She wants to shout out all of her wonderful furry customers at Hair of the Dogs Grooming Salon in Henstridge. What a great name for a grooming salon, Hair of the Dogs. Round of applause. Love that, Emma. Thank you so much for getting in touch. Keep the shouts coming this afternoon as this hour is all about you. My number's 0333 20 20 800. I've got a big Black Eyed Peas throwback coming up after Tame Impala and Jenny. This is Dracula.

0: and Cruel Summer on Hits Radio. It seems like we're very popular with the dog groomers this afternoon. We just had the message from Emma, who has a dog grooming salon called Hair of the Dogs, which is absolutely brilliant. And then Jill has got in on the action. She's saying, hi, Marv. Her dog called Whisper is enjoying the tunes whilst having a much-needed bath and haircut. And that is from Jill at Daft as a Brush Dog Grooming. Absolutely brilliant. Hair of the Dogs, Daft as a Brush. Any more, let me know. 0333 2020 800, and let's find out who's won that £1,000 this afternoon. Radio. Yes, and we are splashing the cash right now, giving you the chance to top up your summer spends with an extra £1,000 cash to be won right now. So we've selected one number at random from everyone who entered Make Me a Winner during Cash Splash between 2 and 2:30 p.m. today. And our winner of £1,000 is James.
1: Oh, that's unbelievable. That's incredible. Thank you.
2: Well, we're going to Tenerife, beginning of September. So I guess a lot of it could go with an even better holiday, I guess.
0: Happy days. Big congratulations to James. His Tenerife holiday's just been upgraded with an extra £1,000. And of course, there's more chances to win with a massive £650,000 that needs to be won in 2 days' time on Friday. All you need to do is text the word WIN to 63103. 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You've got to be 18 or over to play. 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The lines will close at 5 p.m. on Friday. If your phone rings after 5, just pick it up. And that's you, £650,000 richer, which, by the way, will be paid straight into your account after the call. So let's get you in the mix. Text the word WIN to 63103 now. Best of luck. I can safely say I've got one of the greatest throwbacks of all time coming up from TLC. Stay there.
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One of Bieber's biggest ever tunes, Beauty and the Beat on Hits Radio. I've just seen some big news about the Masked Singer. Have you seen that Stacey Solomon is joining the panel for this series? I think people forget that Stacey actually came from the X Factor. Like, the girl can sing, so she's got to know her stuff. Obviously throws me back to doing it last year, playing the Can of Worms. I just saw that the show has been nominated for a National Television Award, and I got invited to go yesterday, so looking forward to that in September. Only issue is, I hope they don't expect me to do the red carpet dressed as a

0: surely this is a tune that has to make it in the top 100 hits and throwbacks on Bank Holiday Monday. TLC with No Scrubs. For me, that is like the ultimate throwback. Final few days to vote, though, so get over to hitsradio.co.uk to have your say. And a little bit more positive showbiz news has just landed. I'm on it today. We've just seen that Olivia Rodrigo, what a girl, she's paid for this girl's college tuition. She saw the girl was struggling on Instagram and donated $5,000 to help her out in her final year. This is unreal. These are like the positive things about social media. Fair play to Olivia Rodrigo. Love that. Well, a few more from me before Mike and Gemma take over at four. I've got Rose and Bruno Mars, APT, to play.
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I know that if you're in the car with your kids right now, that they are loving this. What a tune. Rose and Bruno Mars. APT on Hits Radio. Right, a couple more from me before Gemma and Mike take over. And today on the show, Mike has met a real-life Shrek and Fiona. Honestly, every time I hear about what Mike and Gemma have got coming up on their show, it leaves me with more questions than answers. I'll definitely be listening out on my way home to find out what that is all about in the car. Right, Somba and Homewrecker now on Hits Radio.

0: getting me fully ready for Throwback Thursday tomorrow. Rihanna, an only girl in the world on Hits Radio. 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
14: The top stories this hour. Rail passengers are experiencing disruption this afternoon after a fire severely damaged a waste recycling facility in southeast London. 15 fire engines were called to Landman Way to put out the blaze, where around 50 tonnes of household waste was stored. National Rail says there are concerns that corrugated cladding panels could fall onto the railway. There are delays and cancellations to some overground services. You're being urged to check before you travel. The Prime Minister's described the deaths of three people from the same family off the coast of West Sussex as a terrible family tragedy. A man who's been identified as a Palestinian refugee, a woman and a teenage girl were pulled from the water in Shoreham yesterday. A younger girl remains in a critical condition. Andy Burnham admits the government needs to do more to protect people in the water.
15: Always there's more that can be done. Obviously, we will look in detail at what happened. There is still, I think, a further heat wave to come. It's just to remind people about the dangers of open water swimming. The coldness, even in when it feels hot outside, it can shock people.
14: Inflation's hit almost 3%, the fastest pace that prices have risen in 4 months. At the same time, experts warn energy bills could reach a three-year high. Some predict the cap will rise by 4% from October. Andrew Bowie is Shadow Energy Minister.
16: The difficult decisions we took got inflation down to manageable levels and back on track at 2%. The fact that it's rising again under this government shows that they're taking the wrong decisions, taking this country in the wrong direction.
14: Homelessness charities say they're hopeful the Prime Minister's pledge to offer all rough sleepers in England a place to stay by Christmas is a first step towards long-term change. Andy Burnham's pledged more than £100 million in investment. The competition regulator's investing three companies over claims they weren't upfront about mandatory extra charges for their products. It's looking into fees charged by Trainline, Red Driving School and Virgin Atlantic. And former Wimbledon finalist Nick Kyrgios has admitted he made a big mistake after testing positive for cocaine. He's been provisionally suspended from all tournaments.
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14: 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Highs of 24. That's the latest. I'm Shireen Jordan.
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17: Right now, it's Gemma Atkinson and Mike Toolan for your Wednesday afternoon. Hope you've had a good one. Loads of tunes on the way after this from Calvin Harris.

0: Little Mix on Hits Radio. And before that, we went back to 2007 with Timbaland. It's Gemma Atkinson and Mike Toolan for your Wednesday. We've got loads on the show today. Story of My Life is back at 10 past five.
1: Oh, Gem, very quickly, sorry, talking to the big story of my life, can I tell a quick story that could qualify
0: of your life?
1: Well, it's my friend Rebecca's life.
0: Oh, okay.
1: Yeah, but she's not here, so can I tell it on her behalf?
0: Yeah, what's happened
1: to
0: her?
1: So my friend Rebecca went camping in Wales last week, and she told me this today, and she was there with her fella, and they befriended a local Welsh couple.
0: Okay.
1: In Snowdon, I think it was, and they're all sort of camping around the same bit, but this other couple they met, they lived there. And the bloke, she said, looked exactly like Shrek. I know.
0: But not that's a bit snide.
1: I know, but not a bit like Shrek. He was Shrek. So he's a massive fella, bald head,
0: green.
1: He was green. Lived in a swamp, but she couldn't mention it. You can't say, "Oh my God, you look." Has anyone ever said you look like Shrek? Anyway, she met him on the first day. He was a local in Snowdon, and then a couple of days later, he said, "Oh, have you met my wife?" And out comes
0: no, don't say
1: yeah,
0: it.
1: Yeah, Princess Fiona.
0: She looked like Fiona, he looked like Shrek.
1: Honestly, she said she was the spitting image of Fiona. And they hung out with this couple every night on the campsite, but no one mentioned Shrek and Fiona.
0: To them. Just to each other they would have done, surely.
1: Oh, of course, yeah, as soon as Shrek and Fiona weren't around. And I'd be looking around for like a gingerbread man, wouldn't you?
0: Yeah.
1: And then, no word of a lie, on the last day of the holiday they said, "Oh, have you met our pet?" No, I'm not joking. Honestly.
0: I'm hoping you're saying donkey and not dragon.
1: Yeah, that would be weird, wouldn't it? They had a dragon. They had a pet donkey.
2: No.
0: Yeah. No, they didn't.
1: I swear they had a pet donkey, but the donkey was called Elvis. Right. It wasn't called Donkey.
0: Right.
1: But can you imagine that? When you've got Shrek, Fiona, and you've got the whole set.
0: And do you think anyone's told them over time that they resemble the Shrek and Fiona?
1: It's a very awkward conversation, isn't it?
0: Has anyone ever told you you look...
1: Yeah, can't really say that, can you? It's a bit like me saying to you today, has anyone ever told you you look like Hannibal Lecter with that weird face pack on?
0: do we dare risk a niche phone-in today?
1: Of?
0: On, have you ever, I don't know, seen real-life movie characters, people who resemble movie characters so severely
1: that it's like them.
0: So, yeah.
1: Like, have you ever been to, I don't know, Pontins, and it's like Indiana Jones who was organising the Knobbly Knee competition?
0: Yeah. It's a bit like when we went to that event recently and you dressed as Attenborough from Jurassic Park.
1: No, that was just my, beige suit, Gemma. Okay, well, you're right, it's very niche and I can't imagine anyone's going to partake in this, but let's put it out there. We might not get anyone.
0: Maybe you had a teacher who looked like a Disney character.
1: Yeah. Maybe your dentist resembles Voldemort.
0: Let's do it.
1: Let's do it.
0: 0333 2020 800. 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

0: What a tune. Destiny's Child and Jumpin' Jumpin'. Don't forget, tomorrow on Hits Radio is Throwback Thursday. It's 19 minutes past four, Wednesday tea time. You're on with Gemma and Mike.
1: Toolan's friend Rebecca has spent a weekend in Wales and she's genuinely met a couple who look like Shrek and Fiona and they genuinely have a pet donkey. So we're doing a niche phone-in today. This is all true. We want to know, do you know someone who is like a real-life version of a movie character? We've got loads of you on. Let's start with Jack. Jack, who do you know? Oh, he looks like a character.
2: So my friend Kira, her mum, who's called Zoe, looks like Lord Farquaad.
1: Oh gosh, her mum does. I thought you were going to say her dad, her at mom, least.
0: Oh yeah. No, is her mum tiny?
2: Yes, very, very, very small.
0: Oh god, she's got the Farquaad
1: hair. Fringe.
0: The fringe.
2: She has indeed.
0: Oh no.
1: Oh, bless her. Does she know about
2: she's
1: this?
2: She's going to hate me for this.
0: Oh, of course she is. Zoe's never yep. talking to you again, Jack.
2: Nope.
0: Does she drive a Mini?
2: She drives a horse.
0: So how would you react if you saw 650k in your bank account this Friday? You could stash half a million, you could squirrel it away and use the rest, £50,000, to travel around the world.
3: Get lost.
4: We've suddenly got a joint account, by the way.
3: We don't. I can't tell you what this means. This never happens to me.
4: It's incredible. It's awesome. I cannot believe it.
0: There's a lot of happy people out there, Gem. But you've got to obviously be in it to win it. We need your number, so don't waste any more time. Enter the draw right now.
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23: M25 anti-clockwise is backing up a lot. Junction 14 through to 12, long delays where there was a collision. South Circular is completely closed near Putney, with emergency services dealing with an incident in between Gwendolen Avenue and Ravenna Road. A few buses would usually go that way, so they're diverting. And Bean Lane northbound in Bean is slow with a collision involving two cars. It's partially blocked. Windrush Line can't run Surrey Quays to New Cross because of an unsafe structure near the railway. Suffragette Line can't run through Leyton Midlands Road because of a faulty train.
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0: Ding, ding, ding, ding. I like that little piano bit. Clean Bandit, Zara Larsson on Hits Radio with Gemma and Mike. So, Gemma, you just said there, just before the ads, that you actually, even though you are vegetarian, you've been going to a butcher's.
1: Yeah, no, so not anymore. So when I was younger, anyone who lived in Bury will remember this, I'm sure. So Bury Market, world famous Bury Market, there used to be a Jean-Claude Van Damme lookalike.
0: Oh, so it's a looky-likey thing.
1: He worked on the store. I know we're talking today about characters, movie characters.
0: Yeah.
1: He looked like Van Damme, this guy.
0: Oh,
1: it was like his part-time job was a Van Damme lookalike. So we used to go down, Wham Bam Van Damme, queue up to pretend to buy meat.
0: Yes.
1: So we could have a look at
0: Belgian beef.
1: Yes. So anyone who went to Bury Market back in the day will remember him.
0: Oh, like Van Damme. Mm. You've always loved Van Damme.
1: Of course
0: you?
1: I have, yeah.
0: So if you got to the front of the queue and he said, "Hello, missus, what can I get you?" Did you say, "Everything"?
1: Everything, anything.
2: Everything.
0: We've got got another Gemma on. Gemma, who is it that you know who looks like some movie character?
3: So my daughter was on holiday in Portugal. She was in Albufeira on holiday with her dad a couple of years ago, and she sent me a picture of this woman in a bar, and she was the spitting image of the child catcher from Chitty Chitty Bang Bang.
0: Oh, sweet Lord. Oh, my God. That woman should not be allowed near children. And I was going to say...
3: No. Did not like Chitty Chitty Bang Bang as a child either.
0: Oh, God. So I take it again, she had that hideous haircut, didn't she, this woman?
3: Yes.
0: Yeah. Lollipops,
3: the
0: children.
3: Nose.
0: Yeah, and the long nose.
1: Oh, the poor woman, as if she's unaware.
0: Oh, she's unaware. She's being slagged off across the UK. Gemma, thank you for your call. Nicola, who is it that you know who resembles some movie star?
4: So I used to work with a man who looked like Carl Fredrickson from Up. The old man.
1: Is that him with the big nose?
0: Yeah, and the glasses?
4: Yeah.
1: Oh, that's quite sweet, isn't it? Was he aware?
4: Well, I don't know. I never spoke to him.
0: Well, he's kept himself to himself since his wife died, hasn't he?
1: Oh.
4: Yeah, probably since Ellie went. He just had a really grumpy... Everything he looked like him, he had a little grumpy face, the big nose... he even dressed like him. He had the same like kind of beige, brown, checky old man outfit.
0: Oh, that's lovely. That.
1: Aww,
0: I like that.
4: Like crossed arms, grumpy face.
0: He used to travel everywhere by balloon.
4: He did. He just needed a little friend in a big bird with him.
1: That's brilliant. We thought this was niche, but we're getting loads. Thank you for getting in touch. This is Olivia Rodrigo on Hits Radio. New York City.

0: 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It's 4:39.
1: We're talking today about real-life movie characters that you know or have come across after Toolan's mate bumped into Shrek and Fiona genuinely in Wales.
2: Who had a donkey.
1: Who had a pet donkey.
2: And then your old butcher was Jean-Claude Van Damme.
1: We've had loads of these on. Let's finish with, let's go to Laura. Laura, what was the character?
3: So it's our neighbour. She looks like Edna Mode from The Incredibles.
0: Oh, that's not a good look.
1: Little Edna.
0: Oh, she's not nice though, is she, Edna?
3: She's nice, but she looks like
1: Edna Mode. Has she got the glasses in the fringe? Nice.
3: She's got the glasses, the fringe, same colour hair, everything.
0: And do you secretly call her Edna behind her back?
3: Yeah. She's actually somebody that I worked with once. And one of my co-workers pointed it out. And then when we moved, we didn't realise that she lived near us.
2: Yeah.
3: And then I'd spoken to my husband about it. And when we moved in, she said hello. She walked away and he went, that's Edna Mode, isn't it?
0: Yes.
1: Oh, he knew as well.
0: Thank you, Laura. Right, on the way after traffic news, I think the best song of the year. Ray, Where Is My Husband? It's radio.
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0: South Circular is closed through Putney because of emergency services dealing with an incident. Gwendolen Avenue through to Ravenna Road with buses affected by that one. They're having to divert. Bean Lane northbound partially blocked by a collision involving two cars. Wassling Street Junction slowing things down. Also on the trains, Windrush Line cannot run Surrey Quays to New Cross because of an unsafe structure next to the railway. Suffragette Line can't run because of a faulty train at Leighton Midland Road. No service for the Piccadilly Line Uxbridge to Cockfosters because of those engineering works.
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0: Jason Derulo on Hits Radio. He's got an underground Shark Tank, hasn't
1: he? I know, I don't like that.
0: I know you don't. I can imagine that.
1: That's awful.
0: I know, that would put you off him, wouldn't it?
1: Absolutely. I'd be straight out of there.
0: Right up until that moment, everything would have been going all sweet, and then you'd think, are you trapping little animals?
1: And then you get RSPCA Derulo. Yeah. Get that shark back in the ocean.
0: Get that shark back in the Atlantic,
1: where it belongs.
0: Son. It is 4:50 on Hits Radio. Let's talk about the story of my life, which is coming up. So this is the big thing we do every afternoon, 10 past five, where you come on and you tell us the one big story that you're proud of in your life.
1: We've had some brilliant ones recently. Yesterday, we spoke to Angie, and she recalled the day she farted, bless her, in the face of her midwife.
2: I let off this most horrendous, massive fart. And, like, I was just, like, so embarrassed, you know, and you just think, oh, my God. And then, obviously, she went to have a another look, and I did it again.
1: Oh my God.
0: Yeah, and then there was Sonia, who wet the baby's head in the worst possible way.
3: He doesn't know to this day.
0: Oh, does he not? That was going to be my next question. So you never told him?
3: No. But you imagine how bad that would sound?
0: No, that was Natalie. This is Sonia.
3: My dad used to like a drink after work, and he drank a bit too much one night, and he went and peed on my brother in the Moses basket.
0: No, he didn't.
3: He did.
1: I mean, you'd just never forgive him, would you?
0: You wouldn't, would you? You'd have a real sense of humour failure, wouldn't you?
1: So, at 5:10, we want stories like that. Any stories that's happened in your life, in your family, it could be funny, it could be... We've had some miracles on, we've had all kinds. Remember the lady she had, was it like 12 rounds of IVF, bless her, and then she fell pregnant naturally?
0: Naturally.
1: It was brilliant.
0: Yeah,
1: any
0: who's
1: stories,
0: had a miracle?
1: Miracles as well. 0333 2020 800. Let's get you on this legendary list. 0333 2020 800. Give us a call now.
0: This guy, it's rumoured, is going to be the big headliner at Glastonbury next year. This is Harry Styles on Hits Radio and American Girls.

0: Tom Grennan on Hits Radio, and before that, Harry Styles, who's rumoured to be doing Glastonbury this year along with Taylor Swift. No official announcement yet, but that's the rumour mill. It's Gemma Atkinson and Mike Toolan. We're here till 7.
1: Yeah, coming up after 5 o'clock this afternoon, we've got the story of my life. Keep the phone calls coming. If there's a story that you would like to tell us, we would love to hear it. Don't keep it to yourself, share it with the nation. 0333 2020 800 for the one big story in your life. Also, we'll get you in the draw for 650 grand and we'll play you brand new Ariana Grande, and we're throwing it back to summer 97 for Gala.
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23: The top stories this hour. Sussex police have confirmed three people who drowned in Shoreham yesterday were part of the same family who'd visited from London. Police have named them as 55-year-old Hassan El Kawas, his partner Zaina Erlane, who was 37, and their 14-year-old daughter Sara El Kawas. The Palestinian embassy says the father was a refugee from the country. A girl in the family remains critically ill in hospital. Police believe they all entered the water to go for a swim. A floral tribute at the scene is growing. These people live nearby.
24: It's just so sad that, you know, this happened, that the community's shocked and they are, you know, just really feel for the family involved.
25: Just people very, very upset by what's happened. Just wondering how it could have happened, really.
26: Everyone's thinking of the people involved, so, and their families.
23: Rail passengers are experiencing disruption this afternoon after a fire severely damaged a waste recycling facility in southeast London. 15 fire engines were called to Landman Way to put out the blaze, where around 50 tonnes of household waste were stored. National Rail says there are concerns that corrugated cladding panels could fall onto the railway. There are delays and cancellations to some overground services. You're being urged to check before you travel. Homelessness charities say they're hopeful the Prime Minister's pledge to offer all rough sleepers in England a place to stay by Christmas is a first step towards long-term change. Andy Burnham's pledged more than £100 million in investment. Three new 24-hour mental health community hubs will open in East London. Facilities in Waltham Forest and Barking and Dagenham are both expected to open in 2028, with a third in Redbridge due to be ready by 2030. The idea is aimed at giving local people immediate access to mental health support in their communities. In football, Yoel Piru has been loaned to West Ham by Leeds. The deal also includes an obligation to buy if the Championship club win promotion. And Arsenal have moved a step closer to signing England defender Ezri Konsa from Aston Villa. A £51 million deal has been agreed between the two Premier League clubs.
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23: Showers this afternoon across the capital, turning heavy at times with a risk of hail and thunder later. Highs of 24. That's the latest. I'm Shireen Jordan.
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2: Yeah, it's going to be good, that. Right, just after five for a Wednesday, which means we're on the better half of the week. It's Gemma Atkinson and Mike Tulin. Here comes Shakira and Burna Boy.

0: 2 years old now, that song. Dasha and Austin, before that, Bruno Mars, who's still touring around the world with a romantic tour, supported by Ray, actually. And then we played you from the World Cup, which seems so long ago now, doesn't it? Shakira, Burna Boy, and Die Die. You're on with Gemma and Mike.
1: Story of my life now. Every day at 10 past five, you come on and give us something unique that's happened to you. 0333 20 20 800 is the number if you've got one for us. Today, it's Stephanie's story. What happened, Stephanie?
2: Okay, about 20 years ago, I had a white German Shepherd. Her name was Sadie. She was absolutely my heart and soul. Before I had my children, she was my first child. And passed away now, bless her soul. And when it was Christmas time, and she was actually in season, and there was one particular dog that just would not leave the house alone. He was obviously kept catching us then all the time. Didn't know who this dog was, but it was constantly sniffing around the house. I'd gone out shopping, and my husband was at work. I didn't have children, like I say, then. The house was empty bar Sadie. And I came back, and I'd closed the door, me arms full of shopping bags, and I heard, like, what sounded like footsteps just thumping down the stairs. So I absolutely panicked. I'm on my own, thinking, oh, my God, someone's broke into the house. And lo and behold, Sadie, my dog, comes running, closely followed by this random dog. They come running down the stairs, and then he just leaps over, which was a 7.5, nearly 8 foot gate. So he must have really wanted to get in that day. He leaped over and just ran off. She's looking sheepish. So I go upstairs, and they'd been in my bedroom, in my bed, doing the nasty. Oh.
1: Good old Sadie.
2: I know, an absolute hussy. But she looked, very, very pleased with herself, let's say.
3: That's brilliant.
2: Good telling off.
3: I love the fact they both came running down the stairs and he was out the door.
2: I know, they were like two children caught in the act, literally. You can't even make it up. But
1: What breed of dog was he?
2: I don't know. I think he was just a bit of a mixed breed, but he had no collar on. I was always thinking, like, whose dog is this? Like, they really need to keep him away from mine. But
1: it's like
2: she was getting it whether she liked it or not, I think.
1: Well, it's like real life Lady and the Tramp, isn't it?
0: It's very similar, isn't it?
2: Really,
0: all you need now is a spaghetti. I love that story. And nothing came of it. Whatever, it's not 9 months later, is it?
2: No.
0: There was nothing.
2: Thankfully, no.
0: They were obviously very careful.
1: They were disturbed, too.
0: They were disturbed. They never finished the act.
2: Yeah, maybe.
1: Yeah.
0: Oh, it's frustrating, that. Yeah. What a great story. Steph, thank you so much. You've made us all really smile.
2: Thank you for listening.
1: I love that.
0: You love a good doggy story,
1: don't
0: you? That story of my life for today. This lady's Eternal Sunshine tour back at London's O2 tonight. This is the current song from Ariana Grande on Hits Radio.

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0: Such an absolute anthem, isn't it? From summer 1997, Gala and Freed from Desire. 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
1: 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Craig won on Friday, and it instantly changed his life.
2: Went out for a meal Sunday, paid off my mortgage today. It's life-changing, sure.
1: Do you know, they actually showed me tools. They Make Me Win a Team showed me a video of Craig telling his partner, and it was so sweet. He literally said to her, quit your job. This is what we've done. He recorded telling her.
0: Oh, wow.
1: It was brilliant. Literally, it's life-changing cash. And this Friday, it could be you. It could be you with it on your account. All you need to do is send one text.
0: 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They close at 5 on Friday.
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0: 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And there's been some heated rivalry in the Atkinson Marquez house.
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15: South Circular in Putney is closed by an emergency services incident. If you're heading near Putney, South Circular completely closed on both sides. Bean Lane northbound partially blocked by a collision involving two cars near to the Wassling Street junction through Southall. Glencoe Road is partially blocked by a collision. It's queuing each way. Windrush Line can't run between Syracuse and New Cross because of an unsafe structure next to the line, and Suffragette Line can't run Leighton Midland Road, or it looks like it's about to get moving, but with severe delays still.
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0: Ed Sheeran with Sapphire on Hits Radio. And before that, rumoured Glastow. Taylor Swift, she's rumoured to be there, isn't she, with Harry Styles. Definitely not Madonna, we've been told.
1: Yeah, that's the only one we
0: she
1: know
0: She was the
1: performing.
0: Rumour, we've been told. It's definitely not Madonna, possibly Taylor Swift.
1: It's 5:31. Do you know what tonight is, by the way, Jem?
0: Wednesday.
1: Oh, you are good.
0: I am good, aren't
1: you
0: I?
1: Know, I don't care what
0: not
1: they
0: just
1: say.
0: Blonde.
1: You aren't just beautiful. No, it's GCSE Results Eve.
0: Oh, is it?
1: Oh, my God.
0: Big day tomorrow.
1: Big day tomorrow. Listen, we're feeling for you if you've got your big exam results tomorrow. Yeah. It's just horrible. I remember the night before my exam results, I remember everyone would say, like my parents say, listen, just relax. Try not to think about it. And I was like, oh, brilliant. Thanks for that. I didn't think of that.
0: Do you know when I was doing mine, this I was also in Hollyoaks at the same time, but only recently in Hollyoaks. Yeah. And they offered
1: me... You were doing Hollyoaks when you did your GCSEs?
0: Yeah, it was the last year of school.
1: Right.
0: And they offered me a year's contract, the whole Hunter family. And my mum said, unless you get your GCSEs, you're not signing. Because I remember saying to my mum, I'm all right now, I'm on the telly, I'll be fine. And she said to the casting directors...
1: Yes.
0: She does her GCSEs and then we'll decide. So I was like, oh my goodness.
1: So you had a lot.
0: I need to pass this. Anyway, thankfully I did. And then I said, Mum, I'm going. She said, yep, fine. And then I signed and the rest is history. And believe it or not, I've never needed Pythagoras' theorem.
1: Did you just say about your own life and
0: no,
1: the rest is history?
0: No, I
1: think you
0: I meant about my exam results.
1: Oh, Gemma, so, you've changed.
0: So it was like, it's one of them, I've not used anything of my exam results is what I'm saying.
1: Perhaps
0: do you know what I mean?
1: Perhaps if it worked a bit harder, things could have worked out better. I always think, you know, people when, on the day of the results and the night before and stuff, people always remind you of those people who didn't do well in exams, but who went on to be really successful. I remember my dad saying to him, listen, if it doesn't work out, Richard Branson didn't get any qualifications. And I was like, but Dad, Richard Branson started an airline. I can't start a printer.
0: It must be stressful, though. I imagine even more so now for kids. And it upsets me a little bit because there'll be loads tonight genuinely feeling that life is over if they don't pass tomorrow. And it's genuinely not. There's always a detour. There's always something out. There genuinely is. I'm going to be saying to my kids, try your hardest.
1: Try your
0: Definitely
1: hardest.
0: Try your hardest. And if you don't get it, it doesn't matter.
1: And Tiago and Mia, if it doesn't work out, everything's fine because Mummy and Daddy are millionaires. Anyway.

0: Before that, we played you Miles Smith, Stargazing, from a couple of years ago now, from 2024. It's Gemma Atkinson and Mike Toolan. It's 5:38. There has been a little bit... Can we talk about this on the show?
1: Yeah, of course. Talk about everything else.
0: Yeah, we do. This is true, we do. There's been some heated rivalry in the Atkinson-Marquez house over the last 24 hours. Gemma?
1: So, Gorka has introduced Mia to Camp Rock, you know, with the Joe Bros.
0: Yeah, oh, the Jonas Brothers, you
1: Yeah,
0: mean.
1: The Jonas Brothers.
0: Yeah.
1: Now, I've never... Camp Rock... What was that?
0: Oh, don't worry. Move on.
1: Camp Rock...
0: I just
1: Rock.
0: Fainted.
1: He fainted at the mention of the Jonas Brothers.
0: Oh, I'm going again!
1: So, Camp Rock, High School Musical, I was never really a fan
0: no,
1: of...
0: No, nor was I, because
1: no.
0: You're not a 13-year-old girl.
1: No, but even when I was a 13-year-old girl, I was never a fan.
0: You were more into Jean-Claude Van Damme movies.
1: Yeah, and so the thought of me having to sit through them, I'm like, nah.
0: Oh.
1: And Gorka's, because of the dancing in it, Gorka's like, it's brilliant, she'll love it.
0: Yeah.
1: She does love it, she's got it on repeat, she's singing it all the time. So on Sunday, what I did, when Gorka was out, I said, you know what, we'll watch... I put Queen's Live Aid performance on.
0: Did you?
1: Yeah, we started watching Freddie, and she loved it. Tiago loved it so much so, he always says, Mummy, put Queen Headlong on when we're in the car.
0: Oh, wow. He even knows, like, the album tracks.
1: He loves it. But then Gorka came back and said, what is this? Because obviously it was on his YouTube where we'd watched it.
0: Yeah.
1: And I said, what do you mean? What is it? It's genius, musical genius. It's Freddie Mercury. And he says, oh, okay, fine. And then that night, Jonas Brothers on YouTube, Camp Rock. I said to him, why do you keep showing a Camp Rock when you can watch Freddie Mercury?
0: Yeah, yeah,
1: command
0: yeah.
1: a whole crowd.
0: Oh, that was the best performance at any concert ever.
1: Exactly.
0: Oh.
1: So we're each trying to just kind of mould, clay moulder
0: into
1: liking different
0: it's
1: things.
0: Funny, it's one of those things, isn't it, where the families are divided and each parent kind of tries to brainwash the kid and the other one tries to reverse it and get them to go the other way. You know, like, obviously, like here in Manchester, there's loads of split houses, aren't there? It's like the dad is a United fan and the mum's a City fan.
1: Did you have it with Lottie and Luca with anything, or was you just kind of happy life, happy wife type thing?
0: Yeah, I just did what I was told, really. I was too scared for most of the time. 0333 2020. Have we got time for this? We do. 0333 2020 800. Have you ever been in a scenario where you've tried to teach your kid something but your partner's tried to revert it? Let's be having you. Right, on the way, tunes from Christina Aguilera from Year 2000 and the current boogie from Olivia Dean.
2: Getting you home.
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18: South Circular is closed on both sides through Putney with emergency services dealing with an incident. Big delays each way, and Bean Lane northbound in Bean is only partially blocked, but a two-car collision is slowing things down. Glencoe Road in Southall is closed by a collision. Both sides are affected. And the trains that are running on the Windrush line, they can't run Surrey Quays to New Cross because of an unsafe structure near the line. Piccadilly line can't run Uxbridge to Cockfosters because of engineering work. Suffragette line still delayed by a faulty train, but it is on the move.
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3: 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Lower the

0: from her very first album, that back in 2000.
1: Was that the one with the picture of her in black and white on the front?
0: I don't know. No, she was lying on the beach, wasn't she? Genie in a bottle style.
1: Oh, I should remember
0: they
1: that.
0: They were doing the sideward lean, weren't they?
1: Oh, yeah, the sideward lean. You're
0: you
1: doing it now.
0: You should have remembered that. Yeah. Oh, tools. Oh. Let's move on. What are we talking about?
1: Well, we're talking about... So Gemma and Gorka are bringing up the kids in very, very different ways. Gemma's showing them old footage of Queen concerts. Gorka is showing the kids Camp Rock. So we're asking you today now on 0333 20 2800, anyone brought up in like a kind of a split house where one parent tells you one thing and the other parent completely disagrees and does it their way?
0: Hello to Sophie, and she says, my disagreement was with my kid's granddad. She said, so my dad was obsessed with fishing and always wanted my son to like fishing as well. So much so, he bought him his own tackle when he was just 5. She says, I'm vegan, so you can imagine how well that went down.
1: Dan in Leeds says, Mum used to say to me, save every penny, but my dad would say, you can't take it with you. I've compromised. I have no savings and terrible anxiety. Sarah, go on. What went on in your house?
2: I've got a husband who's part of Newcastle United, and I had my mum who's part of Middlesbrough Football Club.
1: Oh, so she was a smoggy.
2: Yep, so both kids had both Newcastle and Middlesbrough football kits, and one would be sent up in one kit and then be sent back down in another.
1: Oh, wow.
0: To keep it even, that's
1: wow.
0: clever.
1: And you called it like the home end and the away end.
0: You take it really personally, don't they, all football fans? So in our family, we grew up Reds, but Peter, my stepdad, he's wonderful. So his son Matthew, so my stepbrother Matthew, he's a Liverpool fan. He's not a Scouser, he's from Manchester, but he supports Liverpool. He's the only one in

0: make him a red, a Man United red.
1: Yeah.
0: But he's supported Liverpool his whole life, Matthew.
1: Oh, that would be a big disappointment for Peter, wouldn't it?
0: I know, very much so.
1: Nothing against Liverpool. Obviously, it would work the same.
0: But if you're from Manchester, you don't support the Scousers.
1: I know.
0: Vice versa. If you're a Scouser, you don't support the Manx.
1: This is Lewis Capaldi now on Hits Radio, and this is his current song, and it's just lovely. It's 5:53. This is Stay Love.

0: He's playing Belfast tomorrow night. Belfast Live, which would be a good gig. And then he's playing Manchester this coming weekend, playing Withenshaw. Lewis Capaldi and Stay Love on Hits Radio.
1: On the way after 6 o'clock, we've got the Parish Notice Board. Great news for Oasis fans. Also, there's a big A-list celebrity accused of ignoring the UK's emergency alarm. And tunes from Katy Perry and Baby Rexha.
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7: The top stories this hour. Sussex police have confirmed three people who drowned in Shoreham in Sussex yesterday were part of the same family who'd visited from London. Police have named them as Hassan El-Kawas, his partner Zaina Erlane, and their 14-year-old daughter Sara. Another young girl in the family remains critically ill in hospital. Police believe they entered the water to go for a swim. Our reporter Will Harris has more.
8: There was a huge emergency service response here yesterday, and local MP Tom Rutland has praised the crews for their quick action.
9: We had the whole range of emergency services involved, and all of them worked closely together. And I had the opportunity to speak last night to the RNLI's lifeboat operation manager to check in on the team and how they were doing and to thank them for the work they'd done.
8: Now tributes are being left at the site near Shoreham Fort. This woman lives nearby and says it's heartbreaking.
10: There's a lot of us that swim in the sea locally, you know. We're all aware of the dangers and it's just so sad.
8: Local Reverend Jane Bartlett says the community is saddened.
11: It's a close-knit community, but it's a sorrowful day for us today. And of course, we're all awaiting news as well about the survivor in hospital. We're hoping that she pulls through.
8: Leader of Adder Council, Jeremy Gardner, says their thoughts are with the family and friends of all four.
7: There's disruption for rail passengers on some London Overground trains after a fire involving 50 tonnes of household waste caught alight in southeast London last night. A recycling facility in Deptford has been severely damaged. People are being asked to check before they travel. Homelessness charities say they're hopeful the Prime Minister's pledge to offer all rough sleepers in England a place to stay by Christmas is a first step towards long-term change. Andy Burnham's pledged more than £100 million in investment. And three new 24-hour mental health community hubs will open in East London. Facilities in Waltham Forest and Barking and Dagenham are both expected to open in 2028, with a third in Redbridge due to be ready by 2030. The idea is aimed at giving local people immediate access to mental health support in their communities.
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7: Cloudy at times across London overnight, with some heavy showers for a time, feeling cooler with lows of 11. That's the latest. I'm Shireen Jordan.
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15: Right, coming up, Parish Notice Board. The weekend is in trouble with our government. And Wayne Rooney looks like he's had a nose job. Well, in fact, he has had a nose job.

0: from the Stankonia album. This is one of the best names of an album ever. Miss Jackson, Outcast on Hits. Before that, Katy Perry's Last Friday Night and BB Rexha and Faithless and New Religion. BB Rexha and Faithless. Sorry, I said it like that. It's 11 minutes past six on Hits Radio. It's Gemma Atkins and Mike Toon. Let's do the parish notice board.
1: So, you know, we all got the emergency alarm the other day. Really annoying one. The Weeknd, the singer, is being accused of ignoring it. He's, there it is again.
0: Turn it off.
1: The Canadian singer is playing his last leg of Wembley gigs tonight, but he's included a firework display to accompany the closing set. So it's the closing track. It's called Moth to a Flame. And the government have instructed that landowners they should not undertake any activity that could start a fire. So lots of his fans are saying, don't do the fireworks.
0: Don't risk the firework weekend.
1: Don't set the bad example, Weeknd.
0: Do they call him Weeknd?
1: The Weeknd. What's his real name?
0: I don't know. Is the real name The and then Weeknd?
1: I don't know.
0: That'd be crazy. Wayne Rooney has had a, and I can't point any fingers at anyone who's done this, because obviously I've done it myself.
1: Yours is fabulous.
0: Oh, thank you, darling. Wayne Rooney has had a nose job. Do you know what the official name is, by the way, for a nose job?
1: Rhinoplasty.
0: Isn't that just the worst thing?
1: Why?
0: Because it's got the word rhino in it.
1: Yeah, because it's the horn in the middle of your face.
0: At this particular moment in the person's life, when they've actually had to undergo surgery, the last thing you want, how's your rhinoplasty, Mr. Horny Face? Anyway, Wayne Rooney, who I never thought had a big nose, did you?
1: No.
0: I mean, he's not the finest looking man of all time, but I wouldn't have thought there was anything wrong with his nose. He has now, he needed the procedure to repair his nose. He said he broke it twice during his playing career, and now he's showing off his brand new sparkly nose. It's like a little baby mushroom.
1: He's had a little glam up, hasn't he?
0: Yeah.
1: And this is brilliant news for Oasis fans. They finally released the official trailer for their hotly anticipated, they've got a Disney documentary. It's called Oasis Don't Look Back in Anger. It's released in cinemas on September the 11th, and it's going to follow their comeback tour that they did last year, which we don't like to talk about because we're on online for about 7 hours trying to get tickets, weren't we? Anyway, it's following them on that tour. I'm sure it will be on Disney, obviously, later on. But if you want to see it in the cinemas, it's from September the 11th.
0: It's weird with Disney, isn't it? Now it's Oasis documentaries. What's happened there? What happened to all those nice little cartoons?
1: What happened to Pinocchio? Liam Gallagher.
0: Now we've got the Gallaghers on Disney. Hey.

0: Fate of Ophelia from Taylor Swift on Hits Radio. Before that, latest James Blunt. The MTV VMAs, the Video Music Awards, are on the 27th of September. And Taylor Swift has been nominated for 9, which sounds a lot, isn't it?
1: That is a lot.
0: However, Madonna has topped her. Madonna's up for 11 VMA awards.
1: Madonna's up for 11 MTV VMAs this year?
0: Yeah.
1: What is this, 1992?
0: I know, we've gone back in time.
1: How's that happened?
0: The summer holidays are still in full swing, and we want to sort a family out with a really fun break. So we've teamed up with Tesco Club Card, and because of that, we can get you a 2-night stay at a theme park. We're going to throw in a Pizza Express voucher too, and some parking, all thanks to Tesco Club Card.
1: Yeah, if you haven't done already, make sure you download the Tesco Club Card app today. 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Right, we're here till Rob Howard at 7 o'clock tonight. On the way, we have tunes from Bruno Mars, also Selena Gomez and Sabrina Carpenter. It turns out, in this story coming up, the real winner of the heat wave is Picky T. And why I've been sleeping in a yellow stained bed.
0: Oh, God.
1: Oh, God.
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0: South Circular is closed on both sides through Putney with emergency services dealing with an incident. Big delays each way, and Bean Lane northbound in Bean is only partially blocked, but a two-car collision is slowing things down. Glencoe Road in Southall is closed by a collision. Both sides are affected. And the trains that are running on the Windrush line, they can't run Surrey Quays to New Cross because of an unsafe structure near the line. Piccadilly Line can't run Uxbridge to Cockfosters because of engineering work. Suffragette Line still delayed by a faulty train, but it is on the move.
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1: Calm down.
0: Calm down, Gemma. Can we please have one day of the holiday where we don't argue?
1: Where we don't argue.
0: Where we don't argue. Now, listen, that's a good summer tune. Will that song be in the top 100 summer hits and throwbacks?
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1: So at Hits Radio, we're celebrating summer. We are counting down the top 100 hits and throwbacks, but you are choosing the playlist for us. And then on August Bank Holiday Monday, Marvin Humes is going to play it out and reveal what number one is. Now, there's been a lot of hits and throwbacks over the years. Yesterday, you picked Cake by the Ocean, didn't you? Which I'd forgot about.
0: DNCE.
1: Again, Jonas Brother again. What is it?
0: The Joe Bros.
1: Fainting at the Joe Bros.
0: What was your one? What's your favourite summer track? Waves. Probs.
1: I like Waves. Mr. I like going to Ibiza as well by the Venga Boys.
0: Oh, you don't.
1: I do.
0: I prefer the Venga Bus is coming. That's a proper haunting ballad. So listen, whatever the song, close your eyes. What's the first song that reminds you of holidays, sticky car seats, open windows, not knowing what day it was, random Turkish waiters?
1: I'm laughing at how posh you said the Venga Bus is coming.
0: The Venga Bus, it's coming, everyone.
1: That's your song. 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
0: All right, this guy has finished his run of dates in the UK. He's now touring the USA with a romantic tour. This is Bruno Mars on Hits.

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0: Wednesday Tea Time on Hits. That is Sia, produced by David Guetta and Titanium. You're on with Gemma and Mike.
1: Do you know how the heatwave is over for now? But there's rumours it's coming back, isn't there?
0: Yeah, the sixth one.
1: Apparently we've got another one during September. The real winner of the heatwave has been revealed. It's everywhere across social, on the news. Picky Bits and Picnic Food for Tea has made a massive comeback.
0: Yeah.
1: So it's saying the sales were up nearly a quarter compared with the same period this time last year. So coleslaw and potato salad, stuff like that, they've increased.
0: Yeah. Hummus.
1: It's all the finger foods, isn't it?
0: I like all that. What's your favourite picky bit?
1: Oh, do you know what? I just love breadsticks and hummus. It sounds really boring. A bit of pita.
0: Yeah, I know. Hummus. I like a bit of pita and hummus.
1: Bit of quiche?
0: No, not so keen on the quiche. I do like, what do you call those padron peppers?
1: Oh, nice.
0: Oh, they're nice, aren't they? And some garlic prawns.
1: Do you think it's...
0: I sound like I'm ordering my dinner
1: from
0: you.
1: You're in the Mediterranean.
0: Yeah.
1: Do you think it's because people just don't want their oven on in a heat wave? You don't, do you?
0: You can't be bothered, can you?
1: And you don't feel as hungry in the sun.
0: But then you do feel like you want praise because you've opened up seven packets.
1: Yes.
0: Do you know what I mean?
1: And they're all laid out neatly.
0: And it looks impressive, doesn't it? But it's very expensive. Do you not think a picky tea is really expensive?
1: Yes.
0: I did one recently. I thought, I've spent £47 and all the main course is a Scotch egg. Right, on the way, we've got tunes from Zara Larsson and Sabrina Carpenter and your traffic news in two. Don't go away.
2: Getting you home.
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21: My beans have been to Mexico. 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My beans, they flew to Portugal, then went to Tuvalu. My beans were with me in Italy, then came with me to Greece. I slurped their sauce on Spanish shores. I nibbled them in Nice. My Heinz beans have seen the world. They've travelled far and wide because they are, as we all know, too good to leave behind.
22: 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You still have to check them into the hold.
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24: Piccadilly Line is not running Uxbridge to Cuckfosters because of engineering works in Windrush Line. Can't run Surrey Quays to New Cross because of an unsafe structure near to the railway. Traffic is very busy through Putney. South Circular closed by an emergency services incident. Both sides are affected, causing big delays and a few buses having to divert. Buses are also diverting in Stamford Hill. High Road is only partially blocked, but buses can't get past. There's a collision. It's queuing each way with all the traffic that is. Just about squeezing past with care.
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0: still my favourite track, that from Sabrina Carpenter. It's Espresso on Hits Radio. It's Gemma and Mike. We're here till 7. Thank you for tuning in today.
1: Tonight, by the way, Gemma, I'm going to be sleeping in a yellow stained bed.
0: Why is it stained yellow?
1: Oh, well, there's been another mistaken purchase in the Toolin household. You know when you buy something online and you see the pickies and it looks amazing online?
0: Of course. It's normally like an AI image, isn't
1: it? Yeah, I'm a bit more worried about that, yeah. So I bought a brand new duvet set online at the weekend and it arrived this morning and it looked beautiful online, right? Mm. You know how bedding looks online? Crisp white cotton.
0: All nicely made.
1: Yeah, plumped pillows, all perfectly lovely. The sunlight coming through the window. Looks like no one's ever slept in the bed.
0: Yeah, comfy.
1: There's no phone chargers by the side. No pants on the floor.
0: No creases.
1: No creases, no stains. So anyway, so I ordered it and it arrived this morning. White duvet cover, white pillowcase is lovely. But it came with a yellow fitted sheet, which I didn't really notice when I was looking at the online stuff.
0: Oh.
1: And it didn't really look like a kind of a nice yellow. You know, like
0: a mustardy yellow.
1: Or a sunrise yellow.
0: Mm.
1: You know, like a sunrise over a farmhouse in Provence yellow.
0: What yellow was it?
1: It was life jacket yellow.
0: Oh,
1: Gemma, it's hideous. It's not tasteful at all. It's bright yellow. And when you pull back the duvet, so the duvet's white, that's yellow. And you, do you know what I've created?
0: What?
1: I'm now sleeping inside a giant egg.
0: Oh my gosh, you are.
1: Honestly, it's like sleeping in an egg.
0: I'm confused as to why you went for white, knowing, first of all, how clumsy you are, how you like to eat in bed, and the fact you have a dog.
1: And that is
0: true. Why white bedding?
1: I know, I just got sucked in by the advert.
0: Oh, too.
1: But now I'm sucked in by the egg.
0: And listen, well, I have eggs in the studio,
1: well,
0: so
1: I know.
0: No, you know what
1: I have eggs
0: like
1: in my bedroom. All I need now is a couple of rashers and a mushroom on the bedside table, and I've got a premier in breakfast.

0: Well, you could certainly have played that song round our way earlier on today, couldn't you?
1: Oh, it was torrential.
0: It was galoshing it down, Gemma.
1: Good for the gardens, though. It's been needed, hasn't it, a little bit?
0: Yeah, good for the gardens. Rihanna, Umbrella on Hits Radio, and that is it for us. What are you doing tonight? Anything fun?
1: Do you know, I'm just going to relax, I think, Tools. I've got, obviously, two kids in a Spaniard, so there's not much I can do in terms of relaxing. But, yeah, just have some tea and go to bed. What about you?
0: I'm coming around yours.
1: Oh, fabulous. Me and Tools are back tomorrow at 4 o'clock. You've got Rob Howard now to take you through till 10 o'clock tonight. Enjoy your Wednesday tea time, guys.
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3: The top stories this hour. It's been confirmed three members of the same family who drowned in Shoreham yesterday afternoon had been visiting from London. Palestinian refugee Hassan El-Kawas lost his life along with 14-year-old daughter Sarah and his partner Zaina Erlane, who was 37. A younger girl remains in hospital. Police believe they all entered the water to go for a swim. A floral tribute at the scene is growing. These people live nearby.
4: It's just so sad that, you know, this happened, that the community's shocked and they are, you know, just really feel for the family involved.
5: Just people very, very upset by what's happened. Just wondering how it could have happened, really.
6: Everyone's thinking of the people involved and their families.
3: People living in Enfield are facing disruption to their water supply as Thames Water works to fix a broken pipe. The company says repairs are expected to be completed tonight. Two bottled water stations are open in the area until 9 o'clock. Investigators looking into what happened when a train derailed in East Sussex last night say they found a defect on the tracks. Three carriages flipped onto their side near Lewes on Thursday. 20 people were taken to hospital. Andy Burnham says government money alone may not be enough to end homelessness in England. The Prime Minister's vowed to get rough sleepers off the street before Christmas and pledged over £100 million in additional government spending for the project. The plans would see a mix of bed spaces, settled homes and support with mental health and addiction. Here's the Chief Executive of Shelter, Sarah Elliott.
7: The only way that we're going to end homelessness for good is to build a new generation of social homes. And the Prime Minister himself has said that this is an important priority for him. So we really urge him to get on with building those homes quickly and in the right places.
3: There's been a 17% spike in the number of parking tickets issued by private companies last year. And former Wimbledon finalist Nick Kyrgios has been suspended after testing positive for cocaine. He's apologised to fans and says he's stepping away from the spotlight.
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3: Cloudy at times across London overnight with some heavy showers for a time, feeling cooler with lows of 11. That's the latest. I'm Shireen Jordan.
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9: Oh my goodness, how good was it when it rained earlier? I went full Natasha Bedingfield and ran outside. It's Rob Howard here on your Wednesday. We'll do Ed Sheeran next.

That is Ed Sheeran on Hit Radio. Rob Howard here. How was your Wednesday? Hope you've had a good one. I'll tell you what, if you like getting up in other people's business, have I got a new feature for you. It's called Am I the Problem? We're going to do it in about 15 minutes or so. And my school summer holidays with the kids hit an all-time low today. Just keeps getting lower and lower. It's like the Mariana Trench. It's so low at the moment. I'll tell you what happened after K-pop Demon Hunters on Hits Radio.

0: Oh, I love that. Kygo and Ava Max, that is whatever on Hit Radio. It is Rob Howard here. My school summer holidays, looking after my five-year-old, hit an all-time low today. Hope you're doing better than me. Not only does she seem to have just lost all respect for me completely, but she discovered the Simon Says feature on Alexa and was using it to do this.
1: Daddy is a stinky poo, stinky poo, and
2: everyone else.
1: I'm stinky, winky, stinky, winky, daddy.
2: You happy with yourself?
0: Yeah. Brilliant. So that's the level of respect I command from my children. Do you know what the terrible thing was? I mean, it ate up like 5 minutes. I was like, I tell you what, why don't you go and do it again? Why don't we try stinky, winky, wee, wee, daddy, just to mix things up a little bit? As I say, hope your summer holiday's going better than mine. Here's Somba. This is My Body Isn't Ready on Hits Radio.

0: on Hits Radio mentioned how I'm at the end of my tether with my daughter on the summer holidays. Hello to Sash, who says, my kid has started referring to me as the servant. I don't even push back anymore. Oh, Sash, come on, let's get you on a holiday or something. Hits Radio. £650,000. It could be a holiday that you never came back from. 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Thing is, you are running out of time a little bit. 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

0: Kid Laroi and Justin Bieber on Hits Radio. It is Rob Howard here. It's Wednesday evening. Are you ready for a brand new feature? Every day, someone finds themselves in a situation that leaves them asking one question.
1: Am I the problem?
0: We've all been there, that moment where you start replaying a conversation in your head and thinking, hang on, was I actually the one in the wrong here? Well, tonight, we will irrefutably answer that question for you. The nation will poke its nose into your business and decide who is wrong and who is in the right. You are judge and jury in tonight's Am I the Problem? Tonight's case, a family disagreement.
2: My sister asked if she could announce her pregnancy at my birthday because all of the family were going to be there. I said no because I wanted the day to be about me, and now she's calling me selfish. Am I the problem?
0: Well, is he? Oh, this is a good one. This is a good one. Sister wants to announce her pregnancy at his birthday. He doesn't want to share his thunder. Is he the problem? It's always kind of awkward when there's a newborn kid involved, isn't it? Does everybody care as much as the parents do? Then again, I suppose you could argue it is just one birthday. But at the same time, if you can't have your own birthday, then what can you have? Oh, I don't know. It's awkward. The question is, though, what do you think? Is he the problem? If you think he is, then give us a message. 0333 2020 800. Send yes. If you think they're not, send no. I want you to show me your workings, though. Tell me how you reached your decision. Maybe something similar has happened to you. You can tell me about that as well. You know the phrase, this is a judgment-free zone? Well, this is the complete opposite. Right now, I want you to judge, judge, judge, do it!
1: Am I the problem?

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0: Oh, what a tune. This takes me back to a few dance floors and a few stag do's. That is Daft Punk on Hits Radio. Although, to be honest, those stag do's probably didn't have as much drama as this.
1: Am I the problem?
0: I'll tell you what, this one has caused absolute chaos.
2: My sister asked if she could announce her pregnancy at my birthday because all of the family were going to be there. I said no because I wanted the day to be about me, and now she's calling me selfish. Am I the problem?
0: Sister wants to announce her pregnancy at his birthday. He doesn't want to share his thunder. Is he the problem? This has really split the room. Hello to Dan on 0333 20 20 800. He says, no, it's your birthday. You answer to no one. That is very House of the Dragon, isn't it? I shall not bend the knee. We got Amelia on the voice note.
3: Honestly, I do not think you're the problem because realistically, she could have said that, you know, when she probably first found out. She could post that online. Like, that is your day. If you actually told her, like, please do not. No. She could have waited. Like, be like everyone else. Post it on Instagram. Get all the praise from there. Your birthday is your day. Love you, babes.
0: I feel like Amelia has been invited to several baby showers she couldn't be bothered to go to. Hannah as well says this.
4: I think you are the problem. I think anyone who is over the age of 21 and cares about their birthday still, frankly, needs to get a bit of a life. You know, they happen every year. We all turn a different age every year. It's not a big deal. You're the problem.
0: Right. She's kind of like the Scrooge equivalent of sort of birthdays, but for Christmas, isn't she? Whose side are you on? The baby or the birthday? Let me know. 0333 2020 800. Drop me a WhatsApp. Are they the problem? Or send me a voice note as well. We will have the verdict before 8 o'clock this evening, and I'm going to play a Beyonce. Texas Hold'em is up next.
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1: 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It has gone off over this.
3: My sister asked if she could announce her pregnancy at my birthday because all of the family were going to be there. I said no because I wanted the day to be about me, and now she's calling me selfish. Am I the problem?
1: Before we get tonight's verdict, a quick message from Saz. She said, this kid will get so much attention once it's born, you can't let it take yours while it's not even out the womb. I like that we're now turning on the kid here. We have got Joshua on the line to deliver the verdict. Joshua, what are you saying?
4: I'm telling you, they are not the problem because this is the sister's birthday. They could choose any day of the year to announce this, and they're choosing her birthday.
1: Yeah,
4: just wait one day.
1: But it's a logistical thing. It's because all the family are there, and it's troubles. It's hard getting everyone together.
4: Oh, Rob, FaceTime exists. Just get everyone on FaceTime.
1: That's a very good point. Do you have a sister, Joshua?
4: I do.
1: What would you? How would you react if your sister announced her pregnancy at your birthday party? What would you do?
4: I would be so angry. I would just tell her, why have you chosen my birthday? This is what you do every year. You always upstage me. But, you know, that's just family politics.
1: Joshua, I feel we've uncovered a nerve. So I think it's time to get the verdict. What do you think?
4: Oh, go on, then.
2: You are not the problem.
1: The people, and Joshua mainly, have spoken. The baby has lost out. The birthday has won. Go forth, whoever that was, and enjoy your birthday, safe in the knowledge that you won't have it gate crashed by any unborn children. Here's Tame Impala. This is Dracula on Hits Radio.

0: Impossible not to nod your head along to this one, isn't it? 50 Cent, Inda Club on Hits Radio. Would you like to get Inda Festival? Not my best. Hits Radio Breakfast is back tomorrow just after 8. Fleur and Will could be getting you in to Leeds Festival. They got tickets up for grabs all this week. Coming up after 8, I'm going to be playing you the lady who people think has started beef with Taylor Swift. Good luck with that one. Would not want the Swifties on my case. We're also going to do your Alex Warren Fever Dream. It's lined up in a bit.
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2: The top stories this hour. Investigators looking into a train derailment in East Sussex say they found a defect on a section of track. 30 people were injured when three carriages came off the rails and flipped over near Lewes last week. A preliminary report has been published today, although the investigations continue. Railway engineer Gareth Dennis thinks last week's hot weather must be taken into consideration.
3: Network Rail are already spending increasing amounts every year on climate resilience, as we call it, on measures, engineering measures to tackle climate change. Some of that is about reducing the risk from track buckles. Now, the best thing you can do to reduce the risk from track buckles is keep track materials renewed.
2: Three people who died after going into the sea in Shoreham in West Sussex have been identified as a Palestinian couple and their teenage daughter. A younger girl remains in a critical condition in hospital. A woman has died and another is in a critical condition after a house fire in Hounslow in West London overnight. Seven others were taken to hospital and a murder investigation has started. A woman whose childhood home burned down during wildfires in the West Midlands has revealed she saw the flames live on TV. Faye Duncan and her parents are among those counting the cost of devastating damage in Stourbridge, where 19 properties were destroyed last week.
4: Every time we come to the property, it just hits home that little bit more that we're not coming back. It's just not home anymore. And every time we keep saying this will be our last time doing this.
2: Fire and Rescue Services are warning the risk of further wildfires remains high despite rain and cooler conditions this week. Celtic hope to move a step closer to the Champions League group stage tonight. They're hosting Austrian side LASK in the first leg of their playoff. And England are in control after day one of the first test against Pakistan at Headingley in Leeds. Joe Root's side bowled the tourists out for just 171 before closing on 112 for two in their reply. From Sky News, I'm Johnny Freeman.
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7: We are halfway through the week already. It's Rob Howard here on your Wednesday evening. I've got a great throwback from Fifth Harmony coming up next.

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3: I don't worry about nothing. I am wearing a nada. I'm sitting pretty impatient, but I know you gotta put in them hours. I'ma make it harder. I'm sending pic after picture. I'ma get you fired.

proper throwback, isn't it? Fifth Harmony on Hits Radio. It is Rob Howard here. Football started up again, hasn't it? You had SPL's been going for a while. League football last weekend, and then the Premier League starts again in 2 days. And if you're not bothered about football, there may be an entry point for you if you are a dog lover. I'll tell you more after the lady who apparently is beefing with Taylor Swift. Good luck with that one. Olivia Rodrigo on Hits Radio. New York.

halfway to the weekend. It's Wednesday evening. It is Rob Howard here on Hits Radio playing you a bit of Corona. So, as I mentioned, the Premier League gets going in 2 days now, and one football club has bought out a replica kit for dogs. I don't think I'm going to surprise anyone when I say it's Arsenal. They absolutely love a kit release, don't they? They have 5 or 6 of them every season. Now they're doing them for animals as well. Thing is, though, right, would you want a dog behaving more like a football fan? They're not exactly known for obedience or respect for authority, are they, football fans? He'd be like, come on now, time for walkies. They'd be hitting you with a chant back. They'd be going, my owner is a wolf. Letting off flares when you bring their snacks out. I'm not sure it's a good idea. Here's John Newman. What a tune. This is for your Wednesday evening. This is Throw Me a Line on Hits Radio.

0: I'm Bruno Mars on Hits Radio. You're running out of time to get involved with this, you know. Hits Radio. How would you react after seeing £650,000 in your bank account this Friday? We're talking about letting off flares a minute ago. That's what I'd be doing. You could stash, like, I don't know, £500,000 and then use the rest to go festival hopping around the world and then come back and still have £500,000. 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I've got some Cookie Monster news for you on the way next, and we'll also play you a bit of Shakira and Burna Boy.
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0: is Miley Cyrus on Hit Radio. It is Rob Howard here. What are you doing this Wednesday evening? What are you doing right now? Why don't you drop me a WhatsApp? 0333 2020 800. You can even do me a cheeky little voice note if you fancy it. This has gone viral and I absolutely love it. It is Cookie Monster and Harrison Ford singing the theme tune to Indiana Jones. And it is a masterpiece.
1: Nom nom nom nom. Nom nom nom. Nom nom nom nom nom nom nom nom nom nom nom nom nom.
0: Yes, we're going to listen to the whole thing.
1: Nom nom nom nom nom nom nom nom.
0: That is respected actor Harrison Ford and Cookie Monster. I'm a big fan of that. I would go as far as saying we should replace all theme tunes in all films with Cookie Monster covers. For example, can you imagine how much better the new Bond film would be if it just went like...
2: The name's Bond. James Bond.
0: Mama, mama, mama, mama. I mean, that is a bit ridiculous, isn't it? Should we get Samba Homewrecker on? It's Hits Radio. It is Rob Howard here. Don't worry, I'm not going to Cookie Monster over the top of this one.

0: What a tune as we're halfway to the weekend. Avicii on Hits Radio. It is Rob Howard here. Hello to James on 0333 2020 800. He says, Rob, I wonder what a Cookie Monster version of Titanic would have sounded like. Are we really going to do this? All right, we're going to give it a go. Just because you asked nicely, James.
1: I'll never let go. I promise.
0: Mom. No, that's too far. We can't do that. That's ridiculous. Okay, let's leave that there. Professionalism, come on. We'll do Cat's Eye on the way before nine.
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1: That is Miles Smith on Hits Radio. It is Rob Howard here. And Great Britain has a new athletics icon, Jasmine Sawyers, the long jumper. Have you seen this, right? So she's in Birmingham doing the World Championships, and she medalled. She got a silver, but that's not what anyone's talking about. It's the way she did it. It's the most nonchalant medalling I've ever seen. So basically, I think it was a little bit chilly in the evening, so she was wearing a towel to keep her legs warm. And when I say a towel, it's more of like a kind of fleecy thing you'd put on the sofa when you were a student and you didn't want to put the heating on. And she's not just wearing it as she sat on the sideline. She wears it right up until she's from where she starts and seconds before she runs off. And it's so good, the whole thing. She takes her shades off, throws them to the side, removes fleecy thing, and then just pegs it down and sets her own personal best. It's absolutely incredible. I will say the whole thing doesn't look that dissimilar to, like, if you or me hear the bin men outside our house, realise we haven't put the rubbish out, get a towel to cover our dignity, run after them, see them pulling away, and then leg it down the street in hot pursuit. In a way, both kind of elite examples of athletic performance, aren't they? Here's Cat's Eye. This is Animal on Hits Radio.

0: got the blood going.
1: Late on a Wednesday evening, Kelly Clarkson on Hits Radio. It is Rob Howard here. Remember, you can drop me a voice note, 0333 2020 800. Let me know what you're up to. It's what Caroline's done.
2: Hi, Hits Radio. I've just left work. I've been doing a 12-hour shift. I'm absolutely, yes.
1: Nice.
2: Going home now, going to have a nice glass of wine and settle down for the evening. And then back to work in the morning.
1: Caroline, you sound absolutely done. I bet that nice glass of wine is going to taste like one of the best ones you've ever had. Sounds to me like

0: Need a bit of a break, so you got to make sure you are listening to Fleur and Will on Hits Radio Breakfast tomorrow morning, because they could get you into Leeds Festival. Just make sure you book the Monday morning afterwards off, though, Caroline. Coming up then after 9 o'clock, let's get you Ariana Grande.
1: 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Slow cooked barbecue pulled pork, coleslaw, melted cheese and smoky barbecue sauce on freshly baked bread. 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
17: The top stories this hour. Investigators say an irregularity in the track has been found near to where a train came off the rails in East Sussex last week. 30 people were injured in the derailment near Lewes. The preliminary report also mentions evidence of previous maintenance activity in that area. Sky's Amelia Harper has seen an image of the track in question.
18: This is some CCTV from a train on Greater Thames Link Railway Services. And this train shows track geometry irregular immediately before the derailment. So you can see that slight crooked shape, if you like, in the tracks there.
17: A Palestinian refugee, his partner and their daughter have been confirmed as three people who drowned off the coast of Shoreham in West Sussex. A fourth family member, a young girl, is in a critical condition. The death of a 48-year-old woman in a house fire in West London is being treated as murder. Eight other people were taken to hospital in Hounslow overnight. Moderna's share price in the US has nearly doubled over hopes of

0: A potential breakthrough in personalized skin cancer treatment. Late-stage trials show its experimental vaccine slowed the regrowth of some melanoma cells and stopped it spreading to other parts of the body. In cricket, Ollie Robinson and Josh Tung both took 5 wickets each to put England in control after the first day of the opening test against Pakistan. The pair starred as Joe Root's side bowled the tourists out for just 171 before closing on 112 for 2 in their reply in Leeds. Tung says it's been a great start for the house.
1: Yeah, we've obviously had a great day, obviously winning the toss this morning. And yeah, how we started this morning, obviously Ollie Rob was excellent. And I thought as a bowling unit, we were very good and glad that we bowled him out.
0: And one of Belfast's major landmarks will get a £3 million revamp. The yellow Samson and Goliath cranes are being refurbished as part of a new project. The announcement's been made after the shipyard where they're based secured a Royal Navy contract. From Sky News, I'm Johnny Freeman.
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5: Wednesday's nearly done. It's basically the weekend. So let's get on an anthem from BB Rexha, New Religion. Place you in a little bit on Hits Radio.

0: That is B.O.B. and Airplanes on Hits Radio. It is Rob Howard here. Are you going out at the weekend? Maybe you got a little beer garden sesh planned? Well, there is something that you need to know. Apparently, there is a scourge taking over the bars and landlords are desperate to stamp it out. I'll tell you what it is next, right after we get you a tune that will get you bang up for the weekend. Here's B.B. Rexha on Hits Radio.
1: Do you

to Christian on 0333 2020 800. Just getting home from work. Looking forward to the weekend. He's on a stag do. It is Rob Howard here on Hits Radio. And Christian, you need to take note of this. So do you as well if you are heading out at the weekend. Bars are banning people from queuing to get served. Have you seen this? One pub has actually had to outright ban it because everybody thinks they're being polite, but actually landlords don't like it because it makes the queue at the bar look longer than it is and it stops people coming in, which makes sense if you think about it. I love the idea that the innate British instinct to just queue, it just cannot be overwhelmed. Like they're literally, the servers are at the bar going, no, push in. Push in. People just cannot help themselves. No, I can't. What would my mum say if she saw me? I just can't do it. I'll wait. Don't worry. Here is Ariana Grande. This is Hate That I Made You Love Me on Hits Radio.

0: Neo on Hit Radio, getting us going early for Throwback Thursday tomorrow. Speaking of which, let's get you in for this. Hit Radio. You are leaving it late. The deadline is Friday, where you could be winning £650,000 straight into your bank account. 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Okay, my WhatsApp inbox is full of the same thing at the moment. I bet yours is too. I'll tell you what it is and I'll play you Ray on Hits Radio.
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6: Plus, it's been reported that if we keep using water like we are now, by 2055, we could be short by 5 billion litres a day.
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1: Hello to Sarah on 0333 2020 800, dropping me a message at Hits Radio, just saying simply, I love Lewis Capaldi. Well, I'll tell you what, you need to get involved with Hits Radio Breakfast tomorrow, because Fleur and Will are on the hunt for super fans. They want to know how many times you've been to see the same artist. Lots of people are going to see Ariana Grande more than once while she's in London. Are you one of those people, or have you done it for a big artist? I mean, my wife went to go and see this guy, I think it was 3 times when he was at Wembley. Honestly, I was like, mate, he's going to end up taking out a restraining order. This is Harry Styles and American Girls on Hits Radio. Remember, Hits Radio Breakfast back tomorrow at 6 when you wake up.

0: That is Chainsmokers and Coldplay on Hits Radio. It is Rob Howard here. Anybody else's WhatsApp inbox, just loads of people trying to get them to join the FPL mini leagues. It's ridiculous, isn't it? I've had, like, from Hits Radio, I've had Will Best, Marvin Humes, Tom Green all trying to get me on board, all sending me one of those little six-digit codes. It's ridiculous. I feel like Neo in the Matrix when he sees all those numbers going in front of his eyes. I will not be joining because my wife has banned me. I'll take it too seriously. Let's get Alex Warren on the way in a little bit, and I'll play you Gracie Abrams as well.
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0: It's Hits Radio, it's Rob Howard here. Hello to Umar, hello to Will, hello to Tom, all with us this Wednesday evening and ready for this.
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0: I love everything about James Blunt. Honestly, I think he's so good. I love his music. I love him on Twitter as well with all his put-downs, his sassiness. And I also love this. It's his new tune. He's got a new album out as well. This is Tastes Like Summer on Hits Radio.

That is such a cool tune to see off Wednesday evening, isn't it? Nelly on Hits Radio. It is Rob Howard here, and that is your lot from me. Maxine's on the way next. She's going to help get you through the last little bit of hump day with Joe, end of beginning, and she'll play you.

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19: The top stories this hour. Investigators looking into a train derailment in East Sussex last week say they found a defect on a section of track. 30 people were injured when three carriages came off the rails near Lewes. A preliminary report's been published today, but inquiries are continuing. Railway engineer Gareth Dennis thinks last week's hot weather must be considered.
20: Network Rail are already spending increasing amounts every year on climate resilience, as we call it, on measures, engineering measures to tackle climate change. Some of that is about reducing the risk from track buckles. Now, the best thing you can do to reduce the risk from track buckles is keep track materials renewed.
19: Three members of the same family who drowned off the coast of West Sussex have been named by police. Palestinian refugee Hassan Al-Kawas lost his life in Shoreham yesterday afternoon, along with his partner Zina and their teenage daughter Sarah. A murder investigation started after a woman died in a house fire in Hounslow in West London overnight. The 48-year-old was taken to hospital along with eight others, including another victim who's in a life-threatening condition. Hopes of a potential breakthrough in skin cancer treatment have been given a boost. Late-stage trials show a Moderna vaccine slowed the regrowth of some melanoma cells and

0: stop the disease from spreading. One of Belfast's major landmarks is getting a new lease of life. The giant yellow cranes, known as Samson and Goliath, are being brought back into operation. The Harland and Wolff shipyard, where they're based, has secured a major Royal Navy contract. Operations manager Peter Rusk says they mean a lot.
1: Goliath hasn't moved in about 2 years, so it'll be fantastic sort of towards the end of this year to get Goliath up and running again. People want Harland and Wolff to succeed.
0: In cricket, England are in control after the first day of the opening test against Pakistan. Joe Root's side bowled the tourists out for just 171 before closing on 112 for two. From Sky News, I'm Daisy Steele.
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5: And right now, it's just gone 10 o'clock on your Monday evening. It's Max Knight with you. I've got some Lewis Capaldi coming up, but first this one from Zara Larsson.

It's Joe, a.k.a. Joe Keery, a.k.a. Steve Harrington from Stranger Things. He can do it all, can't he? It's End of Beginning on Hits Radio for you. He's one of those people that, you know, when you're at school, were always good at every single sport, always got picked first to go on the team. I feel like that is Joe Keery, to be honest. There's nothing he can't do. I have got a proper summer throwback from Jess Glynn to get on for you very, very soon. If you are jetting away on holiday, the perfect track coming up. Stay right there. But first, let's get into this guy. He's been doing so many festivals over the summer. Fans all saying the same thing, that one minute you are like watching a comedy show and you are crying with laughter. The next, it's just so emotional and his voice just gets you. You've got goosebumps and you're crying because of that. It's Lewis Capaldi. This is Stay Love. Oh,

You almost can't take this song seriously anymore, can you? Nothing beats a Jet 2 Holidays. Jess Glynn and Hold My Hand on Hits Radio for you. And I tell you what, if that takes you back to some sort of holiday, some sort of summer, let us know about it at hitsradio.co.uk. We're counting down the top 100 summer hits and throwbacks. That's got to make it somewhere, surely. Then we're going to be counting them all down on Bank Holiday Monday, the 31st of August. Marvin Humes will be here to reveal the number one as well. So let us know yours at hitsradio.co.uk. I've got a huge throwback to get on from Backstreet Boys very, very soon. But first, the girl that has just secretly paid for a fan's college tuition. What a love. It's Olivia Rodrigo. This is Drop Dead. I know.

0: Are they going to be doing the Super Bowl halftime show next year? They've put themselves forward for it, saying they're going to bring a nostalgic party. Yes, please. It's Backstreet Boys on Hits Radio. Hits Radio. And I tell you what, if that does happen, if they do perform at the Super Bowl, imagine going along to it. Well, if you won Make Me a Winner on Friday, you'd have enough money to go and do just that. We've got £650,000 up for grabs for somebody to win this Friday. That money could be landing in your bank account ahead of the weekend. I mean, imagine that. What would you do with all of that cash?
1: Oh my God, I don't know what to say.
2: 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I can't believe it, honestly. 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

0: Out on his My Mess, My Heart, My Life tour in November. Cannot wait for it. 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
0: It's Max Knight with you. And if you're in the mood to slow things down and let some seriously smooth R&B take over, this is for you. The Laid Back R&B Throwback. I've got three chilled out classics played back to back uninterrupted. I've got some Rihanna and Unfaithful to play for you very, very soon from her second studio album, A Girl Like Me. Then taking it back to 2003 with some Lumidy and Never Leave You. I feel like I haven't heard that tune in absolutely ages. That's coming up for you. But first, let's kick off the Laid Back R&B Throwback with Craig David from his massive Born to Do It album, which

0: Finishing off the laid-back R&B throwback for a Wednesday night. Sounding incredible as well. It's Rihanna and Unfaithful. Are we getting new stuff from her soon? Her husband has said it's on the cards. He said it's cooking and she's in the studio. R9 could be on the way to us sooner than we think. Guys, so exciting. Before that Rihanna track, played you some Lumidy and Never Leave You, taking you back to 2003. And the absolute classic, that is Craig David and 7 Days. Sounding incredible for you. And if you loved your throwbacks like that, I'm going to do another laid-back R&B throwback for Throwback Thursday tomorrow, same time. I've got some Post Malone to play for you very soon, and recent wifey for lifey Taylor Swift coming up with Opalite in the next few minutes.
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Post Malone had some help playing on Hits Radio for your Wednesday night. It's Max here. Hope you're doing okay. You've got some Olivia Dean coming up in just a sec. But first, the guy that recently played Wembley and absolutely smashed it on his romantic tour. He brought just that as well, a bit of romance. He brought Paddington Bear out on stage and he brought the tunes as well. Honestly, his set list was one of the best set lists I've ever seen. It was a mix of some new stuff, old stuff that we love as well. I mean, all of these tracks made it to the set list. The Lazy Song, he performed this. 24K Magic was in there. Amazing, made the playlist as well. And of course, you couldn't have gone to see Bruno Mars on that tour without seeing his latest one. Honestly, when he played this at Wembley, the crowd went wild. That's when you know you've got a banger, when people are doing this back.

0: She really is woman of the moment, isn't she? Olivia Dean and So Easy on Hits Radio for you. Do you know what? I've always been an Olivia Dean fan, but watching her when she did the Jules Holland Hootenanny at New Year was just incredible. How much fun she was having. It was just like, oh, I want to be her best friend. And have you seen the rumours that maybe she could be performing Glasgow next year? Apparently she's been asked to headline. However, she said, you know what? I might skip it. Maybe come back to me in 2028 because I want to release some new music. I mean, for us, it's like, oh, she won't be at Glasgow. But still, on the other hand, new music. Yes, please. It's coming up to 11 o'clock on your Wednesday night. I'm going to be playing you some Sia very soon. And if you need a little boost, Calvin Harris coming up in the next few minutes. It's radio.
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19: Top stories this hour. Prince Harry and Meghan are planning to move back to Britain with their children later this month. The King is understood to have been told about the move on Sunday and welcomes the prospect of seeing more of the Sussex family. Our royal correspondent Laura Bundock says the decision has come much sooner than anyone was expecting.
20: Both children, who are 5 and 7, Archie 7, Lilibet 5 now, enrolled in British schools. A couple deciding not to live in London but outside London, possibly the Cotswolds. They will keep their base in the US in Montecito, where they've been living for the last few years.
19: It's understood there'll be no change to Harry and Meghan's status as non-working royals. Three members of the same family who drowned off the coast of West Sussex have been named by police. Palestinian refugee Hassan El-Kawas lost his life in Shoreham yesterday afternoon, along with his partner Zina and their teenage daughter Sarah. They were visiting the coast from their home in London. Prime Minister Andy Burnham's given his reaction to the incident.
21: It's so sad to hear what happened yesterday. And obviously we think there's a young girl still in the hospital fighting for her life, and we send our best wishes and love to her wider friends and family. But a real tragedy, a real terrible family tragedy.
19: Rail investigators say there was an irregularity on the track when a train derailed in East Sussex last week. The investigation continues and will look at whether the heat wave contributed to the track buckling. A woman has died and another is in a critical condition after a house fire in Hounslow in West London. Seven others were taken

0: hospital and a murder investigation is underway. The Prime Minister's promising every rough sleeper in England will be offered accommodation by Christmas. The government's pledging more than £100 million on top of existing funding to help those living on the streets. And Celtic have put themselves in a commanding position in their Champions League qualifying playoff after a 3-0 win against Austrian club LASK. From Sky News, I'm Daisy Steele.
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3: And right now it's just gone 11 o'clock on your Wednesday night. It's Max with you. I've got some Sia to play soon, but first, this one from Calvin Harris.

Old School Sia playing on Hits Radio for your Wednesday night. I feel like I haven't heard that in ages. Getting you set and ready for Hits Radio's Throwback Thursday. All day tomorrow, just playing you the biggest and best throwbacks from the moment you wake up to the moment you go to bed as well. Cannot wait for it. Best day of the week, in my opinion. I have got a proper summery tune to get on for you. I'm going to go as far as saying Song of the Summer. It's the current number one on the Hits UK chart as well. It's on the way. But first, brand new stuff from The Script. Now, they recently just announced their album. They released their new album, The User's Guide to Being a Human. Already, fans saying one of the best albums that they have ever released. Their eighth studio album as well. There's no stopping them. This is the new one from The Script. It's called The Crowd Was Singing Wonderwall. God.

Really is the tune of this summer, isn't it? Shakira, Burna Boy, Die Die on Hits Radio. The Hits UK chart, current number one as well. It's been there for a few weeks. Can it stay at that top spot for another week? You can find out on the Hits UK chart with Sam Thompson this Sunday from 4 o'clock. It is Max with you. I'm going old school in a minute. Proper dancey old school for you. I feel like we need it at this time of the night. It's coming up, but first, one of my favourite tracks to come out of this year from Tame Impala and Jenny. This is Dracula.

0: London Incredible for you, Robin, and Dancing on My Own on Hits Radio. Hits Radio. It's Max Knight with you. And look, £650,000 is an insane amount of cash, let's be honest. But you know what? It could be dropping into your bank account this Friday. What would you do with that kind of cash? Well, Craig won the money on Friday and it's instantly changed his life.
1: Went out for a meal Sunday, paid off my mortgage today. Life-changing, sure.
0: There you go. Just so casual. 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Old school Beyonce coming up for you soon and Alex Warren to play in the next few minutes.
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Beyonce and Sweet Dreams sounding incredible for you on Hits Radio for your Wednesday night. And I cannot wait for her upcoming 20th anniversary edition of her B-Day album. It's coming out in September. She's already released one new track for that album as well, called Morning Dew Donk, which is incredible. And now fans have noticed something about another track. Now, this is going to be huge if it's actually happening. Beyonce and Lady Gaga teaming up yet again. Wow, fans have noticed that she's registered a new version of her 2006 party anthem, Get Me Bodied, on a songwriting database. And they've noticed that Lady Gaga's name has been added as performer. Does this mean they're re-releasing it and doing a little collab? Yes, please. That would be so good. And do you know what? Talking of brand new music, I've got some for you now from James Blunt. Oh yes, he is back again with brand new stuff. And do you know what? I really like this. It's a summer banger. This is Tastes Like Summer.

0: These beautiful things that
1: are. Benson Boone and Beautiful Things playing on Hits Radio for your Wednesday night. It's Max with you. And have you seen the news about the Masked Singer? This is very exciting. So obviously Alan Carr has been named as a judge. He also said that he's going to be bringing on people on his team as well. And he has just announced the first of those celebrities. His wild cards is what he's calling them. The team of his own detectives. And that person is Stacey Solomon. I feel like this is going to make it absolutely hilarious. First of all, Stacey Solomon has been, reportedly rumoured to be lined up as the new host of The Voice, now heading over to The Masked Singer as well. I feel like this is dreams come true, guys. I feel like this is going to make it absolutely hilarious. I'm going to be playing you a huge throwback very soon from Eminem, and I've got some Taylor Swift to play in the next couple of minutes.
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You can't go wrong singing along to this, can you? Well, you can. You have to make sure you're in the right place and you're singing the clean version, really. It's Eminem, the real Slim Shady, playing for you on Hits Radio for your Wednesday night. Max here, and I tell you what, if you love your tunes like that, then not long to go, guys, because Hits Radio's Throwback Thursday is on the way. We're playing you just back-to-back throwback tunes from the moment you wake up to the moment that you go to bed. The biggest and best throwbacks all day, stuff that you wouldn't have heard in ages, are coming up very, very soon. I've got some Tom Grennan to play you in just a sec. But first, should we get into some brand new music from Sienna Spyro? I feel like her voice is just incredible. It's kind of like a goosebump worthy. You know what I mean? This is her new tune, Great Expectation, on Hits Radio.

0: Tom Grennan, Little Bit of Love, playing on Hits Radio for your Wednesday night. It's Max with you. I hope you're doing okay. And look, we're coming up to midnight, which means we are coming up to Hits Radio's Throwback Thursday all day. We're just playing you the biggest and best throwbacks from when I hit go on midnight in just a sec to the moment you go to bed. And I'm kicking it off in style as well. I've got some old school Justin Bieber to play for you soon. Mario Winans. Should I get some Wanted on as well? I feel like we need that. I might get that on for you for Throwback Thursday too. Plus playing you all the big tunes that are out there at the moment. Olivia Dean coming up and a huge dance track in the next couple of minutes.
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6: The top stories this hour. The Duke and Duchess of Sussex are planning to move back to Britain more than 6 years after relocating to California. Harry and Meghan are expected to return later this month, with Archie and Lilibet understood to have enrolled at British schools from September. The King was only made aware of the plans on Sunday, with the move having been kept firmly under wraps. Royal commentator Daisy McAndrew says it's taken many by surprise.
7: They have kept this secret incredibly well. This will have surprised all royal watchers. The fact that their children are meant to be starting school in just a few weeks at the beginning of the autumn term. Lots and lots of questions left about how relations with William, how relations with Charles, but it is big royal news.
6: A preliminary report has revealed a track irregularity was found where a train derailed in East Sussex last week. 30 people were injured near Lewes. Investigators are continuing to consider if the hot weather was a factor. A Palestinian refugee, his partner and their daughter have been confirmed as three people who drowned off the coast of Shoreham in West Sussex. A fourth family member, a young girl, remains critically ill in hospital. The death of a 48-year-old woman in a house fire in West London is being treated as murder. Eight other people were taken to hospital. In sport, Celtic have put themselves in a commanding position in their Champions League qualifying playoff after a 3-0 win against Austrian club LASK. Camilo Duran scored twice, with Benjamin Negrin also getting a goal in Glasgow. Here's boss Martin O'Neill.
8: I thought there were periods where we played some really fantastic stuff. There's also periods where they played fantastic stuff. It was really like a basketball game, particularly in the first half. Great goal by Negrin to take a bit of pressure off, give us the lead, and then Duran's two goals were fantastic.
6: Ollie Robinson and Josh Tung picked up 5 wickets each to help England gain control on day one of the first test against Pakistan. Joe Wright's side bowled the tourists out for just 171. From Sky News, I'm Daisy Steele.
9: It's just gone midnight. It's Max Knight with you. And let's kick off Hits Radio's Throwback Thursday with some Bieber after Olivia Dean.

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Kicking off Hits Radio's Throwback Thursday with this one from Biebs. It's Sorry, sounding so good for you. It's Max here, and I tell you what, if you do love your tunes like that, you're in the right place all day today, just playing you the biggest and best throwbacks. And I've got another one from Mario Winans to get on in just a bit. But first, if you are here at this time of the morning, so early on a Thursday, I feel like you deserve a treat and maybe something to, you know, uplift you a little bit. And I'm bringing it in the form of another. Now, their whole thing is to bring a new lease of life to house music, so you know this track is going to be good. It's with 54 Ultra. This is

How good does this sound in for your early Thursday morning? Feel like I haven't heard this track in ages. Mario Winans, I Don't Want to Know on Hits Radio. It's Max with you. I've got some Alex Warren to play soon. Have you listened to his chat with Fleur East? They sat down and spoke about his brand new album, Wild Child. It was quite an open, honest chat as well. You can listen back to it over on Rayo, our app. Just download it from your app store. And talking about the lovely Fleur East, she was on Breakfast yesterday. She's going to be back from 6 a.m. today as well. Her and Will were on Hits Radio Breakfast, and they span the wheel of truth. It landed on the weirdest thing you've done when nobody's watching. And Fleur admitted to doing something in the shower, which I'm pretty shocked that she admitted, to be fair. You can listen back on Rayo to find out what that's all about. And Fleur and Will are going to be back here to wake you up from 6 a.m. this morning. They're talking about relationship crimes after Will has finally realised that it's a crime to tell his fiance to hurry up before they go out. Make sure you're joining them from 6 a.m. And let's get into this one, shall we, from Stella Lefty.

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1: It's Max Knight here for your early Thursday morning. And look, tomorrow there's a massive £650,000 to be won on Make Me a Winner. Imagine the bougie VIP lifestyle you could have with that kind of cash. Well, our latest winner was Craig, and he knew exactly how to upgrade his summer.
3: 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We haven't been snowboarding all day in the winter.
1: Oh, sounds lush, doesn't it? What would you do with £650,000? 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And whilst you get that entry in, I'm going to be playing you the big tunes. A huge throwback to celebrate. It's Throwback Thursday coming up. And BB Rexha in the next couple of minutes.
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perfect tune playing for Hits Radio Throwback Thursday. That's what we do on a Thursday. Just play you the biggest and best throwbacks from the moment you wake up to the moment you go to bed. Just sounding incredible, this one as well. It's Max Knight with you. Hope you're doing okay. I'm going to play some Lewis Capaldi for you in just a bit. But first, let's get into this massive boy band, shall we? Now, everybody was a bit like, oh, is it going to work? Is it not? When Simon Cowell announced that he was doing a new Netflix, pop show, I suppose. And it was called The Next Act, and he found this boy band December 10, and people were like, is it going to work? Is it not? Guys, it works. They've sold out Wembley. They are touring here, there and everywhere, and this track is just getting bigger and bigger and bigger. It's December 10 and Us Against the World. Seek

0: you.
1: It's Mr. Lewis Capaldi and Pointless on Hits Radio. Fans all saying the same thing about his recent performances over the summer at different festivals, just saying he is incredible live. Yeah, he absolutely is. It's like watching a comedy show one minute and then the next minute you're just crying because it's just so emotional. His voice gets, yeah, every time. It's Max with you. And you know what? I've just been reading about Gogglebox. It's coming back, guys. Next month, the 4th of September. New episodes incoming. Now, it hasn't been announced whether there's going to be any new families or if any of the old ones are returning as of yet, but due to their popularity, we're expected to see the usual faces such as Giles and Mary, the Malone family as well, which is quite exciting, isn't it? Although I have just read it's going to be the 28th series of Gogglebox. Gosh, that makes me feel so old. I'm going to be playing you some K-pop Demon Hunters very, very soon, and Taylor Swift coming up in the next few minutes.
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Do you know what? This tune just reminds me of a holiday I went on last summer. K-pop Demon Hunters in Golden playing for you. I went with my mates and their kids as well, one of which was obsessed with K-pop Demon Hunters, and she had me doing TikTok dance after TikTok dance to that tune. Honestly, I will never ever live it down. So good. And if you've got a tune that does that for you, takes you back to a certain summer, time with your mates, maybe at a festival, a wedding, let us know about it at hitsradio.co.uk, because do you know what? This Bank Holiday Monday, we're going to be doing the countdown of the top 100 summer hits and throwbacks chosen by you. 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You've got until this Sunday to get your votes in, and then Marvin Humes will be here on the day to reveal the number one as well. And talking of summer throwbacks, I've got a huge one coming up for you. But first, let's get into this brand new music from the incredible Somba. And you know what? I've said it once, I'm going to say it again. I'm a little bit obsessed. This is Homewrecker on Hits Radio.

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0: The motivation that you need on an early Thursday morning. Perfect track for Hits Radio Throwback Thursday as well. It's Max with you. That's my last one tonight.
1: Thank you so much for keeping me company, for keeping it here as well. We're playing you the biggest and best throwbacks all day because it is a Throwback Thursday. So strap in and keep it right here. Mary Manderfield is on the way for you next. She's going to be continuing with some huge tracks for Throwback Thursday as well. She's got something from Sia lined up to play you very soon. Some Rihanna on the way for you too. Plus, playing all the big ones that are out now. Zara Larsson coming up very soon and Sabrina Carpenter in the next few minutes. Hits
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10: The top stories this hour.
11: Prince Harry and Meghan are planning to move back to the UK with their children later this month. It comes after Harry made clear he wanted to spend more time in Britain and rebuild ties with his family. But questions remain over security after the Duke previously said he didn't feel safe bringing his children here without police protection. Our Royal Correspondent Laura Bundock says that issue is still unresolved.
12: We knew he wanted to spend more time in the UK, particularly with the Invictus Games in Birmingham due to take place next year. But this is a far more significant step. Questions now as to what all this means, perhaps in relation to the security situation.
11: Three members of the same family who drowned off the coast of West Sussex have been named by police. Palestinian refugee Hassan El-Kawas lost his life in Shoreham on Tuesday, along with his partner Zina and their teenage daughter Sarah. Investigators say an irregularity in the track has been found near to where a train came off the rails in East Sussex last week. 30 people were injured in the derailment near Lewes, two of them seriously. Around 700,000 teenagers will get their GCSE results later today. For the first time, students in England will also be able to access their results through the new Education Record app. The government says the rate at which foreign criminals and people illegally in the UK are being removed is at a near decade high. 80,000 have been recorded since Labour returned to office in July 2024. Around a quarter of these are enforced actions like deportations, while most people have left voluntarily. Home Secretary Shabana Mahmood is celebrating today's figures.
13: So our performance on removals from the country has gone up very significantly. It's going in the right direction, and it's also why we're expanding our detention estate as well, so that we can go further and faster in the future as well.
11: And Celtic took a giant step towards the Champions League group stage last night. They beat Austrian side LASK 3-0 in the first leg of their playoff tie. From Sky News, I'm Daisy Steele.
14: And it's officially Thursday. Mary with you at 1am. Ed Sheeran on the way right now. Zara Lasson.